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Some concert tickets coming up here in a little bit. Got more new rock on the way, too. Got this one here from A Perfect Circle. Finally, some new rock after like 8 years. This is Starless.

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New rock from Papa Roach. Coming up right after you shoot me an email if you want to go see Papa Roach. 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Their show at Stir Cove, July 21st. 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I'll get you up the roads into the Stir Cove to go see Papa Roach. 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

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It is the 9 o'clock news. 9 points, Sully, the Who, all on the way after we make a living. New rock from Stone.

0: solo work, Sully from Godsmack with his latest single, Becoming. 104.1 The Blaze, Black Moods with the Time Bomb before that. Tomorrow, more chances for some concert tickets. Funeral Portrait and Papa Roach, we're giving them to you all this week. Me, Lex, and Animal, all hooking you up so you can listen in all day long for your chance to win.
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Singer-songwriter Ryan Pertz with his latest Sour here on your 9 o'clock news. Black Crowes playing out at the Pinewood Bowl. 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And we got to check in with the Who, doing a little work with Nothing More. 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

Fix Your Face, MGK, working with Fred Durst on 104.1 The Blaze. That is pretty much it. Nate Nation, we're all done. I'm rolling out of here. Going to leave you with... I'm going to try and get the Architects in, but I definitely got to leave you with this new one from Atreyu. This is all for you, The Blaze. Have a good night.

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0: Todd and Tyler Radio Empire presents TNT Countdown. A run-up to the live kickoff with highlights from previous shows. We'll be live in about 60 minutes, so let's start counting it down.
1: A Gulfstream jet pilot reported seeing a potential skydiver cross over the aircraft.
2: What?
1: Wow.
3: Whoa.
1: I've always wondered that. Now, you're not allowed to skydive near an airport, but I always wonder how they... I know there's towers and stuff like that, but you jump out, you're actually just free diving, or whatever. What do they call that?
4: Free falling.
1: Free falling. Yeah. And then a plane whizzes past you. That's got to happen more than you think.
2: Well, no, I would think you would file your plans accordingly and get out of somebody's flight path.
1: Right.
3: How high up are you when you skydive?
2: It depends.
3: Surely not.
1: Not 30,000 feet.
3: Yeah.
1: No.
4: I think most of them jump about 12,000, 13,000 feet.
1: But a plane coming down or going up has to cross past those
2: unless
1: areas.
2: You're the Red Bull guy, and then you go up into the stratosphere.
1: Yeah,
2: and then
1: that was cool.
2: You jump
3: I would
2: from
3: think
2: there.
3: You wouldn't jump next to an airport.
1: Well, no. You're not allowed to.
3: Yeah.
1: But also, planes start descending before the airport.
3: Right.
1: So who knows?
4: Well, this guy said he saw it was around 4,000 feet, right. And he thought the guy was in a wingsuit.
1: Right. Wow.
3: Oh, man. Oh.
2: But he was just jumping.
4: They don't know. They haven't found this guy. That they alerted all the other planes in the area, hey, keep your eyes out, because...
3: And I'm sure he's not coming forward because he was
2: right.
3: Not doing
2: this
3: something
2: happened near what airport?
3: Illegal.
4: LAX.
2: Oh.
1: LAX, right.
4: Yeah. Fairly busy airport.
5: Yeah. How often do skydivers get hit by birds?
1: Yeah.
4: Ooh, that's a good question.
2: Yeah, I've never heard of that.
4: Bird strike.
3: Huh?
1: There was a plane... did you see that plane? There was a plane... I forget where it was, but... The wing was covered with bees.
4: Yeah, that was, I think it was somewhere in Cancun or somewhere South America.
1: Yeah, it was Cancun or Cabo, one of the two. I think it might be Cabo. Whatever. So there's all these bees on this wing. And there's one, just a collection, a ton of bees on this certain area of the wing. And I'm thinking, oh, they're going to come out. The guy got up on a ladder. It's a full-size jet, so somebody's shooting the camera from the inside of their seat. And the guy comes up with a ladder. I'm thinking, oh, they're going to, you know, steam these things off or something like that. Nah, you know, they did. They just took off. And the guy kept the camera on the wing, and all the bees eventually just, there's like two or three still hanging after a while, but they all just blew off.
4: Yeah.
1: Just blew off.
2: Once you get going about 600 miles an hour, the bees will probably go.
1: They're going, wow, this is incredible.
5: We're lucky bees can't fly that fast.
4: Apparently it is fairly rare for skydivers to hit birds. But it does happen, and it says if you hit them while you're in free fall, can cause immediate unconsciousness or severe blunt force trauma.
2: Right,
1: for the bird.
4: Yeah. Well, you're doing 120 miles an hour.
1: Yeah.
5: You don't want anything to knock you out when you're skydiving, especially if you're by yourself.
4: No, it'd be bad.
1: I think we all agree we're not going to skydive either.
5: No.
1: We're not going to bungee jump. Did you see that?
5: My oldest kid went to skydive.
1: Rachel,
5: did you
1: see the girl getting thrown to her death?
3: No.
1: Oh, I was in Brazil. They three guys hold this woman up. I think and they hold her and they kind of launch her over.
3: Just, oh no, three
1: and
3: guys.
1: There's no
3: guys.
1: No bungee cord connected. No bungee cord was connected.
2: And of the three of them, none of them looked to see if she had a cord attached to her feet.
3: So like she paid for this as like an excursion thing.
2: Yeah.
3: Was she an American or was she?
1: No, she's a Brazilian.
4: Native.
1: Yeah.
5: They just launched her.
1: I can't say Brazilian without thinking of a shaving. All right. They threw her off. It was unlicensed bungee jumping area over a bridge.
3: Yeah. You don't say.
1: Yeah.
3: And that's awful.
1: Threw her to her death. And they're all charged with murder, by the way.
5: Well, like, this story is a lot crazier because you see them with her up in the air.
1: Yeah.
5: Like,
1: if
5: she was just jumping off of a platform or something,
1: you're
5: sucks,
1: right.
5: But it's not. I don't think the story goes as far as this has.
1: Yeah, you're right. Throwing her off.
3: Great
5: point. They'll just have her above their head.
3: Because I've never seen anyone be thrown while bungee jumping.
1: Neither have I.
3: No. Yeah.
1: They just jump off, usually.
4: It's like an abandoned bridge, and this is an unregulated thing.
3: And I think a lot of that is because of the liability, where it's like, well, you chose to step off. Like,
1: right.
3: No
1: well,
3: one.
1: You ever, you ever see that video, that friend that just pushes her friend?
3: Yes, and that.
1: She was charged.
3: She got a year in prison and I think a year of probation. Yeah.
1: Right. The girl lived when she hit the water, but she hurt herself a little bit.
3: She snapped her spine.
1: No.
3: Yeah.
1: That's right.
3: She snapped her spine. And then her friend jumped in after I deep dove on that case.
1: Oh,
3: her,
1: yeah.

0: Right.
1: Depends on where you are.
2: Ziplining, but you're just in the woods. They didn't have like video or anything.
3: And yeah, but then you guys
4: got eaten by bees in the woods.
3: Right. You also signed a bunch of waivers. I would assume you do the same thing there. Right.
2: Mine was at a scout camp, so I think you just sign a waiver before you leave, being like, hey, your kid might not come back.
4: What kind of waivers you sign at the daycare, Nick?
1: We do a pretty intense rope course, so.
2: That was more of an oral agreement.
1: Oh.
4: Hey-o.
1: Oh.
4: Why'd you quit comedy?
5: And by the way, Rachel, the detail we left out about the bungee jumping chick is that we found out today she was still alive when they got to her at the bottom.
4: Yeah.
5: So she survived the impact at least for a little while.
4: For a few minutes, right, probably.
5: For a little while.
4: You got to watch the video during the break.
1: No, thank you.
4: They just throw her off. It's everywhere.
5: They blur it before she impacts.
4: Oh, yeah, they don't show her hitting the ground. Don't worry about that.
1: Yeah, I think it's just like when I was too young, my dad made me watch Faces of Death. So
4: wow,
1: now,
4: that's different, man.
2: That's crazy.
4: Made you watch it.
1: No, I guess not made, but he's like, this is what the video is. Do you want to see it? And I'm like, yeah.
4: I actively avoided that video.
3: Did he warn you that it was really disturbing?
1: 10 or 11.
2: That's not good.
1: It's pretty young, yeah.
4: I was not 10 or 11.
1: I would not show my stepkids the Faces of Death. But
4: I avoided watching that as an adult. I'm not going to watch
1: it. It's really intense.
3: Faces of Death is readily available on social media.
1: Right.
4: Yeah. Not as bad as that.
3: They're a little more organized. Yeah. Right, it's a little more well-produced.
1: I don't like it. I don't like the idea of even like in movies when someone fake dies, I sometimes have a hard time processing that. So I don't think that video's for me. Thank you.
4: Probably not.
5: Yeah, but I think as a step parent, you'd have much better cover for showing the kids something like that. You know, you're a step parent. You're supposed to.
1: Right. I'm supposed to be awful.
5: Be a little bit out there.
4: To be awful.
3: Then you don't want to see the scene from Dutton Ranch where they have to kill the whole herd because they have a hoof and mouth disease.
4: That's more of a sad, you think you know what's happening, you're not really watching it.
3: It really is.
4: Yeah,
5: they were kind enough not to show the bullet hitting each and every cow.
4: Yeah, it'd be there a while.
5: That was not, that was nice.
3: You heard a lot of that.
5: It was a brutal scene.
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7: This is a good story here. Douglas County, that's Douglas County, Nebraska. That's the Omaha area. Corrections officer, corrections staff member has been arrested after she helped inmates communicate with others outside of jail by letting her use her phone. Heather Robinson, 38, was booked into jail on five counts allowing to commit a committed offender to have unauthorized communication and a felony. Where's the foot rubbing come in here?
8: That was what they had to give her to use her phone.
7: Wow.
8: That was the trade.
7: Yeah. No sex, just a foot rub?
8: Foot rubs. Hmm. That's it.
7: They're nice when you get them, you know.
8: I mean, yeah.
7: Yeah.
8: But.
9: Because banging them would have been wrong.
7: You're right. It would have been.
9: But she might as well just bang them because she's in the same sort of trouble.
7: Probably, but it's foot rub. She's not getting charged with any sex crimes, though, so, because you're not allowed to have sex with inmates. So foot rubbing's probably less.
9: Yeah, well, apparently you're not allowed to have inmates rub your
7: unless
9: foot.
7: She's playing with herself while they were foot rubbing her, you know.
9: Yeah, we don't know that.
7: Yeah. Well, since this is a local story, at least for, you know, where you guys are sitting there, somebody knows her, right? Yeah.
8: Yeah, I don't think she's not charged. Like, if she'd have been banging him, this would have been sort of, you know, rape sexual assault. It's just, I mean, it seems like it's a fairly low-level offense.
7: This is lame here. In the arrest report, a bottle of corn syrup, which tested positive for Delta-9 THC, stopping before she kills again, was found inside her desk in the classroom.
8: Yeah. Oh, so she was providing them drugs as well?
7: No, it didn't say that.
8: Was that just for her?
7: Yeah, probably just her, yeah.
9: I am curious.
7: Nice little buzz, get your feet rubbed.
9: Yeah.
7: Pretty nice, man.
8: What's
9: weed inside a bottle of corn syrup do for you?
7: That's just probably the delivery thing, right?
9: I don't know. Yeah. You know, because if you want the Delta 9 to be effective, you have to decarbolize it, which means
7: she probably bought it. Delta 9
8: is probably
7: legal.
8: Just infused into
7: it's legal,
8: corn syrup.
7: Yeah, it's legal there.
9: I've never heard of such a thing.
7: What, Delta 9?
9: The corn syrup.
7: Oh, okay. Well, they put it in soda. Maybe they put it in corn syrup, too.
8: It's got to be something that's going to be not going to be noticed in jail.
9: You don't just drop a bud of weed into a bottle of corn syrup and say, hey, I'm going to get high off of this. You got to heat it up.
8: Well, I'm sure it was a product she probably bought.
9: That's why
7: she's helping people get their high school education.
9: That's why you put a fire to, you know, when you're smoking out of a bong or something, you're decarbolizing the weed. And when you're cooking weed, like making brownies, you got to put the weed in the oven at 275 degrees or a little bit better for a certain amount of time.
7: Yeah, she was helping people get their Gedd State degree For 12 years, she was helping out

0: people get their GED.
1: And possibly trafficking drugs through the GED classroom.
0: Is that what it says?
1: Yeah.
0: Okay.
1: Yeah, it says one of the inmates later told investigators she requested foot rubs in exchange for using her phone. Also aware of narcotics being trafficked through the GED classroom, and it was easy because there were inmates from all different housing facilities that would come to the GED classroom, and then the drugs could be easily spread throughout the facility. So she may or may not have known of that as well.
2: Oh, apparently it's...
0: She's having a bad day today.
2: Like a fast-acting, drinkable liquid gummy.
1: Oh.
0: Yeah.
1: Well, there you go.
0: Heather Robinson. All right. Sorry, Heather. You're having a bad day today.
1: Yeah.
2: And I don't know how they infuse that into the beverage.
0: Well, they sell them everywhere. Yeah, Delta 9 drinks. There's sodas everywhere. And they work. Nice little buzz.
2: Yeah. Looking forward to purchasing a few when I go to a state that sells them.
0: No, Delta 9 they have in
1: you can get it
0: Nebraska.
1: No,
2: Delta 9's the good stuff.
0: Yeah. It's still legal in Nebraska, though.
2: Delta 8. Is the hemp stuff. Delta 9 is the good weed.
0: I know, but they sell that there.
1: Yeah, I just Googled Delta 9 corn syrup, and it looks like it comes in like a little, like 5-hour energy bottle.
0: Oh, cool.
1: You know, just
0: I'll
1: a little.
0: I'll have to get some.
1: Yeah. Looks like it's a commercially available product.
0: And rub some feet. Rub your claws. Somebody's rubbing that chick's feet just yesterday.
2: Yeah. Wonder if they gave her a...
0: Wonder if she's married, man.
2: Like a pedicure.
0: Yeah. Are you pissed
2: That's next level.
0: Are you pissed strange guys are rubbing your wife's feet?
2: That depends upon your fetish, I suppose.
0: Yeah. True.
1: And, I mean...
0: Maybe she went back and told him about
2: it. Yeah. And maybe he got all worked up about it.
0: Right.
2: Maybe he likes to hear those stories.
1: Or
0: that sounds like a guy talking firsthand, right there.
2: Tell me more.
0: Tell more about those.
1: Or he's Marcellus Wallace, and he's going to throw you off a balcony for doing that.
0: All right.
1: You know,
0: that's true, right? That's right. He did do that.
1: That's a very important argument in Pulp Fiction. You know,
0: right?
1: The foot rub is that
0: cheating?
1: Is that a thing? Mm-hmm. You know, does that mean something?
2: Oh, it depends.
0: I think it's kind of intimate, so I don't think you should be rubbing some other dude's feet, right?
2: Yeah.
0: Or the guy shouldn't be rubbing some chick's feet either.
2: And again, it all depends upon your agreement.
0: Well, you're going to be mad.
2: What is your partner?
0: Unless you want to go back and tell you about it.
2: Your partner often has something to say about it.
0: Right.
2: You know, it's like when you're dealing with war. The other guys have something to say about it.
0: Right.
2: When you're going to end a war start a war.
0: Yeah. No, they don't, Todd.
2: That kind of thing.
0: You just tell them.
2: You're not totally in control of your relationship, and you're never totally in control of the war you start.
0: Right. But if she comes back and tells you about the foot rub... You like that, right?
2: Wow. Well,
0: like that?
1: I mean,
2: it depends.
0: You like it, Todd.
2: Yeah,
0: right?
2: It depends upon, you know, what you're into.
0: Okay.
2: Some guys might not want to hear about it at all, and they just get up and leave, and they'd be mad. But some guys want to hear the whole story.
0: Yeah.
1: Marcellus Wallace was the mad type, Todd. He's different than you.
0: Right,
2: yeah. Some people you don't.
0: You're not into foot stuff. You're not hearing about foot stuff.
2: I know a lot of.
0: But other sexual stuff.
2: I don't know anybody personally that is a foot guy or a foot person. But
0: sexual. Yeah. Rubbing feet. I mean, get your feet rubbed is pretty nice.
2: It's a very popular fetish, and Puss made like $150 off of that for a brief period
0: with his
2: of time.
0: Big old,
1: 200.
0: His big old 200. Feet, right.
1: But I mean, if you were requested that in the middle of the, like, if she said, why don't you suck on my toes or something, would you do that?
0: I mean, and to the strange girl, the teacher at the jail?
1: Well, no, I mean, just say you were with a woman who all of a sudden in the middle of having sex said...
0: If her feet were clean, I would, yeah.
2: Oh, no, normally you would do that before you start having
0: sex.
2: Yeah,
0: you suck her toes.
1: Okay, well, whatever.
0: Sure.
1: But if you're not into it and all of a sudden you find out she is, are you going to give it a run? I'm probably going to give it a run.
2: Oh, of course you are.
0: I'll suck a toe.
2: Yeah.
0: If it's
2: you
0: clean.
2: Absolutely
0: right,
2: are.
0: Right.
1: Yeah.
2: Say you just met her.
0: Chicks should suck the guy's toe, too, if it's clean.
2: A couple hours before, talking on the phone, doing your overnight radio shift, and you come over, and she wants you to suck on her toes, you would probably suck on her toes.
0: Another story cloaked in secrecy.
1: Yeah, you don't sound like you made that up.
0: No, he didn't.
2: There's no secrecy. No secrecy. That was the one time I can remember a woman asking me to
0: just to suck her toes?
2: Yeah.
0: You got laid, though, right?
2: Oh, no, but, you know,
1: that was a precursor.
2: Right, That was
1: foreplay.
0: Right.
1: But yeah, I mean, unless she's...
0: I had my toes sucked once. It was great. Yeah. Came out of nowhere, Jewish. What the hell's that?
1: But she wasn't like, you know, farm girl who walks around the barnyard barefoot type of girl, you know.
0: No. You're going to suck on a clean toe, right?
1: Yeah.
0: Right. Preferably right out of the shower or out of the pool or something like that.
2: Oh, I didn't check on any of that. But they appeared relatively clean.
0: And they didn't stink or anything, right?
2: No.
0: You didn't pull any toe jam out of your teeth, right?
2: It looks like a
1: sock lint.
2: Looked like a suckable toe to me.
0: Was it the big toe? All the toes. You go up and down like an accordion or what are they called?
2: I really
1: like
2: don't.
1: A harmonica?
0: Oh, yeah, harmonica.
1: Just playing the blues on her toes.
2: This is a... Where the details get a little
0: nobody
2: bit fuzzy.
0: Knows the trouble I've seen. Yeah. What she look like in a face, man?
2: I seem to recall. They're all cute. Yeah.
1: At that moment.
0: Right. You're right. When they call the radio station, they're all cute.
2: They are.
0: The overnight DJ, of course.
2: I remember being the night DJ. When I showed up at her place, I was pleasantly surprised.
0: Yeah, I was once, too. Yeah.
2: Once?
0: Oh, more than once. That was a great gig back in the day. 7 to midnight on a rock station.
2: Sometimes you're surprised.
0: It's called working the phones, man.
2: But it's not that pleasant of a surprise. But you power through it.
0: Yeah, true. What if she was pretty and had these big old hammer toes, man? Like really pretty, nice body, hammer toes.
2: I would have sucked her
0: big
2: toes.
0: Old nasty hammer toes.
2: I'm sucking those toes. Total means to an end.
0: It is a means to an end, right?
1: I came in at midnight one night, and the guy before me was leaving to go meet, and he came back much quicker than I thought he was going to.
2: So he was disappointed.
1: Yeah, he did. Yeah. He did not power through.
0: He had that freshly toe sucking face.
1: I don't. Yeah. I think there was a little action, but not what he was expecting, and she was not what he was expecting. I think.
0: How about two people instead of the 69 position? Well, they're in the 69 position, but it's toes.
2: They're sucking each other's toes. Oh. Yeah. We're talking to a couple who's doing that right now.
0: It's just each person
1: that'd
0: sucking
1: be more of
0: a toe.
1: Square, wouldn't it? You'd have to bend your
0: well. You
1: have,
0: to the waist. You have to be the same height.
1: Yeah.
0: The exact same height. You could suck each other's toes without bending
1: around. But that's
0: around.
1: Very rare.
2: As I understand.
0: Very rare, right?
2: The knees bend, so, that would be easy enough to accommodate.
1: I think you'd have to, bend
0: I'm
1: at the waist.
0: I'm pretty close to the same height.
2: Yeah.
0: You have to bend a little bit at the waist, get your feet up there.
1: Yeah.
0: Yeah, right.
1: So you'd form more of a box.
0: Although, if you just tilt your feet forward push, they'd probably go shoot up another half a foot, right, up your ankles.
1: That's fair. Yeah.
0: Propose that to your ladies when you get home tonight, guys. So I heard on Todd and Tyler this morning, we should try the toe-sucking 69.
2: Mutual toe-sucking.
0: Toe-sucking 69. That sounds... What is that, a band? What does that sound like? A TV show, a movie? I don't know.
1: Sounds like
0: toe-sucking 69.
1: Sounds like something you'd order at a barbecue restaurant.
2: Or the name of a barbecue restaurant.
1: Yeah.
0: Toe-sucking 69, yeah. This is toe-sucking good?
1: Yeah.
0: Good stuff. That's Hall of Fame stuff right there. All right, how'd that start?
1: Oh, the foot rubs for the phone.
0: Oh, the toe sucker, the Douglas County Jail.
2: Yeah.
1: Foot rubs.
2: Foot rubber.
1: No, no toe sucking.
0: Oh, that's
1: just
0: right.
1: Just foot rubs.
0: We added the toe sucker.
1: Just
0: to
1: foot
0: the
1: rubs.
0: Yeah. Well, maybe the rub was for the phone, the sucking, the toe was for the drugs.
1: It doesn't say anything about toe sucking.
0: I know.
1: So I think
0: it
1: she
0: does
1: was
0: not
1: just,
0: say that. It does not say
2: they
0: that.
1: She might have been just getting paid for the drugs.
2: Right.
0: Right.
2: Well, maybe she kept her mouth shut about the other stuff, too. And confess to the toe sucking, thinking that would save her job, but no, it doesn't.
0: We have a lot of ex-inmates listen to this program. We love that about you guys. Straighten out your life, listen to the program. Let us know if you knew about this woman. What's the email address, sir?
2: TNT at TNTRadioEmpire.com.
0: And the phone number is?
2: 877-931-4TNT. Yeah, we've got any number of people listening to us that have been inside the Douglas County Corrections Facilities.
0: Yeah. Maybe listening live.
2: They may be.
0: Yeah. I'm not sure how they allow radios in certain places, but you know.
2: Oh, no. I'm talking to someone who's, now out.
0: Oh, yeah. That'd be
2: Douglas
0: too.
2: County Correctional Facility.
1: I think you can get those, the clear plastic radios and TVs, so that you can't hide stuff in them or anything.
0: Yeah, I think you're right.
1: I think you can get those in jail, can't you? If you're.
0: We're number one in jail, for sure.
3: 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I'm Jeff Moats, a Lincoln's Pure Rock Alternative, 104.1 The Blaze. Fire totally destroys a North Lincoln hotel early Monday evening and left visitors looking for another place to stay. Lincoln Fire and Rescue got the call to the two-alarm fire at the Fairfield Inn & Suites near 27th and Superior early Monday evening. There were reports of a fire and possible explosion. Fire crews had to go into defensive mode after the roof collapsed and then eventually the second and third floors collapsed. As of 9 o'clock Monday night, no reports of any injuries. The full story is up at KIBZ.com. A few miles to the east, an hour before the Fairfield Inn fire, LFR crews were at the Reimers Coffin Concrete Company at 6200 Cornhusker for a two-alarm fire. The person who called in that blaze was cutting pipes and it sparked the fire. It was soon under control. No reports of any injuries. Milford's Shayla Rautenberg on Monday announced her commitment to the Nebraska volleyball program. The 6'4" middle blocker is listed by one recruiting service as the number one volleyball recruit nationally in the class of 2028, while Prep Volleyball ranks her at number three. Blaze weather today, sunny and a high of 84. I'm Jeff Moats on 104.1 The Blaze.
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0: Somebody slipped you some, huh? Okay.
30: Oh, maybe. I have had, like, homemade edibles. I'm not sure.
0: Yeah.
30: What goes in those?
0: Right.
2: Yeah, apparently this is, like, commercially available. And I don't know the manufacturing process. But it sounds like something you could make at home.
30: You just take a little nip of it?
0: Yeah, it pushes it. It comes, like, in, like, a little 5-hour energy shot, like those.
31: Yeah,
0: things.
31: It didn't look like it was a big bottle, but, you know, so you probably wouldn't need much.
0: Yeah.
30: Do people still drink the 5-hour energy?
0: I poop my guts out on that thing. I don't like those
31: I've
0: things.
31: Never had one of those.
0: Yeah.
30: It's a jolt.
0: What was it, Todd, that made my face? Niacin?
2: Niacin. There's a lot of niacin in that. And we used to take a niacin supplement when back when I was looking for excuses to skip class. When I didn't realize you could
0: just flush you.
2: Skip class. Yeah. Because it would really flush your face. And then you'd tell the teacher, I don't feel so good. And they would agree, you don't look so good.
0: Not that Red Bull's any better, because it's not. But the bottom line is, I have noticed that the energy drinks, you see more of those little 5-hour energy things were huge back in the day. Before all the other energy drinks just took over.
31: Oh, they're still out there.
0: I don't see as many people sucking on those, man, as they used to.
2: No, you see them more at truck stops.
0: Yeah.
2: Yeah. The small bottles of.
0: Yes. Yeah. But they were huge for a long time. Yeah. People just bringing the bars with them. I remember that.
2: 5-hour energy or something like it.
31: I think your incident, Tyler, kind of scared me away. I never had one, and then you had that incident. I'm like, nah, that's not.
2: Yeah.
0: Nah. Sitting in a. Some little steak restaurant.
2: Tell you what else I'm never going to do is wear black to a golf tournament when it's hot and I've been drunk the night before.
0: You kind of scared. Hold it. Don't sell me short. I was drunk two nights before.
2: Okay, right.
0: Both nights.
2: Yeah.
31: So super dehydrated.
2: Right. Yeah. You scared me away from that.
0: Yeah. Yeah.
30: This niacin swelled your face?
0: No,
31: that was nature that did that to him.
2: It flushes your face.
0: Alcohol swells your face.
30: It made your head bigger.
2: Yeah, it makes your face look all red.
0: No, I was at a restaurant with the family, and the kids were small. They were probably about 5 and 7 or something like that. And I started getting all flushed, and I think this is something.
2: If I recall, it was at you were at the Outback.
0: Outback. Went in the bathroom, had to poop. Really bad. I think I might even puke. I'm not sure.
31: I was going to say, didn't you have the both ends?
0: I think I did. I stayed in there a while, and my ex had to find a dude to come in and say, I heard this guy open the door.
2: Check on you.
0: Is there a mic in here? Yeah. Tell him I'll be out.
31: I'm over here.
0: We got the food to go, and I went home. I'll never drink one of those again. Now, granted, a lot of people drink them. They're fine, but it didn't hit me right, you know. So
30: was this pre or post Blooming Onion at the Outback?
0: Good question, Nick, because we used to get that.
31: Is it?
0: Yeah.
30: Hopefully post.
0: Yeah.
2: No, I think it happened before.
0: I think it's pre.
2: Before they even got the meal.
0: Don't even know if the Blooming Onion traveled with us. That might not have been.
30: It doesn't travel well.
2: No.
0: Yeah. Plus, after you puke and puke.
2: Puke and puke.
0: I said puke and, no, poop and puke, whatever. You don't might not
30: How'd
0: want
30: you
0: to
30: even do that?
0: You might not want a Blooming Onion when you get home.
2: No, you're probably not in the mood for anything.
0: Nick, you ever hear your toes sucked?
30: No.
0: We should ask your dad this.
2: Do you know anybody
0: who
2: has a foot fetish?
0: Well, that doesn't mean a foot fetish. Getting your toes sucked doesn't make you a foot fetish.
2: No. But then,
30: I think that's just like a part of foot. I've never had it done to me. But
0: right. So you suck toes. Right?
2: That's
0: right.
2: One of the more common
30: I'm a gentleman.
2: Fetishes. And I don't know anybody who has that particular fetish.
30: I bet we do, but they're not just like... Hey, you know, hey, vodka soda. Also, by the way, guess what? I can't, you know, finish without.
0: unless it goes viral, like, what's his face? Yeah.
31: And most people we know not to tell us those types of things.
30: Right.
0: By the way, I have a foot fetish.
31: Right.
0: Yeah, your buddy's not going to tell you that.
31: No, because it'll end up on the air.
0: Yeah. We should ask your dad if you ever suck some dude's toes.
30: It's unfortunate that we missed that.
31: I have his number. We can call him.
0: You wake him up to ask him that question.
31: And he would not be surprised.
0: Not at all. But yeah, the toe sucker was from a... Nick, can you look her up on Facebook, see if she's sick? Got a husband or something like that.
30: Oh, this lady that got arrested?
0: I hate to pick on this girl. Seems like she wasn't like a killer. She was just doing stupid stuff, man.
30: Doesn't seem like she should get that much time.
0: Right. No.
30: Or any time.
31: They're 5 felony counts.
0: The drug part is a felony, right?
2: According to AI overview.
0: The toe-sucking phone use wouldn't be a felony, I bet, but the drug use is, right?
31: Foot rubs.
2: Right.
31: It was only foot rubs.
0: Oh, that's right, foot rub.
2: Quentin Tarantino has a foot.
30: Yes.
0: He does.
31: Oh, yeah.
0: He does.
2: One of Hollywood's
0: famous
2: foot
0: fetishes. He wrote the script, and he cast himself in the role as a guy that sucks on what's-her-face's toe.
31: Selma Hayek's.
2: Yeah, right. From Dusk Till Dawn.
31: Yeah.
2: Yeah.
31: That's the perks of being the director.
0: Right.
2: Sarah Silverman
0: weird. Yeah.
2: Has discussed a mutual foot fetish. Mm-hmm. Britney Spears.
0: Maybe they like guys' feet?
2: No. She has been open about her preference for going barefoot. And enjoys having her feet kissed.
0: Yeah, actually, I don't think that's a fetish. Yeah. I guess a little bit.
30: AI picture of this lady getting a foot rub by a dude in an orange jumpsuit.
31: I didn't take that already.
0: You knew that, Nick?
30: No, it was...
0: An emailer?
30: After Prison, this Facebook page. I was looking for this lady.
2: That's her.
31: Yeah, AI is real good.
2: It is.
30: You can tell this is AI. The dry erase board that's up on this jail classroom says, "Stat Aloni. How to huge work.
0: Yeah.
30: Hero of study win. How a woman bellowing. Solved me in the marts." This is what we're worried about taking over.
0: Yeah, it's getting better every day. Sure is. Some of those videos look real. But there's sometimes they're just a little bit too perfect, too, for that matter. But it's eventually going to
2: get like... But it's taking up all the land.
0: That's right.
2: And all the electricity.
0: Right.
2: And the water.
0: And all these data centers are going up.
2: I guess it consumes a lot of water.
0: Right.
2: The data centers.
0: And there's a slow hum from these things coming out, too. I saw that story on CBS Sunday Morning about how many around the world there are, around the country there are. There's so many of them. You forget how many of these things there are. Because you don't, if you're not in your neighborhood, you don't really drive past it that much.
2: No.
30: Yeah. Hey, here's our Facebook page.
31: Yeah. Oh, yeah.
0: Is she married?
2: That's Heather. Let's see. It says pictures on the account. Let's see. According to a search warrant from March, investigators suspected Robinson. This is the girl who got her feet run by letting the inmates use her phone.
0: Right.
2: Working at the jail for 12 years and was charged with the GED program.
0: Right.
2: Was posting pictures for two inmates on a Facebook account, TEEGHEE. See what's on the Facebook account of TEEGHEE.
0: I wonder when people get busted in some of the cities we're on. When people get busted in some of the cities we're on.
2: Space, capital GHEE.
0: Most news most radio shows will just do a little blip about somebody getting arrested and move on. We spend 5 hours.
2: No, we got to get the backstory.
0: I know. And I'm just saying, these people that get arrested, I wonder if anybody in the back of their mind, or maybe their family's mind, I've talked to Tyler here about this. It's going to be the whole show. You know.
2: Pictures on the account included one of the inmates posing with his shirt off inside the jail classroom and a screenshot of a video call per the search warrant. Oh, that might have been how she got busted. Somebody checked out the Facebook account and saw this dude on a video call.
0: Yeah, but you can't rub feet over video.
2: No, she let the inmates FaceTime with friends and family.
0: Oh, is that how it worked? Yeah. Okay, got it. Yeah,
2: in exchange for a foot rub.
0: Foot rub, okay.
30: The most recent post on this page is from 10 hours ago, and it's a link to this story, and this guy is, I don't even know this bitch.
0: So, did somebody accuse him of knowing the
30: somebody
0: bitch?
30: Somebody must be reaching out and be like, hey.
2: Sounds like somebody's just denying too much.
0: I love that. I don't even know this bitch. All right. I'm not going to use a segue here. I'm just going to introduce Rachel Ware. Hi, Rach.
1: Here she is.
0: Here she is.
1: I think that lady's a real Robin Hood of that prison.
0: Yeah.
1: I think that was a simple exchange between a few consenting adults.
0: Maybe her boyfriend or husband doesn't want to rub her feet. And she got straight.
1: Oh, she has someone?
0: We don't know.
1: I don't think she's got someone.
30: All of her profile pictures are solo.
1: Yeah. Listen, if you have the attention of all the males in a prison, you don't need an outside man.
0: Yeah, that's true.
31: Barely true.
0: That's true, man.
2: How captive.
0: It's going to get out there.
31: Literally.
0: They're rubbing your feet for phone use.
1: Can we talk about how that's probably like the least bad thing she could have traded?
0: Yeah. I think so, too.
31: Yeah.
2: Isn't it?
1: It's not drugs. It's not weapons. It's not sex.
0: Right.
1: It's feet rubs.
0: It's not sex. It's just a foot
1: rub. It's feet rubs so they can talk to their family a little more.
0: Right.
1: I don't know, guys. Yeah. I think this one we should have just kept hush-hush.
0: Yeah. No, we're on your side here, Rach. I think so. Yeah. I don't think she's...
1: I'm not blaming you guys.
0: Stop before she kills again.
2: We weren't leading the investigation here.
1: No, I know.
2: We're merely reporting. Yeah.
1: Did it come off like I'm mad at you guys?
0: Not at all. Just wanted to make you know that we're on the same side.
31: She does have some crazy eyes in a few of these photos.
0: Yeah, all women do.
1: Sorry, Rach. No, honestly, I'm on... Wow, we're all on each other's side this morning. Okay.
31: This is weird.
1: There's some harmony happening in the room today.
0: Yeah. Some have more crazy eyes than others. Let's go with that.
1: Okay. Yeah. I feel like women have the ability to make their eyes crazier at any given moment.
0: Yes. I think you nailed it there. No matter what kind of eyes women have, they can make
1: them
0: crazier.
1: They're able to be crazy. Yeah.
0: I think it all real. Everybody doesn't agree on that.
2: Can you do that on command, though?
0: Yeah.
2: Or does it just kind of happen?
1: I think it's a feeling.
2: Yeah.
1: I think you have to be.
0: Well, you know, she knows a lot.
1: Yeah.
0: Tyrell's here tomorrow, right?
31: Yeah. Yes, he is.
1: He knows.
2: He does.
1: He can feel it from the back of his head.
0: Oh, yeah.
2: Oh, yeah. He doesn't even have to see you.
1: He doesn't. Right. He understands.
2: He can just feel the vibrations coming from the crazy
31: eyes. Did he gain that spidey
2: eyes.
31: Sense when his head got crushed?
1: Yes.
31: One of his superpowers.
0: Do you like your toes sucked, Rachel?
1: Not at all.
0: Okay, no. But how about the other way around? I mean, would you suck his toes?
1: Hell no.
2: But are you familiar?
0: Yeah, guy toes are nasty. I don't blame
1: Do
0: women
1: you
0: for
1: know
0: not
1: what?
0: Sucking a guy's
1: toes.
0: Toes
1: are in shoes all day. And
0: yeah,
1: walk on the ground. Yeah, like, yeah. Nasty.
2: Although I've heard it's great to go barefoot. It's very beneficial.
1: I do love being barefoot.
0: Oh, yeah, yeah.
2: Go barefoot.
0: It is. But then you're going to have dirty feet. Yeah, you
1: exactly.
0: Wash them off.
2: You got to remember to take Cameron Logsdon's advice and wash your nasty feet at the end of the night. You know,
1: yeah.
2: If you're barefoot all
0: if
2: the time.
0: If you're barefoot outside all the time, you have permanent crush at the bottom of those things.
2: So. Oh, yeah.
31: I've never understood those people.
0: Yeah.
31: Like, just you can walk around. And I grew up with a lot of those people. Living in the country.
0: Too. Yeah, I did
31: just
0: too.
31: Those people that could just walk around outside barefoot all the time. Like, every three steps, I'm going, ow, ow, ow.
0: Me too. I think they eventually just leather them out.
31: Yeah.
0: They have to.
1: I mean, when I let my dog, I'm always barefoot in the house. I don't wear slippers. I don't wear socks.
0: That's actually good for you to stay in the house.
1: But then when I go out, like if I let my dog outside, we have like a cemented patio. I won't put on my shoes for that.
0: Yeah.
1: I'll just walk outside.
0: I don't blame you.
2: Here's the trouble with our cemented patio is once in a while, like some...
0: It gets 1,000 degrees outside?
2: No, there's like little... I guess it's more of a walkway. It's not a cemented patio, but there's a bunch of pebbles on top of rocks. Well, and those pebbles, when you step on them, that hurts.
1: Yeah.
31: Yeah.
2: That hurts my feet. So I don't like being barefoot walking over pebbles.
1: Mm-mm.
2: And I don't know how you can toughen up your feet, but I guess you can.
1: Glass.
0: Suck on them.
31: Glass.
2: Hot coals.
0: Hot coals, bitch.
2: Walk over some hot coals. I don't know what the trick to that is.
1: It's supposed to be easier than it. It's supposed to look impressive and not really be that impressive. You're supposed to just keep a steady pace.
2: Right.
1: And then,
2: as long as your feet aren't making that much contact with the hot coals.
0: Still don't want to do it.
2: You can walk over them.
0: Still don't want to do that. You know.
31: I think I've passed
1: I don't want to.
0: Yeah.
1: I'm just saying.
0: But the toe sucking thing, what if a guy wants his toes sucked so bad? And he's probably more trouble getting that done than he would getting oral from some girl.
1: Yes.
0: You know?
1: Yeah. Right?
0: So, you know, I'll suck, you know, whatever.
30: Yeah.
1: Because just like women can have
31: you're
1: crazy
31: always throwing
1: eyes.
31: Out there.
0: No, I just meant push. I want to stop before I push the button. Go,
1: I've
0: go
1: never
0: ahead.
1: Met a guy with a nice pair of feet. Yeah. I've never, like.
0: A guy's feet are ugly, man.
30: Have you seen pusses?
2: Yeah.
1: No.
31: I mean, I did make a couple $100 off of them.
30: You did.
1: Really?
31: They're
1: from
31: huge.
1: Freaks.
31: When I had the OnlyFans.
0: Because they're really huge.
1: Oh,
0: you
1: right,
30: size,
1: right,
30: like,
1: right.
30: 24?
31: 14.
30: Yeah.
1: And that's just wide.
0: 24.
31: I'm not Shaq.
0: What is Shaq?
31: I think
0: 22?
31: He's like 22 or something.
0: I think he is
2: really?
0: True, man.
1: Tyrell's a size 14.
0: Wow.
31: He feels my pain.
0: Yeah.
1: You guys could switch
0: what
1: if,
0: shoes. Rachel not sucking on his toes?
1: Oh, God.
0: That's his pain?
2: Right. Does that mean you can't go to a regular shoe store? You got to get all your stuff online?
31: It's a crapshoot. You can sometimes find some 14s, but 13 is pretty much the cutoff for what they have stock of most things.
0: Somebody should start a brand just call them Clown. So, when you wear big shoes, it says Clown on the side instead of Skechers or Nike, you know.
31: Yeah, Shaq's a 22.
0: Wow.
1: Insane.
0: Yeah. Man, sucking on his toe would be like sucking on...
1: I mean, that toe could do some things.
0: Oh, we knew a guy that was into that. Remember that, Todd?
2: Yeah. But he was into using his own toe.
0: Yeah, he towed her. He towed her.
2: Yeah.
1: Oh, okay.
0: Yeah.
1: Well, and not...
0: He's
1: again,
0: probably listening
1: again,
0: now.
1: I'm not mad at you guys.
0: Yeah, he told us he towed her one night. Yeah.
1: I don't like that. I do not like that. Keep your feet to yourself.
0: Yeah, it is kind of
31: gross.
0: They
31: are dirty.
0: Yeah.
1: Yeah.
31: I mean, even if they're in shoes, they're sweaty and
0: say
31: you got That's sock lint. And
0: you hop out of the shower right away and are really brushed clean, maybe you could tow somebody.
31: I don't know.
0: Yeah. If she wants it.
30: Maybe you could tow somebody?
31: I don't think so. I think that's going to be a hard sell.
0: I don't think women want that either.
1: Yeah. What great role play coming in as like a tow truck driver and be like, hey, baby. You're about to be towed.
31: A tow truck?
2: Tow. Operative word, tow.
1: Yeah.
0: All right. Happy belated birthday, too.
1: Thank you.
0: How many $1 bills do you get on Venmo?
1: I got over $100 on Venmo.
0: I bet you did.
3: Oh, really?
0: I bet you did.
1: Yeah.
0: You said send me a buck. You said send me a buck and give your Venmo account and your socials.
1: I'm thinking
0: people thinking, oh, a buck's no big deal. Why not?
1: Yeah.
0: $100, right?
1: It's not bad.
31: Blow it on something stupid.
1: Good haul. All right.
2: Next time, ask for five.
0: Yeah.
1: Yeah, we'll see.
2: They'll do it.
1: I have to be I have to be over 35 to ask for that.
0: Yeah.
1: Okay. I have to be mature to ask.
2: Well, next time you will be, right?
1: I will be. Yeah. I am.
0: Oh, yeah. You're much more mature at 36 than you are at 35.
1: You guys can tell. I came in.
0: I can tell you're 35 now.
2: That's a big year.
0: You're more mature.
2: Big joke.
0: Yeah. You're more mature.
2: You're milestone.
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5: I'm Jeff Motes, a Lincoln's Pure Rock alternative. 104.1 The Blaze. Fire totally destroys a North Lincoln hotel early Monday evening and left visitors looking for another place to stay. Lincoln Fire and Rescue got the call to the two-alarm fire at the Fairfield Inn and Suites near 27th and Superior early Monday evening. There were reports of a fire and possible explosion. Fire crews had to go into defensive mode after the roof collapsed, and then eventually the second and third floors collapsed. As of 9 o'clock Monday night, no reports of any injuries. The full story is up at KIBZ.com. A few miles to the east, an hour before the Fairfield Inn fire, LFR crews were at the Reimer's Coffin Concrete Company at 6200 Cornhusker for a two-alarm fire. The person who called in that blaze was cutting pipes, and it sparked the fire. It was soon under control with no reports of any injuries. Milford's Shayla Rautenberg on Monday announced her commitment to the Nebraska volleyball program. The 6'4" middle blocker is listed by one recruiting service as the number one volleyball recruit nationally in the class of 2028, while Prep Volleyball ranks her at number three. Blaze weather today, sunny and a high of 84. I'm Jeff Motes on 104.1 The Blaze.
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1: Apparently there's a lot of toe-sucking conversation on the pregame, right?
2: Yes, there was.
1: Yeah. And then Todd said this off the air yesterday, right at the end of the show or during a promo. Where you at? What's your

0: trucking? We'll take that call today.
1: Want the answer to that?
0: Yes.
2: Yeah, sure.
0: Where you at? What you sucking? Yeah. And I'm sure we'll get the most obvious ones, but you could be sucking anything right now this morning.
1: So. I'm sucking at this right now.
0: Yeah. Wow, it's been like 30 seconds.
1: Yeah, I know.
0: We got 4 hours to kill.
1: Things can only get better.
0: Yeah, I don't know. We could
2: Don't challenge us.
0: We can keep sucking for sure.
1: I could continue to suck.
0: Yeah, maybe. Tyrell Frazier going to join the suck face today later on this morning. He'll be here about an hour or so. Nick will be here about an hour or so. Whenever Nick decides to get here.
2: It's about an hour or so
0: So, right, exactly. So, we had yesterday a whole conversation about a girl at this Douglas County Correctional Facility. That's actually in Omaha, Nebraska. She was rubbing feet. No. Inmates would rub her feet, and then she'd let them use her phone to FaceTime their friends.
2: Right.
0: And family, right. So, and that turned into toe sucking, because that's where we go with that, you know. And foot fetish and all kinds of stuff like that, you know.
1: Do you think there was more?
0: What was that? We just went there. It was just rubbing feet.
2: Apparently. I'm sure if there was more, the inmates probably would have thrown her under the bus.
1: That's why I'm thinking they were doing was rubbing her feet.
2: Yeah.
1: Rubbing her feet. Nothing more. Nothing
0: and then
1: less.
0: There were some drugs, I guess.
2: There was some drugs running through. But nothing, no sex, no nothing.
0: Unless, but getting your feet rubbed feels pretty damn good.
1: It was weed in Caro syrup,
0: yeah.
1: If I recall.
0: That was at her desk, though. It didn't say she'd given that to anybody, but I don't know.
2: There was something in the article about drug trafficking through that GED classroom.
0: Yeah, that's right. She taught a GED state
1: not
0: class.
1: Not taking a shot at Grandpa's Caro syrup.
2: No.
0: Could use some of that, for sure. And, that's happening. So if you, and we never did get anybody to admit. Well, people suck somebody's toes, I'm sure. But
2: once in a while, if you're asked to, is different than, you know, having the fetish.
0: Oh, completely. Completely, you know. Right. Exactly.
1: But I think that's probably one of the more popular.
0: Well, I asked Rachel if she ever sucked Tyrell's toe. She goes, absolutely not.
1: No, she's not into that.
0: Yeah.
1: However, I'm sure.
0: Those guys' toes are big claws anyway, you know.
1: Yeah, but you think we could get one call that says, I've had a foot fetish for quite a while now.
2: It'd be nice.
1: Yeah. It doesn't seem like one of the, it's one of the less freaky ones. One of the more vanilla fetishes. I don't care about any of them, actually.
0: Yeah. As long as nobody gets hurt, I don't care what you're doing yourself. You know?
2: Unless you're into, like, half toes, like Luke. If you find somebody who really digs, you know,
0: you got a half a toe chopped off by the mower,
2: and that's what they dig.
0: We knew a guy that used his toe to pleasure somebody else. That was kind of different, you know.
1: Oh, yeah.
0: Yeah.
1: He claimed to be good at it. And he claimed that
0: he was a toe banger from way back.
2: No way for you to call him out on that.
0: What was that? I'm not going to say the name. I'll tell you off the air.
2: But if he claims that he's good at it, there's really no way for you to, you know, deny his claim.
0: It was fine. So if she wanted it, she wanted your toe up there, right. Go for it, brother.
1: Oh, we could ask her if he was really that good.
0: Right. I don't think we know her. We knew her back in the day, but just a long, long time ago. So,
1: I'm not into the fetishes where people have to lop off body parts.
0: No, that's weird.
1: Yeah, whatever you call it.
0: Watch the movie Crash. There's a couple of them out there. Not the one with the Oscar-winning thing. It's the one with...
1: not the one with the racial tensions in Los Angeles.
0: No, that's a great movie, too. But, it's the one with... I think it's called Crash. It's James Spader. James Spader.
1: Yeah.
0: And and there's a couple of different women in that movie, but I think Holly Hunter's in that. But it's a movie about people that get off wrecking their cars as they're having sex. And there's a lot of injuries and, you know, paralyzation. Is that a term?
1: Yeah. I'll give it to you.
0: Sounds like it means something, doesn't it? All right.
2: It would seem to be okay.
0: Yeah, paralyzation. It's a mid-90s movie, and James Spader is great and everything. But, yeah, they wreck cars. I watch it. It's one of those movies that you come out and go, what the hell did I just watch? You know, it's a fetish where you have sex and wreck your car. So I guess there's wreck it bad, too, you know. So I don't know. You could probably die, obviously. I think that movie, I'm not going to give that movie away. I forget it. But I saw that 100 years ago, so.
2: That's the only way he won't give the movie away is if he can't remember how it ends.
0: Well, I just know everybody's banging and having sex in it, so, you know. And they wreck their cars. Pretty graphic, too.

0: bunch of times in this movie. And some of the women get pretty injured, too. So
1: that was Crash 1996.
0: And what was, what was the actual one called?
1: With Crash 2004.
0: Yeah, it's pretty close.
1: And that one won Academy Awards.
0: Yeah, it was a good movie. Yeah.
2: Although that's one also that you see pop up on lists of Academy Award winners that didn't deserve it.
0: Well, maybe not the
2: Best Picture, didn't it?
0: I think did it win Best Picture that year? Okay. Yeah, I think there's somebody else came out that year that probably should have won, but whatever. It's a good, if you're nominated, it's a decent chance you have a good movie.
2: And I every year around the Oscars.
0: I remember hearing that too, plus. Like, yeah, I remember hearing that too.
2: That one seems to get
0: I liked it. Yeah.
2: It gets knocked.
0: Too. What did it beat? Yeah. 2004, what did that beat?
2: Let me see. Yeah, it did win Best Picture. It won Picture, Best Supporting Actor, Best Original Screenplay, Best Director. Yeah.
0: There's a bunch of stars in that, too. Matt Dillon's in that. He plays a racist cop, I believe.
1: Went up against Seabiscuit.
0: Yeah, Seabiscuit was good.
1: Lost in Translation.
0: Oh, that was really good, too.
1: Mystic River.
0: Oh, Mystic River dominates all three of those. I think Mystic River's a great movie. That's Sean Penn. That's so... Such a good, and also guy was in The Shawshank. Tim Robbins is in that too, and Kevin Bacon. Oh, have you ever seen Mystic River? God, go see that. That is an amazing. I saw it in the theater. Yeah. Amazing movie, but they're all pretty good movies you just mentioned there.
1: No, good lineup. And I remember seeing Mystic River.
0: Yeah,
1: Sean Penn, Tim Robbins, Kevin Bacon, Laura Linney, Lawrence Fishburne.
0: So heartfelt, so crazy. Yeah, good movie. Yeah,
1: and Lord of the Rings. The Return of the King.
0: Didn't watch any of those.
1: And Master and Commander, Far Side of the World.
0: Oh, that's right. That was Russell Crowe. Okay.
1: Lost in Translation was kind of weird.
0: It was weird. It was held together because we all love Bill Murray. You know. Oh, by the way, speaking of who we love, have you started watching, and I recommend it. I only got about 45 minutes till we went to bed.
1: But just waking up, it is the year 2026.
0: Yeah, that's true.
1: we're just discussing the 2004 Best Picture nominees.
0: Well, because of the movie Crash, which also holds the same name of a movie earlier called Crash. It means the fetish having sex with your wrecking cars. That's how we got there.
1: Right.
0: So, the Marty Short documentary is freaking amazing. It's so good. It's about an hour 40, but I'm only about 40 minutes into it. It's so good. I think it's on, is it on Netflix? Martin Short said, yeah.
2: Sounds right.
0: It's called Life is Short, I believe. Yeah.
1: Can we call him Marty?
0: They call him that. Everybody calls him that. And I just got done watching it before I went to sleep, so that, I don't know him that well. But we actually talked to Martin Short and Steve Martin at the same time, and they were on. And they were legends, and they had fun with us.
2: We came back at 2 o'clock in the afternoon.
0: Oh, we did. Oh, was that a 2 o'clock one? Yeah.
1: Did we really?
2: That's how much that meant.
0: Yes. Very rare we do that.
2: Yeah.
0: Yeah.
2: Yeah. That is on Netflix. Marty, Life is Short.
0: Right. There's a crazy. It starts out because he filmed a lot of his own stuff. I mean, movies, home movies. It starts out like a Christmas celebration, and a young Tom Hanks knocks at the door. And they go, oh, look who it is, Tom Hanks. And he walks in the door, and then, like, it's Southern California somewhere because it's still warm looking. But everybody in the room is completely famous. Steve Martin just walking around getting something to eat. This is back when all the SEC, all those guys from the...
2: The SEC?
0: The SEC were there, right. Alabama was there. And, Jesus Christ.
2: Auburn?
0: SCTV, yeah. Oh. All those, everyone. Catherine John O'Hara, Candy.
2: Eugene Levy.
0: Everybody's just in the kitchen just hanging out talking, and everybody is completely famous.
2: Crazy.
0: And they're all just buddies. Crazy, yeah. But, yeah, I recommend it. If you like documentaries, you like Martin Short, check that one out. We got Tyrell Frazier in the studio a little later on this morning. Going to come in. Nick will be here a little bit. Yeah. It's, I'm not going to say the day. You're right. I ain't going to say the day anymore. It's not 2004. We can do that, right?
2: Or is it?
0: It's 2026. All right, come on back.
2: Is it for us to decide?
0: No, you're right. I don't know. Yeah. Time means nothing.
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4: 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The Blaze Army invades Stir Cove this summer. We'll see you at Papa Roach, 311, Black Label Society, Rise Against,

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1: I'm Jeff Moe. It's a Lincoln's Pure Rock Alternative 1041 The Blaze. An improperly discarded cigarette is being ruled as the cause of a two-alarm fire that destroyed a North Lincoln hotel Monday evening. Lincoln Fire and Rescue confirming that the fire may have been burning for some time before the actual fire call to the Fairfield Inn & Suites near 27th and Superior on Monday evening. The building itself was worth $7 million. That's not including contents, but it is a total loss. Federal authorities arrested an Omaha man connected to a foiled plot to attack the White House UFC show on Sunday night. Those planned attacks were meant to target that cage fighting show that was there to commemorate President Trump's 80th birthday. Authorities on Sunday said that several law enforcement agencies did a raid at a church in the Saline County community of Western and took Abraham Hermosillo Alvarez into custody. Read more of this at KIBZ.com. In sports, Lincoln Salt Dogs open up their midweek series with the Winnipeg Gold Eyes Tuesday night at Haymarket Park with a 7-5 win over the Gold Eyes. Second game of the series is tonight. Blaze weather, sunny and windy today and a high of 91. 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
1: Christy and I took in exciting college baseball action.
2: I was just about to bring this up because I was watching TV last night and they zoomed in on the Ferris wheel and I saw you. Yeah. on national TV, they just showed it. They happened to pick two people on the Ferris wheel, and it was you and Christy. Yeah, that made national news.
1: They get us at the apex.
2: You were just saying, and you look like you were a little scared. Yeah. I said, oh my God, Todd's at the Ferris wheel at the College World Series. No, I saw the picture of you on the Ferris wheel at the on her social media.
1: Yeah, obviously. That's we got to ride the Ferris wheel because it's right on the way to the gate.
2: Yeah.
1: And we came from the hotel, which is, the restaurant, which is right across the street from, obviously, the West Virginia Mountaineers, their hotel. Because a bus pulled up and a bunch of guys wearing West Virginia Mountaineer baseball uniforms got off.
2: Cool, man. And they were probably the team.
3: Dead giveaway.
1: Dead giveaway. Just played a game earlier, just up the street.
3: And they won. They kicked the hell out of Troy.
2: So who won last night? I went to bed.
1: Georgia won last night.
2: Okay, who'd they beat?
1: Texas.
2: Texas is going. So
1: Texas has been eliminated. We're down to four teams now. It's North Carolina, West Virginia, Oklahoma, and Georgia. And West Virginia, if they want to stay alive and go to the championship game, has to beat North Carolina twice.
2: Twice, right.
1: Same with Georgia. They got to beat Oklahoma twice. Neither North Carolina or Oklahoma has lost a game yet.
2: And they want those games to continue for that, for TV purposes and for local support.
1: So there's games today. If North Carolina and Oklahoma win, then there won't be games until
3: Saturday,
1: Sunday, Monday.
2: Right.
1: And Monday, if necessary, is the championship.
2: RedZoneTickets.com. I saw you get some tickets.
1: Brett put me on the aisle and row 20.
2: Oh, the aisle is the best.
1: In the shade, although we really didn't need the shade last night.
2: It looked really nice.
1: It was a beautiful night. Yeah. Generally, when the College World Series comes to Omaha, it's 140 degrees and 99%
2: humid. Well, it was funny. I was watching yesterday afternoon's game and a little bit, and I knew it wasn't really hot in Omaha. And I thought, but usually it is like 140 degrees. If you've never been to Omaha during the College World Series, it's 140 degrees.
3: Never
2: at least,
3: fails.
2: At least four or five of those days.
3: This is a weird year.
2: And we're not even joking. It's like 140 degrees. Yeah. But there were two West Virginia fans. They had overalls on. Overalls can be a little thin. They're still kind of warm. They're colored. They were like a yellow and black overalls. But they had coonskin caps on. Ooh. And I kept thinking, man, that's like me at the golf course a couple of Fridays ago. Don't wear a coonskin cap. But it wasn't 1,000 degrees. Can you imagine wearing a coonskin cap in, 100 degree temperature?
3: Nope.
2: No, you're going down.
1: Nope. I was just thinking about you the other day when I saw a video of the dean of some college in Oregon at the University of Oregon. And he's it's hot out there right now.
2: Yep.
1: And he's got his robe on and the mortarboard. And he's giving a little speech. And
2: you know damn well he has a suit underneath that, too.
1: Yeah.
2: Right.
1: Yeah. And then he just falls down.
2: Does he? Yeah. Down goes Frazier. Yeah.
3: Was he drinking his face off for two nights ahead of that?
1: Probably.
2: Probably, right.
1: If you're the dean of whatever at the University of Oregon, you probably drank your face off.
2: Yeah.
1: He was partying with the Animal House boys.
2: Dean Wormer went down, right? All right.
1: So last night at the game, right in front of me was a cute little two-year-old guy.
2: Oh.
1: And he would jaw with me a little bit. And then he started swinging his souvenir baseball bat.
2: Yeah. So, are they wooden?
1: Don't take my baseball bat. Yes, they are. And they sell them.
2: And he's two?
1: Inside the stadium.
2: Two-year-olds tend to hit their own dads in the face.
1: Yeah,
2: those kind of things, man.

0: Mom took his bat away and put it under the seat or and in a bag where he couldn't find it.
1: I was holding my son in the air at the airport, just holding him in my arms years ago. And he was probably maybe three. And he just balled up his fist and just jacked me in the face, man. Just jacked me in the face out of nowhere. And I'll never forget that. Because I think it's the last time I've been hit in the face by another man. Yeah.
2: I mean, it might not be the last time.
1: He balled up his face and balled up his hand and just slapped, just punched me in the face. Like, I'm thinking, where'd that come from, man?
2: Well, I mean, you didn't not deserve it.
1: Well, he's only three. I mean, I expect that maybe he was 12 or 13. But
0: I thought they stopped giving out or selling the souvenir bats
1: in the stadium
0: a long, long time ago.
1: Because they're weapons.
0: You can make a weapon out of those.
2: The mini bats?
0: Yeah, I can't imagine that a Yankee fan couldn't beat the hell out of a Red Sox fan with one of those.
1: Right.
0: Dodger fan and Giants fan.
2: Yeah, that's a good one. Didn't that actually happen at a Dodgers game?
1: There wasn't mini bats, though. They just
2: some
1: beat
2: dude
1: the hell
2: got
1: out of
2: beat
1: it.
2: Into a coma.
1: Beat into a coma.
0: Something had to.
1: A
0: have
1: Giants
0: happened.
1: Fan was beat into a coma by Dodger fans in L.A.
2: Yeah, right.
0: But I don't.
1: That
0: think
1: was a poor dad coma. I think he died, didn't he? Or is he all messed up?
0: Oh, I think they lose a couple hundred Dodger fans and Giant fans every year.
1: Yeah.
0: They go to battle.
1: That was a long time ago. I remember that. The poor guy. But
0: I don't know what incident it was.
1: He didn't do anything wrong.
0: But there had to be a single incident that they said, we're not going to do souvenir bat night anymore.
1: Well, hand them the 2-year-olds. They don't swing those things around at all, do they?
0: No.
1: You're lucky to reach up and jack you in the face with it.
0: He was flailing around for a little bit until his mom took it away from him.
2: If you Google Giants fan dies at Dodger Stadium, AI overview says, which incident are you talking about?
1: Right. The guy went to a coma first. There that was the most famous one, right?
2: There was one in 2003 where a guy
1: got shot. That's probably it. Oh, not shot.
2: Oh, this one was shot. And then in 2011, this is what I'm thinking of, Giants fan Brian Stowe brutally beaten by rival fans in the Dodger Stadium parking lot following an opening day game. Survived the attack, but sustained severe and permanent traumatic brain injuries.
1: Have you seen the video of the big boy? He's big boy. He's kind of ripped, but he's definitely solid. And he's got a Spurs jersey on. And some Knicks fans were going at it, but he was beating every one of them off, man.
2: Yeah. And not in
1: everyone,
2: the fun way.
1: A lot of people just circling him and filming it and whatever with their phones. But every once in a while, a guy would come in and try to go at him, and he just chased him down and beat him up.
2: You know what my favorite
1: Nobody's
2: part of that was?
1: Nobody's messing with that guy, man. Yeah.
2: Favorite part of that was he was wearing a Rodman jersey.
1: Was it a Rodman jersey?
2: He was wearing a Rodman Spurs jersey.
1: Spurs? Oh, that's great.
2: Forgot about
1: that.
2: Because
1: he finally got back at some of those Knicks fans that were beating up random guys with Spurs jerseys on. So, speaking of sports stadiums, I'm watching. First of all, there's a story about you said the Scotland team is drinking Boston Dry, right?
2: Yes. Did you read the stats?
1: No, I didn't
2: on
1: read
2: this?
1: The story. Give us the stats.
2: Oh my God! Yeah. So Scotland plays in Boston at Foxborough. Coming up, I think it's not for even
1: Gillette.
2: For a couple more days, but sometime here later this week. But they said the bars in Boston are experiencing 3 times St. Patrick's Day level drinking.
1: Wow.
2: For Boston.
1: Yeah.
2: They said they've been going through hundreds of kegs.
1: Quick flight for Scotland, too, comparably to other places. Yeah, so
2: fairly close.
1: Boston, right there, man. Also, you just got a bunch of drunken Scots up there, you know?
2: Yeah.
1: I am them. I'm not there, but, you know, I'll root for Scotland. I got some heritage there, I guess, back in the day.
2: I guess for a few days, at least, there were shortages going on. They've gotten more shipments in.
1: Right.
2: But they said, like, one bar in a day had gone through 100 kegs of Guinness and 80 kegs of Tennent. Like, they said that's 16,000 pints. It's just they're over there just drinking their faces off.
0: And Guinness is the beer of choice, obviously.
2: Yeah. But, I mean, busier than St. Patrick's Day in Boston.
1: You think in Boston, exactly right.
0: Drink something American. Yeah. Come over here and enjoy a few Mick Ultras.
1: Well, they could probably go through a lot of those. Right. Well, in Gillette Stadium, by the way, we talked about how they have to cover up signage for FIFA.
0: Oh, yeah. Nothing can say Gillette.
1: Every seat has a number on it, but right below it is a little Gillette logo.
0: Yeah.
1: And there's tape on every one of those seats.
0: You got to cover all of those up.
1: Everyone's here.
2: You can't see that on camera.
1: No, you couldn't.
0: when they're calling, I haven't watched.
1: And I saw a story where somebody said, "Can you imagine putting some guy's job? It had to be like eight guys' jobs, something like that." But he said, "How about just give each guy one piece of tape when they sit down?"
0: Yeah.
2: Can you put this on your seat, please?
1: Yeah, while you're at it, right? Yeah. That is asinine.
0: Watched any on TV? But how
1: and
0: are they
1: peeling that tape off? Think about that. Yeah. You know?
0: How are they referencing the venues?
1: I haven't watched any
0: Boston Stadium.
2: Yep.
0: Los Angeles Stadium.
2: That's what I've seen.
1: Yeah. Yep. In quotes, it said that story about the Gillette. In quotes, it said Boston Stadium.
2: Yeah, Seattle Stadium. I saw the U.S. team played in Seattle earlier this week.
1: Yeah.
0: Takes me back.
1: No, they were in L.A. Now they're in Seattle coming up.
2: Okay.
1: This weekend, I believe they play.
2: Yeah.
1: I don't know.
2: I think there was a game in Kansas City last night.
1: Was it really? Okay.
0: At Kansas City Stadium?
2: Yeah.
0: Yeah.
2: Yeah.
1: Yeah. Oh, Nick will be pissed about that.
0: No, that reminds me
1: it's Arrowhead.
0: When Omaha first got an arena.
1: Oh, my God.
0: And the naming rights went to Quest.
1: Yeah. And by the way, our name is on a plaque.
0: Yeah.
1: If, for people that don't know that, because we helped get that thing built.
0: And the local.
1: By getting our listeners to vote for it. Right?
0: The local newspaper decided they would get all high and mighty.
1: They're out of business now, aren't they?
0: Right. And pretty much. And even though they took advertising in their newspaper
1: from the place,
0: they would not say the Quest Center. So it was really confusing when a sports guy would write about something that went on at Omaha Arena.
1: That's well past stuff being named.
2: Yes. Like 2003.
1: Right, well past everything's being named over the years. That was a dick move by them.
0: Yeah.
1: Yeah,
0: yeah, the naming rights have been going on for a couple of decades at that point.
1: Right.
0: Yeah, but they had to be all high and mighty about it.
1: Yeah, I don't get why they bow down to FIFA like that, too, all these places, but, you know.
2: Have you read about how they're doing the grass in some of these stadiums? Where there's turf. But they have to put grass in.
1: Is it on top of it?
2: It's basically like I was reading something about, I think it was MetLife in New York. It's basically they've had to build a giant platform over top of the turf and then put grass on top of that.
0: Do you think the footballers are, you know, not the soccer players, but the NFL guys are thinking, why can't they do that?
1: They all are.
2: They absolutely are.
1: They've all said
2: they're being vocal about it.
0: Oh, good.
2: Yeah.
0: Because I don't know any NFL guy that prefers to play on turf rather than natural grass.
2: Yeah.
1: No.
2: No, they've been there. There's a lot of guys speaking up going, okay, you can do it. Why are we not going to do it for us?
1: Right.
2: You know?
1: Right.
0: And I can't figure it out either. You know, they've invested $1 billion in those players.
2: Yeah.
0: To protect them.
2: Yeah, you're the one that hurts when your quarterback blows out his knee.
1: Who's Scotland play next? Not that I care.
0: Yeah. Major League Baseball and its minor league affiliates phased out bat night due to increasing safety liabilities, stadium property damage, and a transition toward cheaper, more promotional giveaway.
1: Well, a lot of those bats, too, were just available in the any kind of gift shop. You could just buy that. Even when bat night, you could just buy one.
0: That's where I saw this kid. I saw one of the gift shops there, and they were selling College World Series souvenir bats.
1: Right, yeah.
0: They cited an instance here of some bat swinging and some horseplay going on in Cleveland.
1: Imagine just getting popped in the head one of those from somebody behind you. That would hurt like a son of a bitch, man.
0: I don't know if you could kill somebody with a souvenir bat, but... You could give them a nice cartoon hematoma.
2: Or a traumatic brain injury.
0: Oh, yeah.
1: Either one's fun.
0: Yeah,
2: Looks like Scotland already beat Haiti. They've got Morocco.
1: They beat Haiti. I was actually watching a little bit of that game.
2: They got Morocco coming up on Friday, and then Brazil next week.
1: Okay.
2: That's their pool.
1: Until I realized I was watching soccer, then I changed it. Yeah, that's how that works. Good. If you like soccer, have fun. Tyrell Frazier.
0: Yeah, I understand.
1: Going to join us in the studio later on.
0: World Cup's kind of a big deal.
1: Yep, it is. Yep, pay attention. And Todd was on the Ferris wheel last night on ESPN. I saw him. Yeah. Come on back. Nick will be here too.
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5: I'm Jeff Moe. It's a Lincoln's Pure Rock Alternative 104.1 The Blaze. An improperly discarded cigarette is being ruled as the cause of a two-alarm fire that destroyed a North Lincoln hotel Monday evening. Lincoln Fire and Rescue confirming the fire may have been burning for some time before the actual fire call to the Fairfield Inn and Suites near 27th and Superior on Monday evening. The building itself was worth $7 million. That's not including contents, but it is a total loss. Federal authorities arrested an Omaha man connected to a foiled plot to attack the White House UFC show on Sunday night. Those planned attacks were meant to target that cage fighting show that was there to commemorate President Trump's 80th birthday. Authorities on Sunday said that several law enforcement agencies did a raid at a church in the Saline County community of Western and took Abraham Hermosillo Alvarez into custody. Read more of this at KIBZ.com. In sports, Lincoln Salt Dogs open up their midweek series with the Winnipeg Gold Eyes Tuesday night at Haymarket Park with a 7-5 win over the Gold Eyes. Second game of the series is tonight. Blaze weather, sunny and windy today and a high of 91. 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
0: First part of today's history quiz is easy. It was on this date in 1994.
1: Oh, that's OJ.
0: Yeah, low-speed chase.
21: Oh.
1: Yeah. Yeah, the Knicks and the... Oh, they were still playing then. Yeah.
21: Yeah.
1: Yeah.
21: Knicks and Rockets?
1: Knicks Rockets, right, yeah. Because Michael Jordan was playing baseball, I believe.
21: Yeah.
1: That summer, yeah.
0: In the morning, the cops came to OJ's house to arrest him. Robert Kardashian, I don't know if he was hanging out there, but he was his lawyer. People found out that Simpson and his buddy Al Cowlings had... got out the back door and got into the white Ford Bronco.
1: Younger people won't understand this. People that weren't alive to know how famous and how famous he was across all races. Everybody loved OJ. He was a good guy. What we knew is he was a good guy. One of the best football players ever. Then became a funny actor, and he had commercials, and everybody loved OJ. Everybody loved OJ.
0: He was just
1: so magic. Whoever that would be,
0: guy.
1: Who would be that today? And all of a sudden, he murders somebody and is on the run.
0: I don't know if anyone.
1: That's how crazy that was.
0: Who was on the level of OJ?
1: I don't know. I don't know either.
21: Man.
1: I don't know either. Especially has to be. Yeah, it's just. I don't know either. But it was
0: he transcended the NFL.
1: Everything. You know,
21: Mahomes, Michael Strahan,
0: Kelsey. Yeah, maybe Strahan, but OJ was in movies.
1: No, but
21: Strahan's got GMA. I mean, he's middle America beloved. Yeah.
1: You know? I don't think anybody compares to him. I don't, because he did movies, right?
21: Yeah.
1: And at the time, movies were huge.
21: Because the Naked Gun movies were maybe, 5-6 years old at that point?
1: Right.
21: The first one?
1: Those. He was also in a ton of movies in the 70s when he was still playing. And, he did whatever. So he was like, it's tough to figure out who he would be for people that don't know.
0: Yeah, I can't think of
1: how crazy a story that was.
0: A parallel of today.
1: So what's the second part of the quiz?
0: Second part of the quiz is it involves sports.
1: All right.
0: And, it happened on this date in 1976.
1: Summer of 76.
21: Baseball?
0: Right. Nope.
1: So it's not not the Olympics yet, is it?
0: We had a similar this day in history a week and a half ago.
1: It's not the Olympics, right?
21: Not in June.
1: Because that'd be later in August or September at least. 76. Wow. Any hint we'll give it away?
0: It would. The National Basketball Association announced a merger with its rival, American Basketball
1: The ABA,
0: Association.
1: Right. Yeah. Teams that came over were the Pacers. I should know this.
0: That's one of them.
1: Pacers came over. Ah, damn it. The Nets came over.
0: Right.
1: Okay, how many are left?
0: Got two. Two more.
1: The Nuggets.
0: Right.
21: Wow.
1: I was a pretty big NBA fan in the mid-70s.
0: And one of them you just saw play the other day.
1: The Spurs.
0: Yes.
1: Yeah, okay, yeah. They inherited all those teams into the ABA. Yeah.
0: And then
1: in the NBA, right.
0: Get rid of a few. The Virginia Squires.
1: The Squires,
0: went bankrupt before the merger. Yeah. The
1: Kentucky... the Flint Tropics, they didn't make it to the NBA.
0: No, they did not. Kentucky Colonels.
1: I remember the Kentucky Colonels,
0: Spirit of St. Louis negotiated what many believe
1: to be... That was Craig's favorite team, man.
0: Yeah, the best deal in sports history. They received $2.2 million and 1/7 of a share of each of the four remaining ABA, now NBA teams, television rights.
1: The Colonels?
0: Yeah, the Colonel, in the spirit of St. Louis.
21: In perpetuity?
0: In perpetuity.
21: Whoa, that is a good deal.
1: So that's a fun word.
0: They're still making money.
21: Wow. I thought Bobby Bonilla
1: they gave it to him
21: deal.
1: Then because in the late 70s, the NBA was in trouble a little bit when it came to people watching it until Bird and Magic got there, and then it just revitalized
0: the
1: sport.
0: They rattle off a few bad business decisions.
1: What are Memphis team? The Showboats.
0: Made by the ABA. They failed to copyright. If you remember, they had a red, white, and blue ball.
1: I love that ball.
0: Yeah. Went on. It's so
1: they were big. Everybody got the. Everybody went and bought those balls.
0: Everybody
1: back in the
0: 70s had a red, white, and blue.
1: Oh, yeah. Oh, yeah.
0: Yeah.
1: Yeah. Yeah.
0: And they didn't have a big audience. You know? Oh, only yeah. one of its cities was in a top 20 market.
21: According to this,
1: Dr. J played for the Nets in the ABA.
0: Who's that?
1: That's where he was at.
21: Yeah,
1: he was,
21: Dr. J.
1: He's an ABA player.
0: Oh, he started with the Nets?
1: Yes, he did.
0: Okay.
1: Yeah.
21: According to this, they also came up with a three-point shot and a shot clock.
1: Wow. All right. That changed everything, too.
21: Yeah.
1: That's interesting. So yesterday, last couple of days, we were talking about that girl that got thrown off the... I'm going to do this for one story because it involves actually a sports person, which is hilarious because I didn't know this. We talked about that girl being thrown off the, you know, with the bad bungee company.
21: Really bad.
1: That's what they call it, bad bungee
0: bad
1: company.
0: Bad bungee.
1: Well, if you go to the Bahamas, by the way, they're warning you to stay away from rogue jet ski renters because they're warning U.S. residents to stay away. Because some jet skis, fly-by-night places come in with a bunch of jet skis, rent them out. They've been linked to some sexual assaults and some injuries, blah, blah, blah. But my favorite line in this article, PSA video by USA Ambassador to the Bahamas, Herschel Walker.
21: Yeah.
1: Did you know that?
21: I saw the headline yesterday.
1: Oh, you saw it yesterday.
21: Yeah.
1: Herschel Walker is the... That brain-dead dumbass.
0: What's his job now?
1: He's the ambassador to the Bahamas for the U.S., Herschel Walker.
0: Perfect.
1: No. He got a good gig, though, by sucking ass, you know? If you're going to be the ambassador someplace, the Bahamas would be one.
0: Yeah,
1: you know.
0: I suppose you could do that.
1: I mean, there's a lot of countries where they're ambassadors. You're waking up in a cold climate and just gray. This guy's waking up the Bahamas every day, you know?
0: Modern-day equivalent of OJ be The Rock?
21: That's fair.
1: A good one. That's a good one.
21: Yeah.
1: Except The Rock was not a... He wrestled, but I get that.
21: Universally beloved.
1: Yeah. I'll give a little bit. I don't think anybody reaches... I don't think anything's equivalent, but if that's close, I don't think anybody's equivalent for sure. Because football was still bigger than wrestling, you know? Although The Rock is very famous and does movies.
21: But yeah. Rock's been bigger in movies than OJ ever was.
1: Oh, yeah.
0: And he was a WWE star.
1: Yeah, so The Rock was heading down the road in a Bronco. Probably an Escalade nowadays.
0: Yeah, people would be shocked if they heard that Dwayne Johnson killed a guy.
1: Killed two people.
21: Two people.
1: His ex-wife and his her boy. Well, what she thought was a boyfriend. He was just a guy bringing her sunglasses. Yeah. That was not 94?
21: Yeah.
1: Jeez. Holy hell. All right.
21: And then he ended up going to jail for just stealing back crap.
1: I know. Yeah. His own stuff.
21: Just
1: by the way,
21: more.
1: He could have got more.
21: OJ, you dumbass.
1: I love that his crew in Vegas, here, had four or five idiots hanging out with him, thought it was a good idea. One of them didn't raise her hand and say, hey, OJ, why don't you just sign more?
21: Yeah.
1: We can sell those.
21: Right.
1: You know?
21: Well, I mean, that he probably didn't surround himself with anybody that said no to OJ.
1: And by the way, people forget about this.
0: Although the value on a lot of his stuff may have dropped since 1994.
21: Fair.
1: If you keep somebody from leaving someplace, that's called kidnapping.
21: Mm-hmm.
1: And I think that most people don't realize that. If you keep somebody against their will from someplace,
0: any place.
1: It's called kidnapping.
21: You simply block the door.
1: Yeah. Right.
21: That's
1: called kidnapping.
0: Or you don't let them out of the car.
21: Yeah.
1: And that's what really got him on that thing. Because nobody could leave. I remember reading into that at the time. Nobody could leave that room, and that's kidnapping. And I don't think a lot of people think that. Oh, I just kept you from going someplace. Nope, that's kidnapping.
21: Yeah, he got 12 felony counts on that deal.
1: Yeah.
21: Armed robbery, kidnapping, conspiracy, burglary, assault with a deadly weapon.
1: Yeah.
21: Mm-mm. And then he went to jail for, 10, 12 years?
1: And he was there for a while and then got out and golfed for free and hung out with a bunch of bozos that said hi to him.
21: 9 years. Right. Yeah. He went in 2008, got out in 2017.
0: When did he die?
21: Here recently.
1: A couple years, maybe. OJ's been dead. I don't know.
21: 2024.
1: Oh, okay.
21: Yeah, just a little over 2 years ago.
1: OJ's been dead since 2024. Hi, Nick. How you doing, brother?
3: Hey, good. Has anybody said Shaq?
1: Shaq's a good example, too. Yeah, that's a great example.
3: The modern equivalent.
1: Yep. I like that even better than The Rock because Shaq played.
3: He was an athlete.
1: Right. An athlete.
3: Well,
1: and
3: professional sports.
1: Yeah. They're both equivalent, right. Yeah. That would, like you said, they had to be loved by all of America.
3: It's like universally
1: white people, black people. Everybody loved OJ. Everybody loved Shaq. And everybody loves The Rock, of course, you know.
21: Yeah.
1: I
0: think OJ chose better movies.
1: Yeah.
21: Than Shaq? Oh, yeah.
3: Right.
21: No, Shazam was Shazam? No naked gun. Shazam?
1: Didn't see Shazam.
0: The Blue Chips.
3: You should check it out.
0: Blue Chips
1: is good, yeah.
21: Yeah, that was good. But yeah. he was nowhere near the lead of that.
1: No,
21: movie.
1: Not at all. No. He was a side character.
0: He just appeared in that.
21: Yeah,
1: that's a great movie.
21: Penny Hardaway was in that.
1: Yeah. Oh yeah,
21: a few that's other a guys.
3: But wasn't Shazam so bad that he was never in any other movies?
21: But pretty, he never was like the leading man of anything past that.
1: I don't think he needed.
0: The
1: money,
0: would do though. Like cameos.
21: Yeah. But then now he's just like everything he touches business wise just turns to gold.
0: Oh yeah, he does a ton of commercials.
21: Yeah. Right.
1: He's out there talking about his ex-wife leaving him and. He's opening up about that a lot, so it's pretty. I saw him in a couple of podcasts. So
3: he's like talking about his dad too. Or his dad never really had anything to do with him, and he's like
1: his real dad.
3: Right? Yeah,
1: he was raised by another guy named O'Neill, and he adopted him.
3: So. Yeah, his biological dad. He said he was looking for him at one point. He ended up being like right down the street from him, and
1: yeah, right.
3: He was just like yeah. He's like had no hard feelings.
1: Yeah,
3: that's he had
1: pretty many money, man.
3: A certain place to like just be like, yeah, it's fine.
1: Yeah.
21: Yeah, but I think when your life turns out the way Shaq's has, it's probably easy to let some stuff.
1: Well, he loved his adopted dad.
21: Yeah.
1: I mean, the guy was a huge influence on his life.
3: Wasn't he a military guy?
21: Yeah.
1: Speaking of stepdads, you checked your bits today, Nick.
3: No, I haven't.
1: Since
21: a couple just days. Sat down.
1: Well, it just reminded me of it.
3: Right? It does stay pinned to the top of my.
1: And we're also going to where you at, what you're sucking today.
3: Right. That's easy for you.
0: Right.
1: Yeah.
0: We were hoping to hear.
3: You're in Pennsylvania.
0: From somebody.
1: Good
0: Paul, who's got toes that they like to be sucked on.
1: Right.
0: Nobody will admit to a foot fetish. And I would contend, out of all the quote-unquote fetishes, would that one be among the most popular?
1: I think so.
21: Yeah, I think so.
1: Rex Ryan would say that.
21: You know. As fetishes right. go, that's right. a, you know. That's fairly widespread.
1: We wanted to know if a woman finds a guy's feet attractive that way, and I don't think there's many out there, you know. They might suck on a guy's toes for the hell of it, but they're not going to, you know.
0: Yeah, Rex Ryan is pretty public about it.
1: Yeah, yeah.
21: Oh, yeah, he's made...
1: Well, he got snagged, that's why.
21: Well, yeah. He's made allusions to it on the air at ESPN.
1: Well, yeah, not once he got caught.
21: Yeah.
1: Once he got caught.
21: I mean, they've never come out and said, hey, Rex,
1: Sam Ponder doesn't wear open-toed shoes, does she?
21: No.
1: In front of him?
0: No. No, she doesn't dare.
1: It's not her. It's not Sam Ponder. It's the other chick. That other blonde hottie.
21: No, gotcha. No. It's Mike Greenberg now.
1: I know, but she just left. She just left that show. What was her name?
0: It was Sam Ponder.
21: Yeah, Sam
1: Ponder. No, it was a different girl.
0: Are you sure?
1: Yeah, she was married to a Colorado Rocky. Oh. The blonde NFL girl. You'd recognize her. It was her that hosted that with the... Sam Ponder did it, too. You're right. I'm thinking the other girl that she was. Yeah, Sam Ponder was with her. But there's another girl. I can't remember her name. She's gorgeous, who does that NFL stuff. Blonde, same-looking thing.
21: Yeah. When he actually busts out and makes a reference to feet, the whole place just falls out.
1: I know. Yeah. I know.
21: Because they all know that Rex is into feet.
1: Rex is into feet, man. All
21: right. Ugh.
1: Well, we found out yesterday that poor Tyrell will never have his toes sucked by Rachel because she said not a chance. Not a chance.
21: I don't know if that's a big loss. I mean, if you're not into feet, you're probably just like, no, that's fine.
1: Yeah. No, get your toes sucked once. You'd like it.
3: That probably feels good.
1: You'd like it. It did. Happened to me once. Once a long time ago. I thought, wow, that's pretty cool.
0: The second most popular.
1: I said, I wouldn't do that, but if you're going to do that, go ahead.
0: Fetishes the BDSM stuff.
21: Yeah.
0: I'm sure she'd be happy to just beat the hell out of Tyrell.
3: Yeah. Even if he doesn't want it.
1: He's coming in, Tyrell.
21: I can see that ending in like a 40-year-old virgin situation for me. Like, you know, she starts to suck on your toes, you get ticklish and kick her in the mouth.
1: Yeah.
21: Remember that scene?
1: It felt really good. Oh, that's right. That's kick her in the mouth.
21: Is that Elizabeth Banks? Is
1: it
21: that
1: feels good,
21: that
1: man. Feels good. Yeah. I had a girl suck on my fingers on the dance floor once, this girl I just met.
21: Oh.
1: That was really cool.
21: Oh, I know where your hands have been.
1: That was really cool. Yeah. I probably just scratched. I probably just pissed before that.
21: You're probably scratching your own ass. No, under the pants.
1: It was great, man. It was great. Not
3: that girl's
1: part.
3: Dirty.
1: Yeah, she was dirty. She ended up holding it. She ended up being dirty. Yes. Yeah.
21: Your feet would have been the cleaner
1: choice.
21: She
1: was dirty that night. Oh, big time. Come on back.
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8: I'm Jeff Moe. It's a Lincoln's Pure Rock Alternative 104.1 The Blaze. An improperly discarded cigarette is being ruled as the cause of a two-alarm fire that destroyed a North Lincoln hotel Monday evening. Lincoln Fire and Rescue confirming that the fire may have been burning for some time before the actual fire call to the Fairfield Inn and Suites near 27th and Superior on Monday evening. The building itself was worth $7 million. That's not including contents, but it is a total loss. Federal authorities arrested an Omaha man connected to a foiled plot to attack the White House UFC show on Sunday night. Those planned attacks were meant to target that cage fighting show that was there to commemorate President Trump's 80th birthday. Authorities on Sunday said that several law enforcement agencies did a raid at a church in the Saline County community of Western and took Abraham Hermosillo Alvarez into custody. Read more of this at KIBZ.com. In sports, Lincoln Salt Dogs open up their midweek series with the Winnipeg Gold Eyes Tuesday night at Haymarket Park with a 7-5 win over the Gold Eyes. Second game of the series is tonight. Blaze weather, sunny and windy today and a high of 91. 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
0: Is Wendy Nix the host you were thinking of?
1: No. Blonde chick.
0: She's blonde.
1: And she's married to a former Colorado Rocky. I don't know if he plays anymore. Probably a former guy. I don't remember. Yeah.
0: Well, that's bugging me now.
1: You'd recognize her. I just can't think of her name. Yeah.
3: That's not like you.
1: Some broadcasting chick, whatever. Tyrell Frazier.
3: Laura Rutledge.
0: Hey, guys, how you doing?
1: That's
0: today?
1: It, Laura Rutledge.
0: Oh, okay.
1: That's it, yeah. Thank you, Nick. Tyrell's here. Tyrell, yesterday your wife said she would never suck on your toes. She, you know that coming.
18: True.
3: Good morning.
18: Yeah, I saw that coming. Okay. Good morning. Yeah.
0: She would put on a gimp mask and just slog the hell out of you.
18: She would if I'd let her. Yeah. If I'd let her. I'm just not that into leather, really, you know?
1: No.
3: All right.
18: Yeah.
1: Okay. We learn something every
3: or
1: day.
3: Or chains.
18: Yeah. Or chains, right? Yeah. I can take some physical abuse from time to time, though, but... We don't have to get leather chains involved.
1: Well, just a slap?
3: Yeah, you could.
18: Yeah.
0: The other common fetish is role play. That's number three.
1: Yeah.
0: Role play.
18: Those
0: and it's exhibitionism and voyeurism. And, cuckolding is number five. Where you sit in the chair.
1: But that's somebody's banging your partner's cucking.
0: Correct.
1: You're a voyeur, right. Todd, right? Actually, you're a listener voyeur. You mentioned yesterday, you kind of alluded to the fact that's what you're into. Hearing things about people.
0: Oh, yeah.
1: Yeah.
3: It's a slow news season at the time of year for the NFL. So one of these football podcasts that I listened to, the two guys, they ended up discussing the merits of a cuck table.
18: A cuck table? Oh, like
3: so right in front of the chair so you can, you know, eat some breakfast while you're cucking.
18: Aren't they?
1: I got the idea there.
18: I would imagine, though, that it's pretty sexual for them, too, right? Like, I don't think you're just sitting there, like, playing solitaire, passing the time, right?
1: You're probably playing with yourself.
18: Right.
3: Probably
18: right.
3: Not the first time. I think once you get used to it, you're like, man, I could probably have some eggs right
18: now. Right, that's fair. After a while.
0: Yeah, that's another thing we'd ever get is a cuck. And they could be of both genders.
1: Right.
18: I think some fetishes, people just don't want to... say out loud, like just don't want to admit publicly,
1: which is fine.
0: They don't want everybody hearing at work,
18: right?
1: Don't say my name. We'll say your name.
0: A lot of people at work probably already know.
1: I wouldn't know. Actually, I did know a cuck back in the day, but he enjoyed it, I'm sure. He let people do stuff to his wife, so
0: And he sat and watched.
1: He was around. Yeah.
0: And were you a good bull?
21: kind of felt like it was going there, didn't it?
18: That's the way it was.
1: I will stay
0: neutral
1: on that.
18: That was a yes. You did a good job.
0: Yes, you were.
18: All right. Well, good job.
1: Thank you. Appreciate that.
21: You had one job, and you did it.
18: I've never been into the foot thing, by the way, personally, but I'm also very indifferent to feet. Like, I'm not grossed out by feet or anything. I'll put one in my mouth. I don't care.
1: Yeah. Oh, no. Like, we all mentioned that yesterday. Yeah. A woman's foot, you put in your mouth.
0: We have used that as a means to an end.
18: Right. Well,
0: on more than one occasion.
1: In general, women's feet are pretty nice.
18: Right. I used to do drugs out of broken light bulbs, whatever, you know. I survived that. I'll be fine. I'll put a foot in my mouth.
0: We must have just missed each other.
21: You have a very low bar for cleanliness hygiene.
0: Right. Well, we ran out of Big Pens and foil
1: in the morning.
18: Right. And you got to work with what you got.
0: Had to go to the light bulb.
1: Yeah. Cool. Oh, yeah. You're actually, your wife on the air yesterday said that... your therapist told you to get on stage.
18: Oh, yes. My therapist, yeah, heavily encouraged stand-up comedy. Now, I think because I had already mentioned, you know, obviously wanting to do it, and it was because when I was in the middle of my divorce, all of my band equipment was being held hostage by in my divorce. Yeah. So I couldn't perform.
0: That's kidnapping.
18: That is kidnapping.
0: It is.
18: Yeah.
0: It
18: can be bitches, I felt that way too. Yeah.
3: It sounds like the worst time to start stand-up comedy.
18: No, right. No, right. But then also I have I am a big fan of risk-taking behavior. So
1: obviously the broken light bulb.
18: Yeah. And then my therapist was like, you know, if you go and give this a shot, like you're talking to, like you brought up stand-up comedy, maybe go give that a shot, and then you can take risks where, like, the negative outcome isn't, like, your life ruined.
1: Got it.
18: Yeah.
1: Oh, that makes sense.
18: Yeah.
1: Yeah. So you get the wrong light bulb.
18: Right. No, right, right.
1: You die on stage, but you don't die in real life.
18: No, right.
0: Well, we got to warn you then, since we know you're prone to this. Don't rent a jet ski in the Bahamas. or make sure it's a reputable outlet.
21: And make sure the bungee cord is attached.
0: Right.
21: Mm-hmm. Oh, if you decide to do something like that.
18: That's the reason why I won't bungee. That bungee.
1: Nobody's going to do the stats, but I bet you bungee jumping tourism's for the next month or so is going to be way down.
18: What's that?
1: I just think people are going to, if they could just go to all the bungee jumping places around the world, even in the U.S., that you pay to do that, I bet you if they could raise.
18: They're all losing money.
1: I bet you're all losing a little money for a couple months. It's like when Len Bias died of Coke. The Coke industry went away for about, maybe a day or two.
0: Yeah.
1: But I'm just saying.
0: Addiction is a heavy thing.
1: That story is so huge, that bungee story, that I bet you if they could. Somebody's bungee company is losing a couple bucks for about a month or so.
18: At the very least, the illegal bungee company industry is taking a hit.
1: Yeah, the illegal bungee company. Yeah, they're taking a huge hit. People are going to go, are you reputable? Do you have will you look and see this? And I bet you, at the very least, too, everybody is looking back behind them and saying, is this attached? Is that attached?
18: Oh, yeah.
1: Right.
0: Yeah,
1: is there any weak link in the bungee?
18: The fact that they weren't already is blowing my mind.
1: I know.
18: You know what I mean?
1: Because they just throw her off. It's so crazy.
18: Oh, it's crazy.
1: Yeah.
0: They're giving the shoddy bungee jumping companies a bad name. They ruined it for the rest.
1: That's a good name, too. Shoddy bungee company.
0: The fly-by-night bungee jumping.
1: Yeah, they can figure out all kinds of economics, you know, experts can, but they could figure out how much money even regular bungee companies are losing for a month or two.
21: I wouldn't be surprised if a lot of adventure sport, things like that, people are given a little pause by that incident.
1: Yeah, you know? You're right, Push.
21: Just anything where you're out there doing the crazy, risky stuff.
18: Yeah, it's true.
21: You know?
18: I like, at least if your parachute didn't open, you have some time to maybe try to aim for a tree or something. I don't know.
1: There's a video of a guy had a camera on his and his parachute doesn't open and he hits bushes and lives.
18: And he right, like that's that? Actually happened more it's than happened. Once.
1: Yeah, but it's very rare.
18: It's rare.
1: Usually it's just
18: you're mostly just going But like, I don't know. I feel like you at least have a moment to try and have some control over the
1: something
18: situation.
1: Break your fall
18: aim
1: a little
18: for
1: bit.
18: Water or like
21: unless the plane crashes before you even get up to skydiving.
18: Oh,
21: high.
18: I did hear about that. That's just unfortunate.
1: Yeah, that's really sad.
18: That's real unfortunate. Yeah. Dude. There's nothing anybody can do on that one.
21: No one saw that being the way it was gonna go bad that
1: you have a parachute on and you can't use it.
21: Right.
1: As the plane is crashing, you can't use it.
21: Yeah.
0: Awful.
1: Yeah. Brutal. All right. So sit in your house and get drunk. That's the best way.
18: That's the best vacation.
1: Or sit on the beach and get drunk.
21: Yeah, but if you crave the risky behavior, the adrenaline, you know.
18: Start stand-up.
1: Yeah. No. We got too many of those already, man.
18: No, that's true.
1: For every Nick that quits, seven people join.
18: You know? Isn't that the truth? As a co-owner of a theater, I guess after that.
1: Oh, you know that now? Yeah. Okay. Right. Everybody showing up, want some time?
18: Oh, yeah. That, and you just get the messages constantly.
1: Oh. Of like
18: people you haven't seen in years or people who haven't come in at all to even look at the spot being like, so why haven't you put me up on a show?
3: Oh, my God.
18: And you're like,
3: because you send messages like this?
18: Right. And because, again, you know, we're open. You can stop on in anytime. Say hi.
3: Well, maybe you're not funny.
18: That's definitely
3: maybe nobody likes to hang out with you.
18: I mean, these are factors for some people. You're right. You're right.
1: You should have Nick answer these emails. He's great at them.
3: Send them my way.
18: And then at the end, he'll try to sell them insurance.
1: Our PR guy is Nick.
3: Yeah, thank you. Everybody needs home and auto insurance. Even people who aren't welcome at the warehouse comedy theater.
1: Is it casual t-shirt?
18: Hey, people are welcome.
1: Day, you all wear your t-shirts? Is there your blue team? Is there a red team? You fight each other?
3: Well, I just had this. I don't know if it's cool just to, I'm assuming I just wear a t-shirt if it has the company logo on it.
21: One of those better to ask for forgiveness than permission things.
3: Yeah. I'm off tomorrow.
1: Yeah.

0: Hey, man.
1: Bar, gonna, gas station, pool hall.
0: If you're going to pay me to come and try to make people laugh, I'll show up, you know? Yeah.
2: He hasn't given up the dream yet.
0: That's it.
3: Andrew's Lounge Gas and Grill.
0: There you go.
1: Wow.
0: So you get a little cocktail, you fill up your tank, grab a burger.
2: And laugh.
1: In the cocktail, put gas in your car and drive away.
3: Really,
0: you can stay around for the comedy show, too, and then after that, you go home, have a good night's rest.
4: Is there a happy hour or there's a discount on gas?
2: Be the popular promotion.
0: I'd be there all the time. It's just it's on the other side of Council Bluffs from my house.
3: Looks like you just missed taco night.
1: Yeah.
2: Tuesday?
4: That's because that'll be Tuesday.
0: Well, that's usually
3: pork tenderloin looks good.
0: Oh, yeah.
3: And they have a reasonably sized pork tenderloin. I don't understand the appeal to pork tenderloins that are like, there's one regular size bun and the tenderloin is like going over the plate. How are you even supposed to eat that?
1: I don't know.
3: Don't you want the sandwich?
2: It's kind of an question. Iowa thing.
0: It is.
3: Why?
1: Well, it's pork, man.
3: Cut
1: big
3: it
1: capital
3: stack
1: of the world.
3: Of
2: yeah, but there's a lot of places that you go in Iowa where you get the pork tenderloin the size of Tyler's head, and you need four buns to even grab the thing.
3: Why?
2: It's just their thing. I don't know. Thing.
3: This place, this BLT looks good too.
0: I'll try their food and I'll tell you.
3: Yeah.
1: Nick's into it now, man. Put Nick on the bill.
0: Come on. It's not my show. I got put
1: you
0: up.
1: You can push away, just shove over the pool table for a little bit. Nick, you've done comedy where the guys are keep shooting pool the whole time, right?
3: Oh, yeah. There was a place that looked like this that was kind of looked like this in Council Bluffs where you show up and they're like, oh, these guys are going to be playing pool. And they're like, oh, yeah, sorry, we forgot this was pool tournament night.
4: You're a double
3: Great, yeah. Fine.
1: It'd be great though to have the balls racked and whoever's hitting it, you know, and then you as you tell the joke, then they hit it.
0: Oh,
1: that's your punch.
3: You try to time it out, but there's a million reasons I quit.
0: I did a show in Malvern once where there was like a 40th birthday party going on, and it was a free show, and they were like, well, they're like our regulars, and we don't want to tell them can't. So. Like half the bar, the back half of the bar was just this raging party, and then there's like 12 people listening to us like yell at them over the PA.
1: Makes you want to go back, Nick, doesn't it?
3: We did a show like that somewhere in Omaha. There, it was like a retirement party. You show up and that's happening, and like it was going to be a door deal too. And then they're like, oh, dear, they just hand us like, I don't know, like 40, 50 bucks. We're like, what's this? There were like a ton of people in here where they're like, oh, well, We just counted the people that walked in during the show. Like, wait, somebody just kill me? When is this over?
1: Well, it's over.
0: It's over now.
1: 6 weeks now, right? 7 weeks, something like that, Nick.
3: Oh, it feels just like it's glorious.
2: Now all I want to do is to talk about liability insurance.
1: Somebody just kill me. I love that. Speaking of drinking and driving, I didn't know this. Utah, their BAC is what, 0.05?
2: Yeah.
4: Yeah.
1: That's like a half a cocktail, isn't it? Oh, no, it's 0.08 is legal in most places, and they moved it down to 0.05. That's right.
2: Yeah.
1: And they say it's helped with drunken driving accidents.
2: Like significantly dropped drunk driving fatalities.
1: Yeah.
0: So really?
1: Uber it. Yeah.
0: Well, yeah, people are just scared because you have one drink and you're like...
1: Well, 0.05, that's barely a drink, isn't it?
0: Yeah, that's one.
3: Yeah, yeah, don't do
1: unless you eat a pork tenderloin or something like that to soak it up.
0: Right.
4: Yeah, it's just a lot of Utahns have gone to drinking at home with their four wives.
0: A lot cheaper
1: well, that's
0: way,
1: still
0: anyway.
1: Cool. That's still cool, right?
4: Right.
1: And child bride's probably pretty still cool, right?
0: Yeah. They're still fine with that.
4: Right, because they don't drink that much.
1: No. Child brides usually don't drink that much.
0: They don't. Yeah. No.
1: Capri well, half sons, of them are pregnant, right? To keep up the.
4: Oh,
0: yeah, that's true.
4: Yeah, and I think they might care about that.
0: They're busy cooking.
2: Right? Would you be for this being nationwide?
1: Well, here's why it won't be.
2: 0.05?
1: I'll tell you why it won't be. Every time they try to lower it in every state. And every major city restaurant industry comes out completely against it because they want people to have a glass of wine at dinner. And that, they really do. I saw that story a couple places. They come out, there's a lot of money in the restaurant industry, and say, no, we need to have people go out and
4: I don't know how you would logistically do this, but I think everyone should take a test to see what their blood alcohol content tolerance really is.
1: Yeah, we've always talked about that. Yeah. They're not going to be able to do that either. Yeah,
4: like, you know, there's some guy who could probably drive perfectly well at a 0.2.
1: Oh, easily.
0: Oh, yeah.
1: Yeah.
4: And then you get a little.

0: card that says here, this is my as, tolerance level.
1: As long as you're right. a point two.
0: And they pull you over and you pull out your card and said, nope, I'm a point two. I'm graduating.
2: Or the guy, what was that guy? What was the guy that we saw the photo of the guy that got really high before he got his license taken? So when his picture taken, right. So when he shows his ID to the cops, you know, he's already looking stoned.
1: Oh, that's just how you always look. Yeah.
0: Right. And then you got to go in for the test once a year or so, and maybe you level up.
1: Yeah.
0: You
1: know? Maybe.
3: Well, if you work hard during that year and to become a better drunk.
1: Like the Jack Daniels accelerated driving program.
0: Congratulations, you're up to a .25.
2: Tyrell's got the Jim Brewer eyes, man. You got stoned eyes.
1: Yeah, just a little bit.
2: Yeah. Well, they're just natural that way, right?
3: Refer back to the math.
4: Is that natural? Is that from the skull-crushing accident?
1: Yes.
2: Come on back.
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1: I'm Jeff Moe. It's a Lincoln's Pure Rock Alternative. 104.1 The Blaze. An improperly discarded cigarette is being ruled as the cause of a two-alarm fire that destroyed a North Lincoln hotel Monday evening. Lincoln Fire and Rescue confirming that the fire may have been burning for some time before the actual fire call to the Fairfield Inn and Suites near 27th and Superior on Monday evening. The building itself was worth $7 million. That's not including contents, but it is a total loss. Federal authorities arrested an Omaha man connected to a foiled plot to attack the White House UFC show on Sunday night. Those planned attacks were meant to target that cage fighting show that was there to commemorate President Trump's 80th birthday. Authorities on Sunday said that several law enforcement agencies did a raid at a church in the Saline County community of Western and took Abraham Hermosillo Alvarez into custody. Read more of this at KIBZ.com. In sports, Lincoln Salt Dogs open up their midweek series with the Winnipeg Gold Eyes Tuesday night at Haymarket Park with a 7-5 win over the Gold Eyes. Second game of the series is tonight. Blaze weather, sunny and windy today and a high of 91. 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
17: Comedian Tyrell Frazier hanging out with us this morning. Entrepreneur, too, by the way. We call you that, right?
18: Yes, sir. Right. I'll take that.
17: You can see him telling jokes by a pool table this weekend somewhere.
18: And then, in Council
17: and,
18: Bluffs.
17: And at your own place eventually, right? You'll be there.
18: Oh, yeah. And then I am also at the Warehouse Comedy Theater in Omaha all weekend. Yeah.
17: So she puts you on the schedule? Yeah.
18: Yeah.
19: She returns your messages?
18: Right. I get return messages, yeah. No, I also book a few of the shows and then, yeah.
17: If you need an extra set to fill, Nick's right there.
18: You know, I every day I go to call him, and I'm like, ah, oh, man.
17: An investigation underway after skeletal remains of three people were found inside a home in Burlington. I think it's is that to Vermont?
19: I think so, yes.
17: All right. And it was a foreclosure house, so somebody bought it, and they walk in, there's three skeletons in there. I saw a story about, the reason I like the story is I saw there was a guy building a house somewhere, and they bought a fake, there's one of those plastic skeletons for Halloween, and the guy just sealed it up inside. Talk about the long game. He put it behind drywall as he was building the house.
19: Yeah.
17: He's going to be dead.
19: Someday.
17: That house is like, you know, 70 years old, 100 years old. Somebody has to break down something. Oh. He's laughing. Ha ha. That was me. And he's, it's the long game. The long game jokes, they make no sense if you don't there to appreciate them.
19: I can appreciate. I
17: liked it too, actually.
19: You know that eventually somebody's going to run into that thing.
17: Somebody's going to open it up, there's going to be skeletons in there.
19: And even if you're still alive, they probably won't be able to trace it to you. They won't call you and go, damn you.
17: You didn't do anything wrong.
18: Yeah, there's nothing illegal about putting a giant plastic skeleton into your walls.
17: Inside the drywall of somebody's house. I think we have people tell us they've done that before.
20: Burlington, Connecticut.
19: Oh, okay.
20: Yeah.
19: But there is something illegal about, you know, the skeletal remains of three people in a house.
17: Even a foreclosure. Don't you get to walk through it?
18: That's illegal.
19: Bought as is.
17: Yeah, I guess it is, huh? Yeah.
20: But isn't there some kind of law that you have to reveal that? Or did
17: not a foreclosure,
20: like
17: probably.
20: Like the realtor probably didn't know. Nobody really knew that. Except the person who put the skeletons there.
18: Right. So there were skeleton remains in the wall?
19: No, just in the house.
17: Yeah.
18: Like just laying on the floor, or like, I guess I don't understand.
17: Maybe they're in the attic, like that commercial where the guy walks up and sees those people, all those mannequins playing cards. And he goes, nah. That's Geico, isn't it?
18: Right.
17: Sorry, Nick.
19: Yeah, apparently it says here. this was a foreclosure auction through the bank, and they said they're not required to give people interior access to the home.
17: Probably not.
19: And they didn't, and whoever bought it, first time in, went, hey, look, bodies.
17: Yep.
18: That's crazy.
17: It's probably
19: the
17: like
19: first
17: those,
19: time they saw it.
20: Like they're bidding for a storage bin.
17: Right.
19: Pretty much, yeah. Yeah, it's just
17: but
19: an
17: even
19: auction.
17: The storage bin, they open it. You can look out from the outside. You can look at it, right.
18: Well, you would think that the bank that owned it would have sent an assessor
17: somebody look into
18: to walk
17: it.
18: Through it.
17: Right.
18: Like,
17: right.
18: And make sure water wasn't gushing from the ceiling or something.
17: Yeah,
19: well, they said there was a keep-out sign outside, and there was the house looked unkept and not lived in, so they probably just went, well, it's a piece of crap house. We're not going to worry about it.
17: Let's get rid of it.
19: Just get what we can for it. Oh, skeletons.
21: They have any idea who did this?
19: No.
21: Or who the people are?
19: Nope. No. If they haven't released it, but...
17: Well, that's probably why it went... it's probably the people that live there just died, and they didn't have any friends.
19: Could be.
1: That's possible.
17: Died and rotted, man.
20: Or
17: in the morning.
20: If they play it right, like the city of Villisca, this could be a good tourist spot.
21: Yeah.
20: Everybody go to the Skeleton House, and we'll celebrate the Skeleton House. Yeah,
17: good thing that tornado didn't hit that house, puss. Jeez.
19: Yeah.
17: Villisca, the economy would just go down through. Just be history, right?
19: Yeah, pretty much.
21: Shut the town down.
20: Yeah. Well, at least the tourist industry.
17: Yeah, you're right. Well, nobody would drive through then.
19: You can still go and see lots of nice cornfields.
17: Yeah, well, there's a lot of those
21: everywhere. Exclusive.
17: Yeah.
21: Yeah.
18: That's exclusive. That's
17: exclusive. Yeah, sure is.
20: And I'm sure you could see a pig farm, too, but you know, they're also available all over the place.
19: Yeah, but not every place is the pork capital of Southwest Iowa.
17: Not every place. Oh,
18: right. Not right. Every place.
19: Self-appointed.
20: I love how geographically specific that is.
18: Yes. Of Southwest Iowa.
20: You can't say, because, well, Southwest Iowa. There.
21: Yeah. You don't want to pick
17: South
21: a
17: Central.
21: Fight. Yeah, you can't pick a fight with the whole state.
20: No.
21: You
20: know.
19: Yeah, 100 miles to the east is the pork capital of South Central Iowa.
20: Right.
17: South Central Iowa. Right.
20: And what is the capital? Pork capital of southwestern Iowa.
17: Somebody let us know.
19: That's Villisca.
18: That's southeastern.
20: I'm going southeast.
19: Yeah, I don't know. See, there, yeah. Depends on how much you want to divide the state up.
17: They should have a pork off. You know.
20: Well, I'm going northwest, southwest, north
17: I'd
20: central, south central.
17: I'd watch a pork off
20: northeast
17: too.
20: And southeast.
19: So six quadrants.
20: Yeah, six quadrants, and each have their title of being the pork capital.
19: And I wish I was
20: that
19: joking.
20: Quadrant.
19: I wish I was joking, Tyler. But every year, someone is crowned the pork queen.
17: I know they are. I know they are. And I always feel bad for those poor girls because no matter how pretty or who they are, they're the pork queen.
20: They're wearing a sash.
21: They're excited about it. I've been to parades where they're waving.
18: They're excited about it because they're not old enough to know that they're going to move away and that's going to be embarrassing.
17: Just to tell other people they're the pork queen. Right.
21: But at the time, you're just happy you got it and not that other bitch.
19: I have a family member who was the pork queen.
20: I always hated that. It's got to be the equivalent of being the homecoming queen or the prom queen, isn't it?
17: No.
19: It's like for the city. Well, it's a larger area. It's not just the city or the high school.
17: Is that a lot of politics involved in the pork queen?
19: I have no idea.
18: It's got to be like a pattern.
17: Somebody knows. Yeah. Somebody comes in there.
21: I think
17: my
21: county commissioner's daughter or something.
17: Yeah, my daughter's a pork queen.
18: That or it's got to be a pageant, right? I would imagine there's like a pork queen pageant.
17: I think they should all be fat, too. I think just
21: wrestling.
17: Celebrate the fatness. They should be fat.
19: I think maybe you have to be
17: like... The pork queen should be fat.
19: I think maybe you have to be like the daughter of an actual hog farmer or something to qualify.
17: And 160 plus, maybe.
21: What, a Brad Paisley song?
17: What, the daughter of a pork queen?
21: Yeah, daughter of a hog farmer.
18: She was the pork queen.
17: Congratulations, you pork queens out there listening to the program. These are just jokes.
20: It's a competitive evaluation.
17: Is there a...
20: Is there
17: a swimsuit issue pageant?
19: I have no idea.
21: Is there a beef princess?
20: Yeah. Well, no, that's more across the border. They're not going to compete with across the border. Yeah. Oh, it's
17: which border?
20: Here's how they determine the
17: Nebraska beef. Got
20: Southwest
17: it,
20: yeah. Iowa pork queen or other regional or county representatives.
17: Give us a call if you're a pork queen.
20: All right. A competitive evaluation of a candidate's agricultural knowledge. So you got to know your farm stuff.
17: Well, okay. It's usually somebody's hog farmer daughter, right?
20: Yeah. Communication skills and community involvement. It does not mention a talent show or, the swimsuit competition. But you got to go through a series of interviews. Judges evaluate how well candidates...
17: How many I'd pork that jokes they had to put up with?
19: All of them?
21: Yeah. For the rest of your life.
19: And I guess,
17: or I pork that.
19: From what I'm reading here, some of the pork queen candidates usually are selected from the Iowa Pork Youth Leadership Team and the Iowa Pork Congress.
17: I love that stuff. That's why they do national stories.
20: Isn't that redundant?
17: Iowa a lot.
20: Pork Congress?
19: Yeah, kind of.
20: That seems redundant.
18: I just love the putting pork in Iowa pork. Statue. I don't know.
19: We're just adding
18: over
19: it
18: at the Iowa Pork Fieldhouse.
20: Is Pork Congress actually just banging a pig?
17: Yeah.
20: Did you participate in some Pork Congress this weekend?
21: Why, no.
20: Yes, I did, Jim.
18: You should put Iowa on that.
20: Yeah.
17: So you have a cousin or something like that with a pork
19: cousin.
17: Queen? Okay. Congratulations. That's probably big news in your family at the time.
20: How
17: right?
20: old is the pork queen? Does it vary?
19: Teenager, yeah. Usually.
20: Usually,
19: yeah.
20: Okay.
19: High school.
17: Okay, yeah. Old enough then? Okay. So we're not hammering 10-year-old girls?
19: No.
17: Here. Okay, good.
19: No.
17: Okay, good.
19: But they are completely innocent.
21: Queens stay the same
18: they are innocent. They are innocent girls.
19: Yeah.
1: So
20: is there
17: 17
20: one,
17: plus, you know?
19: Probably ish. Yeah.
20: Is there just an Iowa pork queen?
19: Yeah, I think
20: where
19: so.
20: She rules over the entire state of Iowa and not just a segment of it?
19: No, I think so. I think it's for the whole state. Yeah.
18: Like you go to regionals?
17: Do they have it like, you know, they have the Miss, they also have the Misses now. Do they have a Mrs. Pork Queen? Like somebody that's older can be a pork queen? Yeah.
19: I do not know.
17: Well, does it say Pork Queen on the sash?
19: Yeah. Iowa Pork Queen.
20: Yeah.
21: On the tramp stamp?
20: It does,
19: yeah. I've seen it.
17: Oh, man.
19: Yeah.
17: Is that at the Iowa Fair? They do that?
19: No, I think it's before.
17: Oh, there's South Central. Is there a Southwestern Pork Queen?
19: No, I think it's for the whole state.
17: Oh, okay.
19: Yeah, I think it's for the whole state.
17: Yeah, but somebody has to represent each area and show up and try to pork it, right?
19: Well, I think they probably crown it earlier in the year so that the Pork Queen can make appearances at the Iowa State Fair.
17: True.
20: Yeah. And if she gets involved in some kind of scandal, is there a runner-up?
19: I would assume.
20: I can assume the duties.
17: Yeah.
19: You said duties. Yeah.
21: The riblet gets promoted.
17: The pork scandal. All right.
19: I don't know.
17: If you were a pork queen, we'll take that call. Where somebody's listening to us that knows a pork queen. Push. How old's your friend now? Your relative?
19: She's just a couple years older than me.
17: Oh, okay. Yeah. All right.
21: Does she still wear the sash at Christmas?
19: I don't think so. It's probably locked away in a box at her mom's house or something. Yeah. All the other high school memorabilia.
17: Close relative? Like first cousin?
19: Yeah, my first cousin, yeah.
17: Oh, cool.
19: Yeah.
17: Good for her, man.
19: Yeah.
21: Was there jealousy in the family?
19: No.
17: Who's more famous, the Pork Queen or Big Puss in that family?
19: I would guess me.
17: Oh, yeah, I would think so.
21: Who are they more proud of?
19: I would guess her. Yeah.
20: I don't know where Manchester, Iowa is, but Trudy Locke of Manchester is the 2026 Iowa Pork Queen.
17: What's she look like?
20: She's cute.
21: Okay. She's a teenage girl.
17: I didn't know.
21: She looks like a teenage girl.
17: Is she 18 plus?
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17: There you go. 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
17: Pork away. 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
22: 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The Blaze Army invades Stir Cove this summer. 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
23: I'm Jeff Moe. It's a Lincoln's Pure Rock Alternative 104.1 The Blaze. An improperly discarded cigarette is being ruled as the cause of a two-alarm fire that destroyed a North Lincoln hotel Monday evening. Lincoln Fire and Rescue confirming that the fire may have been burning for some time before the actual fire call to the Fairfield Inn & Suites near 27th and Superior on Monday evening. The building itself was worth $7 million. That's not including contents, but it is a total loss. Federal authorities arrested an Omaha man connected to a foiled plot to attack the White House UFC show on Sunday night. Those planned attacks were meant to target

0: that cage fighting show that was there to commemorate President Trump's 80th birthday. Authorities on Sunday said that several law enforcement agencies did a raid at a church in the Saline County community of Western and took Abraham Hermosillo Alvarez into custody. Read more of this at KIBZ.com. In sports, Lincoln Salt Dogs open up their midweek series with the Winnipeg Gold Eyes Tuesday night at Haymarket Park with a 7-5 win over the Gold Eyes. Second game of the series is tonight. Blaze weather, sunny and windy today and a high of 91. 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
6: It is Pork Queens on Parade on the Todd and Tyler Radio Empire today.
7: Oh, cool.
6: And we have here Ann, former Pork Queen. She's calling from Anita, Iowa.
7: Hi, Ann.
6: Morning, Ann. Thanks for calling.
8: Hello.
6: What year were you crowned the Pork Queen?
8: 1986.
7: All right. Okay.
6: And what was the process? Is this Iowa Pork Queen, or were you a regional Pork
8: this
6: Queen?
8: This is county first. We went county, then you go district, and then you go to the state if you go that far. I was for Cass County, Iowa, so the Atlantic region.
6: Okay.
8: And you had to go and do an interview, and you gave a speech, and then they determined whether you were, you know, worthy or not. And then once you win, you get to go to districts. And I got runner up at districts, but my sister won districts and ended up going to the state.
7: Well, hang on here. So did that come between you and your sister for years? Did she beat you in the Pork Queen competition?
8: It was a different year.
7: Okay. Different years. Good, because that would suck.
6: Yeah,
7: all right.
6: Suck
7: away. But what did she brag about getting further than you your whole life?
8: Oh, no. But she was, I mean, she really was more talented at it than I am, I think. So, but it really is an honor to do it. I mean, if you're, my father was a hog producer all of his life, and he wanted us to do this. And,
7: cool.
8: You know, it was a thing with him that it was a big honor that his daughters were pork queens.
6: What is your favorite pork dish?
8: Anymore, it's a Windsor chop. That's a smoked pork chop.
9: Oh, nice. That sounds good.
7: That sounds good right now.
6: Mix right that down.
7: All right.
9: Googling it now.
6: Do you still have the sash, Anita? Or Ann?
8: I do. I had a crown, yes.
6: Oh, a crown.
8: It's made out of pigskin leather, the sash is. Later in life, when I was married and stuff, I made the sash for the next queens. I made a new one for them for the year that they were queens.
6: Did you have to travel the state preaching the virtues of pork?
8: Yes. I passed out ribbons at pork shows like at the Iowa State Fair and at Exarban.
7: So did you, obviously we're just listening to us talk about that, so you just laughed along with us, right?
8: Yes.
7: We're just having fun.
8: Yes, because actually when I got married, my husband always told people that Ann was a pork queen and then she lost weight.
7: I like your husband. Your husband.
9: Okay. Is he kept him?
7: Is he still your husband, right?
8: He's deceased now.
7: Sorry.
8: He was a very funny man.
7: Yeah, I bet he was. Thank you, Ann. We appreciate you calling. Man. Congratulations again. All right, see you.
6: All right, okay. Bye now.
8: Bye.
9: Anita's right by my mom's hometown.
7: Deceased.
10: Was your mom ever in running for the pork queen? Or,
7: I don't think her. Was your mom a pork queen?
9: Yeah, my grandpa was a hog producer.
10: Oh, that's
11: true.
10: Oh,
11: yeah.
6: I think that probably
11: didn't
6: helps.
11: Have the knowledge. Mm.
6: Yeah. Your mom was a city girl, right?
7: Right.
9: Oh, town girl.
11: There's village girl.
7: Yeah.
10: A very small handful of people that can be called city folks.
7: Maybe
10: in
7: that's
10: Iowa.
7: Why your dad was so attracted. She was a porker. Well, not a porker, a pork queen. I mean, you can't say the word porker. I noticed that.
6: Unless it's followed by "I did,"
11: I did. Yeah.
7: She was a pork queen. Then she lost weight. What a great joke for a guy! Yeah. Of course, he's dead now.
9: This Windsor chop does look very good.
6: I knew you were looking up.
7: What's the difference of it?
9: It looks like a thicker bone-in pork chop.
11: Oh yeah, looks wonderful. Yeah.
10: Nice grill marks.
9: Yeah, this looks amazing. It
11: looks like dinner.
6: This might not interest you, Nick, but it's National Eat Your Vegetables Today. Are you a vegetable fan at all?
9: I like vegetables. Yeah. My wife makes like some sort of like medley that she puts in the oven, and like when the broccoli gets all nice and crispy.
7: I just had a bunch of corn on the cob last night, and I just remembered.
9: That's great.
7: I went to the bathroom and I realized. Thinking, oh, that's right. I ate corn on the cob.
6: I'm curious. we had some the other night too. Where's that corn on the cob coming from? Because you know it
7: was really good.
6: It's not
7: man.
6: Ready around here.
7: I don't know, but whatever Ryder got, it was amazing.
6: Isn't the answer always California?
7: Yeah, I don't know where they get the corn. So it's not seasoned yet.
6: Oh, no.
11: It's not ready.
6: It's not even knee-high by the 4th of July yet.
7: See, I didn't even know that, man. I had excellent corn on the cob, wherever they got it.
11: You know? August is when we get all the fresh sweet corn, right?
6: August.
7: That's
6: fall,
7: speaking like
6: early
7: a
6: fall.
7: Iowa
9: really
7: boy
9: farm
7: right now.
9: Centric show today.
11: Oh, yeah.
9: The crops and the pork.
7: Well, look at us. We're all farmers. Right, yeah. Puss grew up on a farm.
10: August is generally also the time where everybody you know who has a garden is trying to get you to take tomatoes.
7: Take tomatoes.
10: Please, right. Take some tomatoes. No, I don't want your tomatoes.
9: You can make a pico de gallo.
10: Right. Yeah. That's true. Because there's usually some peppers along with it, too.
9: Yeah.
6: Christy has gotten me on a more vegetable track. But what I like to do mostly is I like to chop it up, whatever.
7: And then add it to high-sodium soup.
6: Right. High-sodium soup. Or you could put it in the salad. Some pasta. You could put it in some couscous. You could put it in some black beans.
7: Nothing's going to beat the food that's called couscous, you know.
6: No. Yeah.
9: I like stuffed peppers a lot.
11: Ooh, stuffed peppers.
9: That's
11: are
9: not
11: good.
9: Just that solely just came out of your head, like,
11: right? Those are good.
12: But whatever you got to do,
7: I
12: got to
7: get my
12: it
7: underwear
12: in.
7: At Walmart. That sounded autistic as hell. I like stuffed peppers. I like stuffed peppers.
6: Now you take
7: what the hell was that?
9: We're peppers. Talking about vegetables.
7: Yeah, I know we are.
6: Take a bell pepper and fill it up.
9: Peppers
6: with your favorite meat or cheese.
7: Speaking of sodium, the lack of sodium in hard seltzers is the reason they could be dangerous, because your body can't process all the water you're drinking with hard seltzers. I didn't know this.
11: Oh.
7: That's why the people are avoiding beer for hard seltzers, but if you drink a lot of hard seltzers, sometimes that can affect your low sodium, and then your body shuts down.
9: Then it create a new kidney disease?
7: There's some women here. It shows she's... Well,
10: no, they're
7: drinking a lot of hard seltzers. A 23-year-old woman suffered severe a seizure after regularly drinking a six-pack of hard seltzer each night.
11: Oh.
7: And more on the weekends. And we all know hard seltzer's got booze in it. I'm not a big hard seltzer fan, but I know it's a big deal. But apparently that could mess you up.
10: Hyponatremia?
7: Yeah, hyponatremia, right.
11: I always like to drink them like when I'm in the pool. Right. Like for some reason when I'm in water, they taste really good.
7: Yeah.
11: But I've never drank, like, that's a lot of
7: a six-pack of hard seltzers?
11: That's,
10: There's another, the one guy here, they said he was taking 2 6-packs a day. And he got a neurological complication.
7: In his vagina?
10: Yeah.
9: Just get some vodka.
11: Right.
7: Right.
11: Plenty you know how much cheaper it would be to just get a gallon of vodka and like a gallon of Sunny D and you could...
9: Yeah. Watch out with that Sunny D.
10: Keep it classy, Tyrone.
11: That'll last you for 3 days, man.
7: Drink screwdrivers all day.
9: That'll lead to a hangover.
7: All big time, yeah. So, yeah, it's a popular drink among younger drinkers. Prefer low-calorie options and fruit and seltzers, but apparently you drink too much of that. There's no sodium in those at all, apparently, and there's a lack of sodium in your body.
10: So what, do you just need to have some, like, peanuts or salted nuts or something with them?
7: That might work.
6: Wash it down with a nice electrolyte drink.
10: Yeah.
6: Or they make the powder or tablets now.
10: Yeah, can you mix a liquid IV in your White Claw?
11: Dump a liquid IV in your White Claw. It'll be fine.
10: Yeah. Sure,
7: grown man driving home every day to pick up a six-pack of hard seltzer to pound. Whatever.
10: Yeah. Now who's drink shaming?
7: I am. I'm sorry. I am drink shaming. Yeah. Sorry.
9: I don't think I've ever had more than like 3 of those at a time.
7: Yeah.
11: Oh, and I've drank a 6-pack or more of those in one, like in the pool on day. You know what I mean?
7: Well, they have the same amount of calories as, excuse me, the same amount of alcohol as a light beer, right?
11: Right. Yeah, so like,
7: it'll mess you up.
11: I'll sit and drink them like while I'm floating in the pool, and I can see having 6 of them, but having 6 of them a day, it's crazy to me.
7: Yeah.
11: Like,
7: yeah,
11: because like that's the one moment where like that's what I drink it in a pool or water. Right, that's what I want to drink.
7: All right.
9: Do you start requesting Kesha be played?
10: Now who's drink shaming?
11: Now who's drink shaming?
9: I say, you know, certain
11: more
9: kind of buzzes
11: Fergie guy,
9: lead to a certain kind
7: who's
9: of
7: that,
9: moods.
7: Who's that man out there pounding a bunch of seltzers? You never hear that.
9: He's like, wake up in the morning, all drunk at the pool.
11: Yeah. That's a pretty solid, you're painting a good picture of what it looks like. Yeah.
10: You're giving him crap, but you just quoted a Kesha song.
7: Yeah,
9: I
7: do.
9: I'd turn it up.
11: No such thing as guilty pleasures.
7: Fabricio has a good point. Are they selected on weight or pure physical appearance?
10: The pork queens?
7: Pork queens, right.
6: I explained to him it's so much deeper than that.
10: Yeah.
9: Well, yeah, so, agricultural knowledge.
6: Right, much more of a process.
7: Right. Yeah. They don't turn anybody down for being a biggin', right?
11: I'd imagine. If they did, I'm sure they'd have a lot less applicants.
7: Yeah, because it's in the title.
11: Like, we live in the Midwest.
7: Yeah.
10: That's it.
11: You know?
7: There's going to be some hefty girls up there.
11: Rachel has a joke where she says that she's a Nebraska 8, but an L.A. man. You know what I mean?
7: Like, I like that joke. I heard her say that.
11: Yeah. You know?
7: Todd was at the College World Series. There are beautiful women everywhere, right?
6: There are. There are beautiful women in every state of this
11: nation. That's true. No, yes, that's 100%.
7: Yes, there is, yeah. And they could all be pork queens, but you got to do that. Is there a beef queen?
10: No, because it's not a beef. You know,
7: no, in Nebraska, is there a beef queen?
10: Oh, maybe. Or
7: in Montana, is there a Miss Beef? There's got to be.
10: Or a corn queen?
11: All
7: corn, yeah. Yeah.
9: Corn.
11: There's got to be a bean queen somewhere, right?
6: Soybean queen.
7: That'd be the best one.
10: Tonight, you're my bean queen.
7: Yeah, I like the word bean queen.
9: She hides around the state during her reign.
11: You got to try and find her.
9: Yeah.
7: You rub her for good luck. It's a bean. Yeah.
6: Miss Rodeo Nebraska is the title out there.
7: All right.
6: Oh. And the Beef Queen, apparently, they stopped doing the Beef Queen some time ago.
11: But does it say why?
9: They got woke.
10: Oh, the Pork Queen goes back to 1960, I read. They've been doing that for a long time.
7: But they had
10: time.
7: A Beef Queen then? Yeah. Because a lot of these things go away because they seem like, you know, pageants.
6: They seem a little dated.
10: Yeah, the whole concept of beauty pageants and things like that seems a little... Right. Cringy.
9: Well, they have a whole, don't they have some sort of coronation or pageant thing here where there's like a bunch of dudes in tights dress up like paupers and
7: abused that thing. That came up the other day when I was talking to Michelle. Todd and I abused that thing for so many years, and a lot of people that had some money that.
6: The kingdom.
7: That was such a stupid tradition in that city.
11: Well, it's still going.
6: Rich guys patting themselves on the back, and old guys with young women.
7: Right.
6: Because they would name a king and a queen, right?
7: Right. It was an old guy.
9: Yeah, wasn't the king like 65 and the queen like 19?
11: Like 17?
7: People paid to sit and watch him eat. We hammered that thing for years.
11: Like 2000.
7: We slayed that sacred cow a long time ago. And people were saying, you guys should lay off. No, we're not laying off this. That's out-of-towners. It's dumb, elitist crap, you know?
6: Miss Stock Grower, popularly dubbed the Nebraska Beef Queen, happened in the late 60s.
7: And they came out from behind the, I'm not going to say.
6: It hasn't since.
7: Yeah. They were on stage and they come out from behind the, say it.
10: No, you go ahead.
7: Beef curtains. thank you for laughing.
6: Open
7: I
6: up.
7: Thought Nick would hate me for that one.
6: Beef curtains.
7: Well, he is kind of looking at me like, I like Puss better right now. He laughed.
10: Don't let the guy who quit comedy judge you.
7: Good point.
10: Yeah.
7: I don't. Really? But he hates those puns. He hates those.
10: Don't let the guy who gave up on comedy.
7: Come out from behind the beef curtains.
9: Say the crowning achievement of that bird picture.
7: Yeah. Oh, that was bad. That's not beef curtains. Mine was funny. Thank you, Puss.
10: It's better than I thought it was going to be.
7: Thank you.
11: I laughed.
7: And you laughed, too, and so Todd.
11: You said what I was hoping you'd say.
10: I just was amazed that there was a moment where Tyler was going to check up.
7: Well, I want you guys to say that. I only checked up because of Nick and his disapproving face sometimes, which I don't really care about.
10: Yeah, let that be your barometer.
9: Oh, no.
7: It's not.
6: Are we taking calls from only pork queens, or will we accept calls from anybody?
7: Any queen.
6: Sure. Any kind of a sash. If you earn any kind of a sash.
10: Egg-based sashes.
7: Right.
11: Agricultural-based sashes.
6: All right. 877-931-4868. That's 877-931-4TNT.
7: Yeah. Pork queens. Whoever, any kind of queen, give us a call. All right. Come on back. Tyrell Frazier with us.
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14: I'm Jeff Moe. It's a Lincoln's Pure Rock Alternative 104.1 The Blaze. An improperly discarded cigarette is being ruled as the cause of a two-alarm fire that destroyed a North Lincoln hotel Monday evening. Lincoln Fire and Rescue confirming that the fire may have been burning for some time before the actual fire call to the Fairfield Inn and Suites near 27th and Superior on Monday evening. The building itself was worth $7 million. That's not including contents, but it is a total loss. Federal authorities arrested an Omaha man connected to a foiled plot to attack the White House UFC show on Sunday night. Those planned attacks were meant to target that cage fighting show that was there to commemorate President Trump's 80th birthday. Authorities on Sunday said that several law enforcement agencies did a raid at a church in the Saline County community of Western and took Abraham Hermosillo Alvarez into custody. Read more of this at KIBZ.com. In sports, Lincoln Salt Dogs open up their midweek series with the Winnipeg Gold Eyes Tuesday night at Haymarket Park with a 7-5 win over the Gold Eyes. Second game of the series is tonight. Blaze weather, sunny and windy today and a high of 91. 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
21: You can listen anywhere in the world, on the internets there. Check us out. Randy checking in from Florida. Down here we have the St. Meth, St. Meth, St. Pete.

0: meth queen. Qualifications are at least four missing teeth, judged by how black the remaining are, ability to fall asleep while standing up, no more than 84 pounds. Dirty hair is optional, but can score you points. Okay, thank you, Randy, for checking in from St. Pete. Yeah.
1: And Randy is the sole judge.
0: Yeah, of the meth queen.
2: Matthew says in Thailand they have a Miss Jumbo Queen, which advocates for elephant conservation causes. Contestants must weigh at least 175 pounds.
3: Oh, okay.
2: Yeah.
0: That's in Thailand, thing. That's big.
2: Oh, yeah.
0: Yeah. You see that story over the weekend about, you know, it's about just how everybody's fat except for Japan. And Japan does this crazy thing where they feed kids good food at school, and it's free. But also, they do a thing where they call it 80% full.
4: Now, oh, yeah.
0: I don't know how you calculate that. Yeah, it was a good piece.
4: CBS Sunday Morning, I think?
0: In general. And also, very few gyms in Japan. Nobody's working out. They just walk everywhere because the cities are like that. But they walk everywhere, and they eat, you know, seafood a lot, obviously. But...
2: And they learn to like it at a very young age.
0: They show these kids eating these meals or crazy meals in these elementary schools.
5: Like sushi at school,
0: right? Yeah, it's all kinds of sushi. But also they
2: that's tomorrow, by the way, National Sushi Day.
0: Yeah. Oh. And they talked about what was I thinking about? They talked about everybody's fat, but they're not. I can't remember what I was going to say about that. Damn.
5: What do you said there are gyms over there that you were talking about?
0: Oh, yeah.
5: Sucks.
0: No. There's no guy named Jim in Japan.
4: There's not a lot of those in Japan. Either those.
0: They just walk and they stay thin. And the 80% full thing, how do you judge that? Now, we've done this more than once, obviously, probably this past week. You feel okay, that's good, but then you say, I'd like another one.
5: Well, yeah, but all that food, the food's still
0: and
5: there.
0: And then you eat the another one of anything, and all of a sudden it puts you over the 100%.
4: What are you supposed to do, put the pizza away?
0: That's it. Right. Pizza's a main one.
1: Right.
0: Pizza's a huge one.
1: Sometimes it's just, it tastes so good.
0: I know.
1: Like, your mouth overpowers your stomach. You know
0: that's
1: what I
0: it.
1: Mean?
0: Right. That is totally it, Tyrell. Your mouth does overpower your stomach. You want the flavor of the pizza in your mouth. But you don't need a whole other piece in your belly.
1: Like, right. And have these Japanese skinny people ever had a bacon cheeseburger? Because something tells me.
0: Well, here's the deal. In that story, Puss Saul, too, that people are eating a lot more fast food over there. They ship it over there. They have they have McDonald's and KFC and everything over there.
2: Have they gotten them addicted to it yet?
0: Well, they are, but they also say they still go 80% full and walk everywhere.
1: That's fair.
2: Not just walking. They do a lot of the
0: biking,
2: retro walking. They do the backwards walking a lot in Japan.
0: Probably not in public. You bang into people.
2: Oh, no, I've seen video of people.
0: No, I'm talking about
4: down the street?
2: Yeah.
4: In the middle of a bunch of other people?
2: Yes, in a crowd.
0: Yeah.
5: It's like their McDonald's has some double burgers with like hash browns.
1: With hash browns on them? Okay, that's fair. I could get into that.
5: Have you seen what Japan's doing around the World Cup? Their fans, after their matches, will go row by row and like clean up all their trash and put it in bags. And, like their team after they leave the locker room, their laundry is like their dirty laundry is like folded and stacked nicely in the middle of the locker room.
0: Except for Pearl Harbor, they seem like decent people.
4: I'll let that go.
0: I wouldn't throw it out
1: enough
0: there.
1: Time has passed, maybe.
0: No, it seems like they're really just good people. Doesn't it feel that way about them?
1: Yeah,
5: it seems like their culture
0: is a lot of
5: honor and respect.
1: Yeah. Manners, it's much bigger.
0: But it's funny, when they showed that video, if you saw the story post, I know that I did, they go, doesn't mean there's not fat people. They just showed this random guy walking across the street, and he just had like a small gut.
4: Yeah.
0: But he did stand out. I'm thinking, this poor bastard just going to work. He's got a small little gut. And
1: they make fun of him.
5: So he's like 1950s America fat.
0: That's what he was, right.
4: But over here, he would be still fairly in shape.
0: Totally in shape.
4: Still fairly
0: you lost
4: shape.
0: Weight, Jim.
2: You look great. Samurai warriors trained by walking backwards.
4: Mm.
2: I think Japan is kind of the cradle of that. And there was also something else I see. It's a new trend. The Japanese interval walking. It's nothing new under the sun. But you alternate between, 3 minutes of brisk walking, and then you slow down, and then you speed up again a little bit, and so on.
0: I walk backwards on the treadmill at the gym, but I have to do it on different treadmills because the treadmills basically all face the two bathroom entrances.
2: So and, it looks like you're scouting the bathroom.
0: If you walk, and especially the one or two face are right in front of the women's bathroom, and then two or three in front of the guys, and further one don't face anything. But a couple times I've been on that one, just it's only one open. I'm walking backwards on the one, and just all these women come walking out. And I'm literally 5 feet from them, well, just looking into the
1: Did you try any of Todd's lines? Did you be like, hey, you smell good?
0: Yeah. I should do
4: that. Which, by the way, Todd, just yesterday, I left to go to the bathroom during the show, and I passed another lady in the hallway.
0: Did she say she smelled good?
4: And well, she did smell good.
2: Good.
4: But you know what I did?
2: I kept my
4: mouth shut.
5: Right.
4: I kept that thought to myself.
5: That's key.
4: Yeah.
1: That's the trick.
0: Nick witnessed the smell good comment, right?
2: Yeah. I was just trying to be nice.
0: Was there a big sniff before that?
2: No.
0: Oh, you smell good.
2: No, when people smell nice, they just leave a trail of nice smell.
5: And had you said hi to her before that?
2: I'd seen her before.
0: Yeah.
2: So it wasn't like
5: and not since.
2: Completely
1: but
2: unfamiliar.
1: Not since.
2: Right, she waits in her car.
5: Yeah.
2: Idaho.
5: And she stopped wearing perfume.
0: Oh. Potato queen, right?
4: Yeah. Now I wonder if it's the same person.
2: I'm
5: the
2: sure
5: spud
2: Idaho.
5: Queen.
2: Idaho has a spud queen, I'm sure.
4: Oh, yeah.
3: They've got to.
0: Yeah.
2: I wonder if they regionalize it.
0: Like Southwest Iowa spud queen.
2: You know, I think most of the potatoes are growing in southern
0: potato.
2: Idaho.
0: Potato, yeah.
2: I could be wrong.
0: Yeah.
4: That would make sense.
0: Yeah, of course. Of course that's where they're growing, yeah. Nobody's going to argue with that.
4: Well, there's not as much. There's not as much land, but not as much warm as you get further north.
0: Yeah,
2: and also eastern Oregon. That's where you get the Ore-Ida potatoes.
4: Oh yes.
0: Wow, another interesting fact. Well, fact.
2: Yeah.
1: We really are agricultural based today.
4: This is as farmy as the show's been in a long time.
0: Yeah. Ever, maybe.
1: Yeah.
0: Ever.
1: Right. Let's go back to talking about drugs.
0: Yeah. That'll happen.
5: Where are you going to grow the drugs?
1: Right. Ooh,
5: the drug farm.
2: Right. Well, we could go with the acid queen. Or, you know, it's Pride Month, drag queens. I'm sure we have drag queens that listen to us.
0: Oh, we do. Yes,
2: and I don't know that you really have to earn that title.
0: No.
2: But you got to play the part right.
1: Like, you have to do the drag performance.
2: Yeah,
1: you're drag queen.
0: Then you're drag queen, right.
2: And Colleen has those at the Funny Bone from time to time.
1: Yeah, yeah, that's true.
4: You probably get
5: monthly.
2: Yeah, it's pretty regular, isn't it?
0: Mm-hmm.
4: Probably have to go to some sort of tucking class to really, you know, have that title, don't you?
1: I'm sure you just get friends. I'm sure you get friends in that industry.
0: Has a great story about
2: y'all,
0: that.
2: Y'all learn from each other.
5: Plus, Jersey you can't do drag queen because you wouldn't even need the tucking class. Your lips could just engulf all of it. You'd be set. We were at a graduation party at the Funny Bone. I didn't realize that there was the parking lot was full. We're like, what's going on? And they had one of these drag brunches.
0: Right.
5: And a friend of mine was there, and she turns in the arcade. She's like, a bunch of wizards just walked through the door. What? Like, that's a phrase I never thought I'd hear
0: wizards
5: anywhere. But they had like a Lord of the Rings themed drag brunch, and a bunch of wizards just walked into the arcade.
1: What a mashup.
5: Yeah.
1: Because nothing about Lord of the Rings screams drag.
5: Yeah, it screams gay.
0: Yeah, I mean, totally screams gay for sure.
1: A little bit, yeah.
2: Right. No, it screams geeky.
1: Yeah, right.
5: Yeah,
1: right.
5: But it's kind of like fairy geeky.
4: Very judgy this morning, man.
1: Yeah, you are, like, man.
0: It's totally fairy geeky. It's totally fairy geeky.
5: Lord of the Rings is kind of gay. It's fine.
2: Yeah, I mean, sci-fi.
5: A lot of people are into it. Yeah.
2: I mean, that kind of a vibe.
1: It's not any gayer than Star Wars.
0: Yeah.
5: I don't know. I haven't really seen either of them.
1: Like, just a different.
0: Jersey Mike's has taken over the top quick service restaurant in the United States, ending Chick-fil-A's 11-year run.
2: This is according to the annual American Customer Satisfaction Index. I don't know how they determine that, but this year, Jersey Mike's got an 84 out of a possible 100, and they beat out Chick-fil-A's 83. Take that.
0: I love a good Jersey Mike's. Yeah.
1: I was going to say, I love
0: no homophobia in Jersey Mike's either, by the way. Maybe by an employee, but not their company. Yeah.
2: Well, right. I guess they email you a study.
5: Yeah. I can't think about Jersey Mike's without thinking about the first time my son and I went to try it. I was all excited. Oh, Jersey Mike's. Been looking forward to trying this. sit down at the table, and this dude sitting at the table right next to us looks at me and goes, "Hope there's not a hair on your sandwich." I'm like, "Damn it!"
4: He had your kryptonite, and he didn't even know it. Right. Right.
2: I was reading a piece in the Atlantic the other day, and I saved it for Nick.
0: Because you recognize you, Nick?
5: He knew from the show that I hated hair sandwiches.
2: There's a guy in the Atlantic, he's a food writer, and he hates the rap.
0: Oh. At Jersey Mike's?
2: Yeah. No, just rap.
1: In general.
0: Oh, I love the rap. I love raps anywhere.
5: How does it feel about tacos?
2: Raps are awful. At best, they ruin a perfectly servable filling by bundling them up in gummy

0: You gotta heat that tortilla up.
1: Yes, you do. Yeah.
0: If it's cold, yeah. I'll give him that. Cold tortillas, cold wraps like that, yeah.
1: They're not as good.
0: It doesn't work. You need the tortilla needs to be warmed up and then wrapped.
1: Right.
2: Yeah, this guy really hates wraps.
3: He hates these wraps. I've never seen anyone so passionate about it.
4: He's really just been festering on these thoughts for quite some time.
0: I really think it's one of the best ways to get rid of leftovers. I mean, you could take a lot of stuff and roll it up in a burrito.
1: Damn right, man.
0: You know?
1: Damn right.
0: That's a good way. You can't do that with bread, with a sandwich.
2: Yeah. Does this guy have a beef against soft-shell tacos?
3: A regular tortilla. It's like we eating it off white bread, and I'm not a fan of the white bread.
0: Right.
3: And did they make wheat tortillas, but they fall apart?
0: Yeah. They're kind of brittle.
3: Right. I haven't seen a tortilla.
1: I get the low-carb tortillas, and they're great.
3: Yeah.
1: They're excellent, man.
2: I much prefer a sandwich. And if you are somewhere that has good sandwiches and you see somebody eating a wrap, I'm like, well, that kind of sucks for you. But I guess it's what they want.
0: Yeah, they made their choice.
2: Mm-hmm.
1: How would a hair wrap taste like there, Nick? Just a hair wrap.
2: I'm picturing a genre of music. Like hair metal, got hair wrap.
1: Oh, God, that would suck.
0: I was picturing a tortilla made out of woven hair.
1: Yeah, hair. You bite into it.
0: Yeah.
1: And mayonnaise is on top of it, too. So it's like white. I almost said the bad word.
0: Some warm ham wrapped up in there.
3: Yeah. I also read, and I think we've heard this study before, but sandwiches taste better when someone makes it for you.
1: That's true.
5: Oh, yeah.
3: Yeah. Because the science behind it, long story short, is when you're making a sandwich, you are imagining eating that sandwich, and then it makes you a little less hungry for it.
1: Oh. What's the science behind a hot dog at a baseball game is better than a hot dog at your house? Yeah,
2: it's the whole atmosphere.
1: Yeah, it's the atmosphere. Yeah. Right. And the foil.
2: The foil.
1: Yeah, that's a big deal.
2: It can kind of steam the bun a little bit.
1: Yeah.
3: Like at home, I will never eat an entire bag of shelled peanuts. Mm-mm. But I can do that at a baseball game.
2: You toss them on the floor?
1: Yeah. Did you have that at World Series yesterday?
3: Oh, yeah. Yeah,
1: I can eat a tire bag of those things, too. They're crazy.
3: Do they still have bars where you toss the peanut shells on the floor?
0: I thought they stopped doing that.
3: I haven't been in such a place for a long time.
0: I think it became a safety hazard.
1: Right. You can slip on those things.
0: Yeah, you can slip and fall on that.
1: Right. Yeah. Plus, the peanut allergy people would die walking in the room.
3: Certainly.
1: Right.
0: Wasn't that Texas Roadhouse that used to do that?
1: Yeah, they did that.
5: And now they put a bucket on the table.
1: Yeah.
0: Yeah, they were
1: it
0: one
1: was
0: of the
1: floor, right?
5: Yeah.
0: They were one of the top two scorers in that survey of the,
1: full service restaurant.
0: Yeah, full service. Longhorn Steakhouse and Texas Roadhouse. Olive Garden right behind it, except for that one where the guy put his head in the fryer.
1: Yeah.
2: You know what I miss at a baseball game is the long licorice.
5: I don't think they sell it anymore.
2: Like
5: the three-foot licorice.
2: But there's some red vine ropes. Like the same, it's not the same length, but it's the same flavor and texture as the long licorice. If anybody's missing that, you can.
1: What was the term that was it? Was it Ron White? No, it was Billy Gardell. Billy Gardell was out with Josh Sneed on the road years ago, and they were both buying food. And we all know Josh loves his bad food, and by his own admission. And Billy Gardell said, "You eat like a high 6 year old."
0: I think he said 10. I think he gave him 10.
1: I think that describes you, Nick. You eat like a high 10 year old.
2: Right. Well, there's some really good new candy out too called Smucker's Fruit Twist. It's like red strawberry licorice with a filling on the inside. It's quite exceptional.
1: All right.
0: This is not fake
1: exceptional.
0: For him either.
1: No, it's not fake.
0: This is genuine excitement.
1: Oh, you start a podcast talking about this.
2: I've gone to the grocery store within the past week just for these fruit twists.
1: Wow.
2: They don't have them everywhere. You'd think they would.
4: your diet would kill a 17th century child.
1: Oh, might kill me. Yeah. We'll see.
0: Slowly.
1: Get your insurance from Nick before he dies.
3: Well, it would fatten up a Japanese guy.
1: Oh, yeah.
3: That's right.
4: Sure.
1: So just be 80% full today, guys. Remember that.
0: Good luck.
1: Come on back.
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1: I'm Jeff Moe. It's a Lincoln's Pure Rock Alternative 104.1 The Blaze. An improperly discarded cigarette is being ruled as the cause of a two-alarm fire that destroyed a North Lincoln hotel Monday evening. Lincoln Fire and Rescue confirming that the fire may have been burning for some time before the actual fire call to the Fairfield Inn & Suites near 27th and Superior on Monday evening. The building itself was worth $7 million. That's not including contents, but it is a total loss. Federal authorities arrested an Omaha man connected to a foiled plot to attack the White House UFC show on Sunday night. Those planned attacks were meant to target that cage fighting show that was there to commemorate President Trump's 80th birthday. Authorities on Sunday said that several law enforcement agencies did a raid at a church in the Saline County community of Western and took Abraham Hermosillo Alvarez into custody. Read more of this at KIBZ.com. In sports, Lincoln Salt Dogs open up their midweek series with the Winnipeg Goldeyes Tuesday night at Haymarket Park with a 7-5 win over the Goldeyes. Second game of the series is tonight. Blaze weather, sunny and windy today and a high of 91. I'm Jeff Moats on 104.1 The Blaze.
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1: Nobody wants to admit to sucking toes after yesterday's conversation. Well, we've all admitted to sucking a woman's toes. Yeah.
2: But the foot fetish.
1: Yeah, the foot fetish.
3: We're just occasional.
1: Yeah.
3: You know, we want somebody who's this is their thing.
1: Yeah.
4: We're just recreational toe suckers.
5: Are any of the other popular kinks? BDSM roleplay, exhibition, voyeurism, cuckolding. The Cleveland Cavaliers put a Taylor Swift seat up for auction. When she was setting in for the Eastern Conference Finals.
1: You know what the guy's going to do to that when he gets
3: there? Yeah, is that creepy?
1: Yeah. Sniff.
4: That's creepy. Yeah.
2: Wasn't there the guy that walked into the dance studio and like sniffed the chair that a young girl had just been sitting on?
1: Yeah, there was a couch there and he walks in, the camera's on him, and he just puts he's on his phone, he just puts his face down into the seat.
4: That's
1: she was just
4: off.
1: In there. Yeah, that was pedophilia crap.
4: That's so weird. Yeah. Taylor Swift was sitting in, that got $7,000. Five and a half.
1: Well, she wasn't the last person to sit in it. So somebody.
3: She might have been.
1: Somebody re-stanked that up, right?
4: No, she might have been.
3: They might have picked
1: it
3: up.
1: Oh, they took it up. After it was over, I got it.
3: They were thinking ahead.
4: End of the season. Does it say who bought it?
1: Nick would sniff Kelsey's chair in a heartbeat, man. He was sitting right next to her. Oh, this is the Knicks one.
4: Yeah.
1: Okay.
4: $1,400 for Kelsey's chair.
1: This is Cavaliers game. Okay, you're right. Yeah. Kelsey was the Cavaliers game, right?
4: And, 5.5K for Kylie Jenner's chair. Timothy Chalamet.
1: It is kind of creepy.
4: Yeah,
1: especially the women's chairs.
6: The women's chairs is weird, right? Because you know that people
1: that got bleeped.
6: Oh, I'm sorry.
1: That's okay. Sky and one at it. Of Tyler Walsh.
6: Yeah, right. People just skying at it.
1: If you're listening on the internet, that was a funny line. It was the best.
6: Kelsey.
1: You heard that in the stream.
6: But you know that that's what they're doing to
1: it. Oh, of course they are.
6: It's just covered in things.
1: Yeah, it is covered.
4: I'm guessing the Kelsey chair would be the stinkiest one.
1: Nick wouldn't care.
3: Probably worse.
1: That's cheap ass. That's cheap ass on there.
6: Isn't that what you're paying for? You're paying for the
1: stank.
6: The stank.
4: Ben Stiller sold for $732 and Machine Gun Kelly's for $635.
1: Did you see? With the charity. The Knicks don't need the money.
4: The tattoo on Machine Gun Kelly.
1: All black.
4: Yeah.
1: Yeah.
3: And did you read about what it did to him?
4: One of those projects that was supposed to take 2 years, you know, step by step to get it done. Right. He wanted it done for some project in a couple of months, and he got really sick. His skin turned yellow.
3: Yeah, his body
6: poisoning.
3: Wasn't he partially paralyzed for a minute? They said his body just started shutting down.
1: I don't get the solid tattoos like that. I don't get those. Yeah. So when it's just something all black on your hand.
4: No, and I don't know what the purpose of it was. And
3: I think it was to cover up others.
6: Yeah.
3: He had others that he wasn't proud of anymore, and he said decided this was the way to go. And
1: instead of getting like what Pete Davidson did.
4: It's like they spray painted his entire upper body black.
6: Yeah, it's weird.
2: That guy sucks.
3: Well, there was also a story
1: totally
3: of him.
1: Sucks.
2: He was on Charlamagne the God, and he was like freestyle rapping, and then Charlamagne was just like, "Yeah, I'm not feeling that."
1: Wow!
2: And like Machine Gun Kelly, you can see like instant tears, like he's nearly like crying instantly.
3: Well, there was
2: Machine Gun Kelly's like, "Oh, anybody can hear that and not feels like not be moved." Charlamagne just like, "Yeah, I'm not, man."
3: There was another story of him recently. He's gone on a big arena tour.
1: Right.
3: And he went to a after party one night and went to stage dive, and nobody caught him.
1: Nobody caught him.
3: And he jacked his back up hard. Like he's really messed up because of it.
1: He's still banging. What's your face?
3: Megan Fox.
1: Yeah, they still together.
3: I don't think so.
6: I don't think so. And that's essentially why he got famous. Like
1: of course
6: he
1: it
6: did,
1: is.
6: Right.
1: Yeah.
6: So like nothing is. Makes me happier than to see his level of popularity just plummet.
1: Right. Yeah. I don't really care about.
4: He was
1: it
4: on either. SNL and he had like one good song that had a guitar in it. That's all I remember.
3: He has a new song out featuring Fred Durst.
4: Oh really?
3: And it's not terrible.
1: Are you playing it?
3: Yeah. Well,
1: Not your fault. Push,
3: late night.
1: Yeah. Okay.
3: But it's not terrible. I will say I expected it to be worse.
1: Okay. Speaking of the Chiefs, Rashee Rice was let go yesterday. Nick, you see him running out of the jail?
2: Yeah.
1: He was avoiding paparazzi, running out of the jail. Looks like he was limping a little bit.
2: I was relieved to see him run, though. His knee looked like, good. He underwent a recent operation.
1: 30 days in jail. Well, that was 30 days in jail? Right. How much crap did he take in jail? Just some other guys saying, I could probably beat you in a race.
2: Oh, he couldn't have been good.
1: No. Right. Because they don't care.
2: And he could even prove it. He was at rehab his knee in jail. The whole thing. He's supposed to be their number one receiver. He's not at mandatory minicamp because he's locked up.
7: Right.
1: You're worried about it. I love that.
3: He made some good personnel decisions.
1: Yeah. Yeah.
5: How about this, Nick? A soft tortilla wrapped around one of Willie Nelson's braids.
2: Bunch of
1: dudes. Smell like weed. Gonna smell like weed a little bit, you know? But you might get high eating that.
3: Yeah, his hair is probably infused.
1: Oh, big time.
7: Oh, yeah.
2: Man.
1: All right, I don't ever leave reviews on restaurants because I'm not going to do that. I don't want to either help somebody or ruin somebody. I mean, I just don't do that. You know, I don't leave reviews. But this woman, I spotted a guy, a married Alabama ice cream shop owners are facing charges they ripped into a customer they caught on camera after the customer gave him a 1-star review. Now, they gave him the 1-star review months ago, and they saw the person in a McDonald's. What if he's a small town?
3: Oh, no, they caught each other at a stoplight. Right. He's like a DoorDash driver.
1: Oh, I got it. Okay.
3: She saw him, and she's like, pull over. He's like, all right, let's go.
1: Yeah.
3: And then he's prepared with the video and ready to go. And the reason he left the bad review was because they got his order wrong.
1: Yeah.
3: That's fair.
1: Yeah.
6: I mean, honestly, yeah.
5: I don't leave bad reviews for this reason.
1: We can't because we're kind of in the public eye. Right.
5: They take it personally. I mean, I'll leave a good review from time to time.
1: Yeah.
5: If I really like the place.
6: Yeah, you got to mess up real bad for me to leave a bad review.
5: Yeah. Bad reviews. Yeah.
1: If the server's rude or something like that.
6: Right.
1: Yeah.
2: The only time I've left a review is if a friend's starting a business. They're like, hey, can you leave a good review? Help out.
6: I will sometimes leave reviews on vacation. Like I did leave a review, because a restaurant that my family always went to in Branson, we went last year, and it way worse. Like I used to always love it. And we had just an awful experience.
1: Yeah.
6: So I did leave a review, just being like, hey, I don't know what's happened here, but it seems to have really gone downhill in the last year.
1: And now you're gonna go back and start recognizing.
6: I'll probably give them another shot, and then I'll delete the review if they change it around. But.
3: I leave reviews on all the Airbnbs or Verbos that we've stayed in.
1: That would help.
3: Those are really helpful.
1: They are helpful. They are.
3: I did read a lot of, before I book one of those, I will go and read the reviews and see what people say about it, you know? And it is helpful.
6: Yeah, especially in that situation.
1: The last review I wrote was I told you guys this. Over Christmas, we stayed at a old Airbnb in Gettysburg. And it was like you rented a room out, and it was like an old school room, been there since the Civil War, and it was even decorated like an old school room. But it was an old building too, and there was a tablet on the dresser for people to write what they thought about their stay, and people were writing, I think I saw a cup move, or I heard the lights go on.
2: Oh, you said cup. I thought you meant. Yeah. I thought you said cuck for a second.
1: The cuck moved. I just wrote "get out" and took my pen and pulled it off the side of the page.
6: The long game.
1: Long game. That's I'm never gonna know who saw that. Never read it next. Get out. For God's sakes, don't stay here. But they wanted that kind of stuff. I guess that probably helped them a little bit.
6: I'm sure.
1: Yeah.
3: This couple in Alabama ended up with charges.
1: Yeah, you can't stop in the middle of the street and go at each pro. Yeah, that's right.
3: Yeah, they got.
1: By the way, the town had to be a small town. They knew who it was.
3: Probably.
1: Yeah. Yeah.
3: Could be.
1: Yeah.
3: And the lady has tried to apologize, but I think what is it? The husband got harassment charges. She got harassment and criminal mischief.
1: Yeah.
3: Because apparently the guy said that at one point she knocked his phone out of her out of his hand. So yeah,
1: she's that crazy. And by the way, she's got the picture of her is so Karen. Her fingers in the air, hair pulled back, green T-shirt. Yeah.
3: Yeah. In the video, you can hear her say, "Do not continue to involve yourself in my business. I will absolutely do something." A great threat, Karen.
6: Which, and also, all he did was come to your business, have a bad experience, and move on with his life. It's not like he was there picketing your business.
1: And you're still open a month later.
6: Right.
1: You know, what's the big deal?
6: You can't make everybody happy. If I go and see a business that's been open for a long time and they have no bad reviews, it's almost a little suspicious, right?
1: Right.
3: Well, it's just what Nick said. I look at all the positive reviews on something and go, oh, well, that guy probably works there or is a friend of whatever.
1: I think that too, right?
6: Yeah.
3: I usually discount if everything says positive. So, well, half of that's probably BS.
1: Right.
6: Right. Because somebody has to have a bad experience. Like, you can't make everybody happy. Yeah. Right.
4: I mean, it's easier than ever to stack the deck, isn't it?
3: Oh, yeah.
6: Right. So just have your friend post a positive review of your business and move on. No need to be attacking people.
4: Well, they can go the other way around on people, too.
2: Yeah, it's easier to stack the deck, and you could also just throw a wrench at somebody.
4: Yeah.
1: Right.
4: Yeah. So that's why I don't put all that much stock in those reviews, because, you know, I don't know what, if it came from AI.
1: But I think Push is right about the Airbnb one, so, but even then... Well, what but if you a person can, never even stayed there.
3: No, but you yeah. can, you only you get prove, you only get to leave those reviews
1: if
3: once
1: you
3: you've rented the property.
1: Got right. It. You wouldn't know the person, so that's good.
3: Yeah, you get an email link after your stay saying please leave a review because also the renter can review you. You know, the homeowner can review you as the client.
1: Right.
3: And those are good for you on Airbnb and Vrbo.
1: Uber, oh, so like your, you're like your Uber driver.
3: Right. Yeah. Okay. Yeah. You get a rating as a renter from those places too, and that's good for you.
1: I still don't know the addicted. I'm still pissed I don't have a 5 in Uber.
4: Yeah. We need to get that guy to call us back. Remember, we were going to talk to an Uber driver.
3: Oh, yeah.
4: And he was going to analyze. He was going to tell us what happens, why everybody doesn't get a 5.
3: Yeah. And I mean, that's really, there's only one Uber driver out there, so we got to get a hold of that.
6: We got to get him on the phone.
4: Well, he's the only one that was willing to share the information.
1: Yeah, I'm a 493.
3: Yeah, that's fair.
1: No, I like it. I like it, but yeah.
3: No, I'm just saying, whatever you did, you probably deserved it.
1: I think I talked too much once. In the back of a car, because I was hammered.
3: Probably farting up a storm.
1: Yeah. No, I don't think I was farting there.
4: Like I had two rides to the College World Series and back, and you know, I gave them both 5.
1: But
4: I'm at a low.
1: I always give guys 5.
4: 4.88. Yeah. I don't know what I did to deserve that.
1: Oh, you're below me. Yeah.
3: You are the unwashed.
4: I am.
6: Yeah. Commenting on how people smell.
1: Yeah.
2: And I said, that'll do it.
1: That about it. This guy creeped me out. Say, I smell good. All right. It's Tyrell Frazier with a Squumbuck.
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1: I'm Jeff Moe. It's a Lincoln's Pure Rock Alternative 104.1 The Blaze. An improperly discarded cigarette is being ruled as the cause of a two-alarm fire that destroyed a North Lincoln hotel Monday evening. Lincoln Fire and Rescue confirming that the fire may have been burning for some time before the actual fire call to the Fairfield Inn and Suites near 27th and Superior on Monday evening. The building itself was worth $7 million. That's not including contents, but it is a total loss. Federal authorities arrested an Omaha man connected to a foiled plot to attack the White House UFC show on Sunday night. Those planned attacks were meant to target that cage fighting show that was there to commemorate President Trump's 80th birthday. Authorities on Sunday said that several law enforcement agencies did a raid at a church in the Saline County community of Western and took Abraham Hermosillo Alvarez into custody. Read more of this at KIBZ.com. In sports, Lincoln Salt Dogs open up their midweek series with the Winnipeg Gold Eyes Tuesday night at Haymarket Park with a 7-5 win over the Gold Eyes. Second game of the series is tonight. Blaze weather, sunny and windy today and a high of 91. 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
1: So these Apple AI AirPod glasses, so you'll look at things and it'll tell you what they are.
14: Yeah, it's
1: that's how it looks. They're coming out now.
15: Little cameras probably record as well.
1: Camera in your glasses. And
14: no,
1: then
14: in the AirPod.
15: Yeah, in your ear.
14: In your earbuds, there'll be cameras, and they say it's not for like taking videos or anything. It's for providing visual context for Siri, so you can ask Siri to give, you know, some question about, well, that thing over there, and Siri will go, oh, that thing. Because it can see.
16: Yeah, but what if you have hair over your ears?
14: Well, that's going to be a problem.
16: That's like a lot of women.

0: Oh, I thought you were talking about something. Dude with like super hairy ears.
1: No, he thinks there might be some hair that gets in the way of the camera lens.
2: like a lot of people.
0: Like your hair? Yeah. Yeah.
2: But mine, everybody, actually, but you know, just a lot of dudes, a lot of girls, most girls, you know.
1: And if you're a curious guy, though, you
2: but
1: just...
2: why they show a picture of the glasses here too.
3: Well, that's what Meta. Meta has those. That's what they're trying to compete with.
4: The Ray-Ban.
2: Yeah, I love when the guys on the street yell at dudes with those on. There was a guy talking to a girl with those Meta glasses on. And another dude walking down the street and walks up to him and says, and she tells the girl, "Hey, those glasses are recording you."
3: Yeah, dude's a creep.
2: Yeah, that was it. That was the rant, right? This dude's a creep. Right.
3: So apparently the new AirPods will have cameras in them, and I guess Apple is trying to really embrace the AI stuff with Siri and their augmented reality.
1: They're not made for diving down on the sidewalk and looking up some chick's skirt.
3: No. It didn't say that they'd be able to record video. Yeah.
1: So you can point it at something and say...
2: You put your ear in something, right. That'd be weird.
1: Yeah. What kind of bug is that?
3: Yeah, like they'll be facing the same way your eyes will, so anything you look at, you can say, "Hey, Siri, what's that bug down there on the ground?"
1: What kind of bird is that? Does this thing look infected?
3: Yeah.
1: That's always a good question.
4: Should I call a doctor?
2: Is it recording it back home on your computer?
3: No.
1: It doesn't sound like it's recording.
3: No.
1: It's just looking and then giving you the information.
4: It's stored somewhere.
3: Well, because there's the...
2: In case you look at somebody's panties, right?
4: That or, like, I don't know. I'm not a big conspiracy theory guy, but what happened to just, looking something up?
2: I'm with you on that, too, because, first of all, if it is stored somewhere and you wear those at the gym... This guy looked at 75 asses today.
4: Right.
2: Because they're right in front of him.
4: Or, do you remember to take them off when you get naked in the bathroom? Do you accidentally...
2: Are they the last things you take off before you get naked? I don't wear AirPods at all, but, are you naked before they come out of your ears?
4: I'm just saying, is somebody somewhere behind the screen...
2: Somebody else is naked, right.
4: Able to see that.
1: It's not recording anything.
4: Yeah. Well, I'm talking more about the glasses.
1: Oh, okay.
2: The glasses are
3: good. Well, we all know that Tyrell doesn't want naked photos of himself.
4: Well, that's what I mean. I would use them specifically for naked photos of myself. I would just find a mirror room.
2: I get it. I mean, we all still use Siri and stuff to look
3: up. There's an enhanced Siri if you have some of the newer phones where you can click your camera and you can go, "Hey Siri," and you can point the camera
2: things.
3: What
2: the hell is this? Yeah.
3: Where's, find something that I'm looking for,
2: what's this lump look like, right?
3: Right. Yeah. This would be kind of the next version of that.
2: Well, we're not stopping it, so you basically embrace it. Whenever you can.
3: Yeah, might as well.
2: I'm not going to wear these, though, but in the future, maybe. Yeah.
3: I think they also...
2: When everybody else is.
3: The new AirPods also, I think, are the ones that are supposed to have, live translation.
4: Oh, yeah. And that's really cool.
0: That'd be helpful.
2: In foreign country, for sure.
3: Right.
4: That's really cool. Yeah. That's also, I think I've mentioned this before.
1: Couldn't you do that with your phone? The microphone on your phone.
3: Yeah, but you'll actually have the earbuds in your ears. It'll hear and translate right in your ear.
2: Don't Pepe.
3: In real time.
4: And then you can catch the nail ladies talking smack about your toes.
2: Oh.
3: Right.
2: I never thought about that.
4: Then you can...
2: Do you really want to hear what people are saying about you?
4: Probably not.
2: Probably not, yeah.
4: You're just going to leave with hurt feelings.
2: Right.
3: But beautiful toes.
4: Your toes are going to look
2: not, I would not wear those at the toe salon, whatever the hell they say. The nail salon. The toe salon.
3: The finger and toe place, I think is what you call it.
4: Oh, yeah, finger and toe place.
2: Yeah. Yeah, because there were two I had only done once. And I'm sure, but my feet were not that bad, actually.
1: Did you get the pedicure and the manicure?
2: I didn't get the manicure, no.
4: I've done the pedicure before.
1: Yeah, I just did one.
2: My nails
3: I did. I did the manicure and pedicure.
2: Yeah.
1: And I have done one mani-pedi as well.
2: Yeah.
3: It is nice. I don't see myself doing it on the regular.
2: Right.
3: But it is
2: enjoyable.
3: Nice.
4: Yeah.
0: I've never had one of those. I've never had a massage either. I think I'd like to get a massage.
2: Yeah, that's
0: first.
2: What's crazy to me. You're a massage. Tom's never had a massage either.
4: Nope.
2: Man.
4: Oh, they're wonderful.
2: They're the best.
0: And not a professional massage.
1: Yeah. One of these days, Nick and I are going to massage each other.
2: Ooh, right here in the studio.
3: You
2: can
3: watch.
2: Great.
1: We can say.
2: Put that desk right in the middle. Let's put the desk right in the middle so I can watch it.
4: It's I'm going to get you guys a couples massage for Christmas.
3: You have to get it together.
4: same room.
2: Yeah, it's always the same room. Yeah, but you look straight down there. Oh, you got to get a massage, Nick. They are the best, man.
0: There's a massage parlor right by the insurance office, and I think they might be up to some nefarious activity.
3: Only the best strip mall for your office.
4: Yeah, strip mall massage parlors can be touch and go. Yeah. Literally.
0: I think that's like what it is.
4: Yeah.
2: I recently talked to a guy that...
1: But you want something legit?
2: Yeah, legit.
0: Yeah.
2: Legit ones are great.
0: Because I don't want there to be any question at the end and be like, huh? And I don't want there to be like any translation issues.
2: Don't go to strip mall massage place. Get a real massage place. Massage Envy, one of the local gyms.
4: A place that you like book online and they're out 2 weeks. You know what I like? Yeah.
2: Yes.
4: That's a good sign.
1: Yeah.
2: Right.
1: Licensed massage therapist.
2: Mm-hmm. Right, yeah. My old gym did that in Omaha. I love that place. I mean, the massages were great. They weren't cheap, but they were really, really good.
0: I've sat in the chairs before. Those are nice.
2: If you have a deep tissue, man, you walk out sore, man. The deep tissue is amazing because it cuts out, it releases all the toxins in your body. They find little lumps in your body and just push their finger into it. It hurts, but then as soon as it kind of explodes in your body, isn't that amazing?
3: What are you talking about?
0: I think all I have is I am is a collection of little lumps.
2: I think your first one probably should be that, but it's not that comfortable. It feels painful sometimes, but it feels great afterwards.
0: You'd want it to be comfortable. But then how do you not fall asleep?
4: Oh, I do.
3: Oh, you kind of do.
0: Really?
4: I've fallen asleep multiple times on massage tables.
3: Yeah, you kind of do. At the very least, you're in kind of a trance. Yeah, you just kind of...
2: They play that bing, bing,
0: bing.
2: You're
0: never laying on your back, are you?
3: Yeah.
4: Towards the end, and then they do
2: and
4: like...
2: By the way, they do rub, even legit ones, they rub up by your ass cheeks pretty good, man. They're up around there, you know.
4: They put their elbow in there and just...
2: So get a good-looking chick, man.
1: Well, you got some deep tissue up there.
2: Yeah.
1: What's the difference between that and a sports massage?
2: Might be the...
0: I think that's where they rub baseballs on your back.
4: Somebody just stands in the corner and dribbles a basketball the whole time. Yeah,
2: you got seams all over your body when you're done.
1: And then
0: they take a horseshoe and just move it up and down your spine.
2: Ow. A horseshoe.
1: A Swedish massage.
2: Yeah.
1: And there's ones where they use the hot stones.
4: Oh, the hot stones.
3: Yeah, the hot stones are nice.
4: I've done that.
3: Yeah.
4: They like rub it over you.
0: Have you guys done acupuncture?
2: Never did that.
3: My wife's done that.
2: Yeah.
0: How long do they leave the needles in?
3: I don't know.
4: Probably too long.
3: I don't think like more than maybe 10 or 15 minutes.
0: You've got to trust them to take those out.
4: You got to trust them to put it in.
0: Your car afterwards, just be,
4: For me, it's more about the putting it in where the trust comes into play.
3: What are we talking about?
4: I feel like just yank it. You know what I mean?
3: What are we talking about?
4: You can just pull it out. Putting it in is where you got to be real careful.
2: Right.
3: That needle. I'm lost.
4: Acupuncture.
3: Not what it sounded like.
0: I've had to go to a new haircut place recently, and they do a thing where they put a steam towel over your face, and
2: I love that.
0: Massage in your head when they shampoo it. That's nice.
2: Yeah, that's nice.
1: I don't.
2: The haircut place. Yeah. Barber.
1: Heat up a washcloth at home, but you know if you happen to be lucky enough to sit in first class and they bring you the hot towel.
2: Isn't that cool? Yeah.
1: I always use the hot towel.
4: I do too. Yeah.
3: They used to do that at the sushi restaurant we went to. They'd bring you the hot towel for your hands. I think that went away after COVID. And I think even before that, they kind of frowned upon it if you wiped your face with it.
1: They should do that at barbecue joints and chicken wing joints.
2: Right. Yes. Yeah. Hot towel. Right.
4: A lot of times they have
1: where you are the messiest.
4: They have the warm towelettes, though. Like a lot of places will give you... like even at Quaker Steak and Lube, when they bring them to you, they're hot.
1: The little moist towelettes are warm.
4: Yeah, they like keep them in a warmer.
0: With Quaker Steak and Lube getting fancy.
2: They should have the warm towels after sex if you have to go somewhere right away. Yeah, just wipe everything up, leave. Yeah, put your pants back on.
1: That's up to you.
2: I guess you can make your own one.
3: Yeah, right? Bring your own.
4: That depends on somewhere.
2: She takes the tongs out and gives you. She gives you the one, thank you for the bang, and you wipe your crotch off.
0: Thank you for the bang.
4: I'd imagine in Vegas they have some warm towels for you when you're done. In Nevada.
2: I would imagine. Never asked my
3: dad. They may have a full shower.
4: You get to shower. I imagine they have some.
1: They never brought that up because that really wasn't the highlight.
4: That's not the main question.
1: Mike, they gave me a warm towel. It was amazing.
4: The best part.
2: It wasn't what he was.
3: And
2: amazing.
3: A hmm.
2: You got a bunch of those.
3: Yeah, well, I think we've heard in a lot of those stories, like a pre-game shower is kind of standard.
4: Oh,
3: in a lot of
2: Not at a whack palace.
3: Well, no, at a brothel.
2: At a brothel. Oh, yeah.
3: At a brothel. I think
1: at a massage, too. When we were discussing this the other day, LMT checked in with us. You know, they offer you a shower, so.
3: Oh, those are nice places.
1: Yeah, you can go in there. Yeah, I think a whack palace probably doesn't offer you a shower.
3: I don't think so.
2: Line
3: up,
2: not
3: in
2: even,
3: and out.
2: Not even a warm towel for your belly.
3: But at the brothel, I could see that. If you're, full on. Yeah, let's take a shower beforehand. You're kind of a stinky.
2: Yeah. Yeah. Going to rub up in there. But, yeah, I think massages are great. They're great.
3: Oh, yeah.
2: It feels so good, man.
3: You guys are denying yourselves a giant pleasure.
0: I think I'd be self-conscious.
2: Yeah, you're not
3: really. They've seen it all, man.
2: Still,
3: you ain't the worst dude that's laid down on that table.
4: No. Not even close.
2: Not even close.
0: Not even close.
2: No, they put their hands on all kinds of people, man. Yeah, that's just,
4: elderly people.
0: So you want to be there first thing in the morning?
3: I think they wash their hands in between.
2: Yeah, yeah. I did Vegas once in legitimate hotels, and they were nice and expensive. And then I did a couple ways to them once a month or so. I'd do them in Omaha.
1: But if you go there the first thing in the morning, you will be the most disgusting thing they've worked with all day.
0: True.
1: Yeah, something worse comes in.
4: You go a little later, then they got worse people to compare you to.
2: We're talking to a lot of massage therapists, I'm sure, right now. Let us know your stinkiest thing that happened.
0: I'm always surprised by the people that get them done in the mall. Where there's just like the window, there's like no privacy or anything.
2: What do you mean the one at the airport where you're just sitting in that chair and they rub your back?
0: That looks odd to me.
2: That looks pretty cool. It's odd, but you don't take your clothes off.
0: The ball too. Yeah. Well, yeah, they just, you could look in through the windows and they're just like sprawled. They're clothed.
2: Yeah, but they're not naked. They're not naked.
1: Yeah, and the airport thing, that's hardly a full service massage.
3: No. Even the ones we talk about, Todd, are not full service in that respect.
1: Oh, yeah. No.
2: Not happy ending.
1: They're legitimate.
3: Yes.
4: Do you think somewhere out there there's a whack palace in an airport?
3: No.
1: Probably not.
2: Maybe in Thailand.
4: Oh, yeah, fair enough.
2: You know?
4: Yeah. In the world, just probably not in the U.S.
2: Exactly, right. All right. Well, we always look for the tough calls. If you hit a whack palace at an airport, we'll take that call. All right, Tyrell's with us. Come on back.
3: Tyrell's bouncing.
2: Oh, he's leaving. Oh, thanks, buddy.
4: Thanks for having me,
2: guys.
4: Go
2: see Nick. Where you at this weekend?
4: Well, Warehouse Comedy Theater, as always, and then Andrews and Council Bluffs.
2: All right. Come on back.
1: Yeah.
2: See you. Thanks, Tyrell.
1: Fill up.
2: Yep. Happy.
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6: I'm Jeff Moe. It's a Lincoln's Pure Rock Alternative 104.1 The Blaze. An improperly discarded cigarette is being ruled as the cause of a two-alarm fire that destroyed a North Lincoln hotel Monday evening. Lincoln Fire and Rescue confirming that the fire may have been burning for some time before the actual fire call to the Fairfield Inn and Suites near 27th and Superior on Monday evening. The building itself was worth $7 million. That's not including contents, but it is a total loss. Federal authorities arrested an Omaha man connected to a foiled plot to attack the White House UFC show on Sunday night. Those planned attacks were meant to target that cage fighting show that was there to commemorate President Trump's 80th birthday. Authorities on Sunday said that several law enforcement agencies did a raid at a church in the Saline County community of Western and took Abraham Hermosillo Alvarez into custody. Read more of this at KIBZ.com. In sports, Lincoln Salt Dogs open up their midweek series with the Winnipeg Gold Eyes Tuesday night at Haymarket Park with a 7-5 win over the Gold Eyes. Second game of the series is tonight. Blaze weather, sunny and windy today and a high of 91. 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
1: Carrie is a licensed massage therapist, and guys are always the most hesitant about a massage for a variety of reasons.
2: Boners?
1: Yeah, are they afraid they're going to chub up?
2: I never did, and I thought about that the first couple times I did it, too, because you're laying face down sometimes, and they're rubbing up in the area a little bit, and these are legitimate ones, so it's not getting anywhere close to your crotch, but, you know, around your butt cheek. But, you know...
1: You didn't have to concentrate?
2: No, I really didn't. I really didn't. I was so relaxed.
0: Yeah, no, you're so relaxed and just kind of
2: But it's not a sexual thing in that situation. We're not talking about whack palaces. We're getting into the Wichita whack palace here in a second.
1: Yeah.
2: But it is different because it's if you're married and faithful, you haven't had a woman's hands on you like that. Ever.
0: Yeah, but it didn't. Yeah. It never
2: feel that way. No, I'm not saying it didn't feel that way.
0: Yeah.
2: But when I'm talking about guys that are afraid to go in the first time, puss.
0: Yeah.
2: They might think that.
0: Yeah, yeah. It makes sense. But yeah, but once you're in there and in the moment, it just doesn't even cross your mind.
2: Yeah. Lights are dim. There's playing some music, and it's just pretty cool. Yeah.
1: I would always suggest starting with a 30-minute on the back, and then they usually wish they would have gone for longer.
2: Right.
0: I've done 60, and I think I've done a 90 once, but 60 is probably, that's probably the sweet spot, 60 minutes.
2: Wichita is a few places. They make you take a shower before the massage. They get your happy ending by everything, by the way, something you can get here. Hand, blah, blah, blah. 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Then they give you a table shower. Typically, they charge you 20 extra for that. It's so refreshing. You lay in a shallow tub, and they spray you off like your dirty dishes. Then they soap you up and send you on your way with water and some fruit of some kind. In and out for $160. Under $160.
0: $159.99.
2: But you're getting off.
1: And you get an orange.
2: Yeah.
0: Really?
2: Well, you are drained at that point.
1: Yeah.
2: You got to replace your hydrate a little bit.
1: You're going to need some orange slices. Good.
3: What does it mean by like full service? That's
2: must mean sex. Yeah. He's listing live. I'm not going to say his name. He's obviously been there.
1: Listed the places of deposit.
2: He says hand, then he puts in another orifice, then he says full service. So he's obviously.
1: I believe he's talking about the three holes.
2: I'm sure they give you a rubber at that point if you're doing the second. Yeah. You're doing the,
1: you don't want to go to a massage parlor called the three holes.
2: Right.
1: Or maybe you do.
3: Yeah, that's.
0: No waiting.
2: Yeah. So. Don't say his name. All right, puss.
0: We finally got somebody to step up and admit the foot fetish.
2: All right. Here it is. Okay, got it. I finally decided to write in about my foot fetish. I'm a little embarrassed about it, but I am attached.
1: Attracted.
2: Attracted and to well taken care of women's feet. I'm a little picky. If a chick has gnarly toes, then it'll get sucked or kissed. I was with this nurse once, and she had nasty toenails. It didn't stop me from having sex with her, though. Well, good for you. But nothing with the feet. Most women have commented that they like their toes sucked afterwards. Something else like that most often.
0: Skip over that.
2: Okay. Oh, yeah. I see. Yeah.
0: He's
2: taking care of himself when he does it.
0: Yeah, he's working on both.
2: I gotta stay busy anyway. I gotta get back to work. All right.
1: A footy?
3: I gotta get back to work.
1: Are you talking about a footy?
0: No.
2: You read the last line. The word tug's in there.
1: Oh, okay. Yeah.
2: Tugboat girl.
3: Right.
0: That's the first person we've had step up and say, yeah. Yeah.
2: Now, I wonder if he's. What if he's. Okay, he's listening live, but he's obviously working. He's a busy man.
0: Got to get back to work.
2: But I want to know this. You go out with a woman, and she doesn't have open-toed shoes on. So it's not the summertime. You've never seen her toes. And then she takes her shoes off, and you're disgusted by her gnarly toes, he said.
1: Well, it sounds like you don't indulge in the fetish at that point.
2: But does he say to her ahead of time, when they're having dirty talk, oh, I'd love to see your toes. And then when she shows him, he goes, not those.
0: Nah, never mind.
2: Or is he risked saying that at all? He figures, I'm just not going to say anything. And if she has nice toes, then
1: I would
2: go
1: guess,
2: for it.
1: Y'all get naked, and then he checks out the feet. And if he's interested in the feet, then he'll bring it up.
0: Yeah. I'm sure it's just,
2: But a fetish is, sometimes people like to talk about fetishes before they even have sex. Like, what are you into?
0: Well, look, there's a lot of things involved in that situation where you just don't know until you start getting naked.
2: Right.
0: And, you know, that's.
2: You got nasty toes, but I'll do your vagina, though, instead. Right. Oh, darn.
3: What if that's a deal breaker for him in a relationship? That nurse with the toenail, nasty toes, a banger, but. Don't keep showing up.
0: Not wife material.
2: You can't date, your feet are nasty. Right.
1: I got a vagina fetish.
2: Yes, you do. All right. And then we were talking earlier today about pork queens, too.
1: Yeah. Aren't you
2: ready? Push is related to a pork queen. We had a former pork queen contested check in. She never made it to the finals, but she was sweet.
0: Went to districts.
2: She went to districts.
3: A friend of mine sent me a video from his combine with the show in the background saying he's loving all the ag talk this morning.
2: He's not saying you guys are stupid. Well, we're not.
3: He knows that. He's a longtime listener.
2: Okay.
3: He's
1: ever let you, does he let you drive the tractor? Have you ever driven the tractor?
3: No, I don't think I'd want to do that.
2: No.
0: That seems like a bad idea.
3: He did let us do shows at his place over the years, which was fun.
2: I think he's a wet, reckless man. He's not allowed behind tractor.
3: Yeah, it's like his combine is Canada.
1: Well, the heavy machinery, the one thing about that is you're not out on the public roads.
2: True.
0: No, but you're also driving a $500,000 giant piece of farm equipment.
2: Right.
3: Yeah.
0: Bad things can happen.
3: I'd be like, that thing looks cool.
1: Now, I once operated for a couple of hours a bulldozer.
3: What?
1: Christy's brother had a hunting farm in southern Illinois.
2: That does scare me, man.
0: That is the appropriate response, Nate.
1: And I was pushing some brush piles around. And the operation of the bulldozer was pretty easy. There's two sticks, and you can push them forward. You go forward. You push them back. You go back. You push one on the left side. You turn left. You push one on the right side. You turn right.
0: Yeah.
1: And then there's controls to bring the blade up and
0: like
1: down.
0: Like a zero-turn mower. This?
1: Yeah. Yeah, so it was southern Illinois.
3: Was the land flat?
1: Yeah.
3: That's good.
1: I was just pushing
2: piles. Were you allowed to crush things?
1: No, I was just pushing piles of brush
2: you're doing that
1: to the outside of the field.
3: Okay. Was part of the plan for you to drive this thing, or did somebody not show up to help him out?
2: Yeah.
1: No. I guess they figured I was capable.
3: And you were.
1: Yeah, because it's really not all that super complicated. I thought it might be, but...
2: To be a good guy at it's complicated. I saw a guy dig a pool once years ago, my dad's pool, and he shaped that thing just with the blade. It was freaking amazing, man.
1: I mean, you probably don't want...
3: The guys with the backhoes and stuff?
2: Yeah, the backhoe guys, amazing.
1: Oh, I've toyed around with those little bobcats, too. My landscape guy had to toy around with a little bobcat. You probably don't want me running a crane or anything like that.
3: Would what you backing your truck up around my vehicle?
0: Says the guy who turned into the semi.
3: Right.
0: Again, like Tyler doesn't need to let him judge his jokes. You should not let Nick judge your driving.
3: I'm surprised by that.
1: Speaking
3: Todd's
1: of that,
3: a bit of many layers.
1: Somebody sent us this from the Babylon Bee, the satirical newspaper.
2: Yeah.
1: Man tragically smothered to death by horde of enamored women after backing into a parking space.
2: Good. I hate you dudes. I know the big truck guys. Those trucks are too big anyway.
1: And then one of the comments I kind of like, too, from a guy named Brian.
2: Horde of women.
1: Yeah, here's the unspoken part. Everyone backs up either when they get there or when they leave. The art
2: that's
1: of
2: not
1: backing
2: the point.
1: Into a parking place is merely saving you from backing up to leave, whereas pulling in anticipates... You will have to back out to leave, which is a very minor maneuver. So either way...
2: He's trying to make the toothpaste argument that I do, and it doesn't work,
1: you're
2: obviously.
1: Still backing up.
0: But when you're backing out of a parking spot, there's more room.
2: Yes, it's not more room.
0: It's not that much of an exact science.
2: No,
0: if you're backing into the spot, you have to be very careful and very precise. And then you got to start and move and realign. And
2: by the way, if you allow a guy to take a spot, don't back into it. That douchebag did to me.
0: Yeah.
2: We came up with a spot. He was there probably a couple seconds before me. And I'm thinking, I'm not going to be a fighter about this. I said, go ahead, dude. And he turned around and backed in. I was so pissed. And took two or three times to do it. You know.
1: The guy says, if you want to impress me, take that big old truck downtown and parallel park it.
2: Yeah.
1: That's impressive.
0: Yeah.
2: Parallel parking, yeah. What was the headline again? I liked that.
1: Man tragically, I clicked out of it now, smothered to death
2: by a horde of women.
1: Of enamored women.
2: Women.
1: After backing into his space.
2: We do love that. Yeah.
3: The Onion has something from their newswire related to what we're talking about here. Doug. Crime scene fetishist, dust for toe prints.
2: Other toe prints. Pretty much just extension of your feet,
0: I think.
3: Yeah, are they unique, fingerprints?
2: Does each toe have a
0: individual
2: print?
0: When a baby's born, they take a footprint of both. They
2: do.
0: They're unique.
1: No two are the same.
3: It's a funny. It's an area child's drawing of family raises troubling questions about size of dad.
2: Those guys have more fun than

0: Yeah.
1: Okay.
0: Yeah. I do. It's.
1: Yeah.
0: I hope see it.
1: He swished through the airport a little bit, but that's why I love the T-shirt, because that's a gay guy. A gay guys would love Beth Dutton. Mm. We love Beth Dutton, but a gay guy would love her because she's a bitch, man.
2: Yeah.
1: Don't make me go all Beth Dutton on you. I was in D.C. I really wanted to ask the dude where he got his shirt. You know?
3: She's fierce.
1: Yeah. He had to move his purse so I could see his T-shirt, you know. But, yeah, she's fierce, right, yeah.
4: But I know that you're carrying a leather shoulder bag.
1: That's me, exactly. I got a big purse, too, in the airport.
4: What yeah, you do.
1: About? I do.
4: You probably need to check up on that one.
1: I carry it everywhere. Nah, he was a good dude. I just like that T-shirt, you know. Yeah. On a dude.
4: Yeah. I do like that. That's a ballsy fashion choice.
1: It is. At the airport, walking around, man. Especially if you know who Beth Dutton is. If you don't know who Beth Dutton is, you have no idea what that guy's walking around with, you know.
4: Yeah, but it's a pretty popular show.
1: Yeah, it is. It sure is, you know. Tyrell joins us today. Anybody tomorrow, Push? Anybody hanging on this mark?
4: Zach Peterson.
1: Zach will be here tomorrow.
4: Zach will be here tomorrow.
5: Iowa is the largest pork producing state in the U.S. You know what the rest of the top five is? One surprises me.
1: Arkansas.
0: Wisconsin.
4: Say Missouri?
5: Nope.
1: Oh, Wisconsin's got to be one.
5: None of the above.
1: Nebraska. Minnesota.
5: Minnesota's number two.
1: Yeah. I figured some of those pigs
0: Statue
1: migrate.
0: Of a pig?
1: Yeah. Yeah.
5: Hey, they sneak across the border.
1: Isn't that the Florida Rosedale Trophy?
0: Yeah.
1: Minnesota, Iowa?
4: Is that what that is?
0: That's the
1: pig? Yeah. Yeah. Minnesota, Iowa plays for that every year.
5: Are you sure?
1: Pretty sure.
5: There's too many trophies in the Big Ten.
1: I think that's Minnesota, Iowa.
5: But I think you might be right.
1: Yeah.
4: Let's see. Yes. The Floyd Minnesota, of Rosedale, yeah. Iowa, and Minnesota.
5: And it's a pig, right?
4: A 98-pound, 15.5-inch high bronze statue of a prize-winning hog.
1: Yeah. Oh,
5: I didn't know it was that big.
4: Began in 1935.
5: And they got to put it on the bus and take it back and forth?
4: Yeah.
1: Minnesota's two?
5: Yep. Iowa's one, Minnesota's two.
1: Illinois
5: is number four.
1: Yeah, it bleeds in. I'm thinking the pigs just bleed in other states.
0: Yeah.
5: I think Illinois.
1: So is it Nebraska?
5: Also beats, Nebraska's not on this list. Okay. But I think Illinois also makes more corn than Nebraska, which surprised me. Yeah. I think Nebraska's number two, Illinois is number one. And when it comes to corn, we're talking pork here.
1: We're talking pork here
0: all morning long.
1: We're talking pork here.
4: Did you know the genesis of Floyd of Rosedale?
1: What was it?
4: Started out with one of those governor bets,
1: right? Yeah.
4: In 1935, but it was the first time it was for an actual pig named Floyd,
1: okay.
4: Who was this champion hog. But then it says,
1: is there a town called Rosedale?
4: I've given you the information I have.
1: All right.
4: But it says, and this is how they state it, because handling a live pig every year was impractical, they then commissioned the statue to be made. I think it'd be much cooler if they just had a live pig out there on the hall.
0: It doesn't seem that hard.
4: Here, come on. Here you go.
1: Guy got back to us. We'll say the name of the massage parlor, but it's 40 for the hand, 60, then 100 for the other two.
4: Oh, yeah. All right.
0: Did you see that foot fetish guy get back to us as well?
1: Oh, he did. Okay.
5: Oh, did he? Indiana's number five. North Carolina is number three.
1: Oh, okay.
5: I guess it's a big state. I just didn't think it was that agricultural.
1: Yeah.
5: About North Carolina.
1: Well, tobacco's huge there still.
5: Oh, yeah.
1: Sure.
0: Yeah, they've got the smoking pigs.
5: And golf.
1: Yeah.
5: They got a lot of good golf courses.
1: Oh, yeah. What the foot fetish guy
4: said. Foot fetish guy says it can be a deal breaker if the woman has nasty feet. It has been before. But I usually ask the woman if I can suck on her toes early on. Summertime does make it easier to see, but in the winter, just have to wait and see what happens.
1: Yeah, wait till they peel off their cowboy boots. Right.
5: Pulling off their muckalucks.
0: Muckalucks.
1: Say that slow next time. Come on back.
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2: I'm Jeff Moe. It's a Lincoln's Pure Rock Alternative 104 won the blaze. An improperly discarded cigarette is being ruled as the cause of a two-alarm fire that destroyed an

0: at Lincoln Hotel Monday evening. Lincoln Fire and Rescue confirming that the fire may have been burning for some time before the actual fire call to the Fairfield Inn and Suites near 27th and Superior on Monday evening. The building itself was worth $7 million. That's not including contents, but it is a total loss. Federal authorities arrested an Omaha man connected to a foiled plot to attack the White House UFC show on Sunday night. Those planned attacks were meant to target that cage fighting show that was there to commemorate President Trump's 80th birthday. Authorities on Sunday said that several law enforcement agencies did a raid at a church in the Saline County community of Western and took Abraham Hermosillo Alvarez into custody. Read more of this at KIBZ.com. In sports, Lincoln Salt Dogs open up their midweek series with the Winnipeg Gold Eyes Tuesday night at Haymarket Park with a 7-5 win over the Gold Eyes. Second game of the series is tonight. Blaze weather, sunny and windy today and a high of 91. 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
3: P. Diddy's getting out of jail on February 23rd, 2028. That's his new date now.
4: When did he go in?
3: He's been there a year or two.
5: He was in a year before his trial. And this thing said his date's been moved up a couple of times, but it doesn't say why.
3: Yeah.
6: Good behavior?
3: Yeah, maybe.
6: Overcrowding?
3: Maybe. Yeah.
6: I would hope they wouldn't let him out over overcrowding.
3: No, I think they would.
6: Got to be some lower-level offenders than him.
3: Yeah, oh, there's a lot of those, right. Right. Yeah.
4: But it still doesn't seem he's doing a lot of time.
3: No, he should be doing more than that. Yeah, he got out. That was crap. That was crap, but... whatever.
4: Here's a piece out of Men's Health. It says sunscreen is overrated. A guy named Rowan Jacobson wrote a book called In Defense of Sunlight. And he covered some...
3: Well, you need sunlight for sure.
4: Yeah.
6: But you also need to not get sunburned.
4: Right. Yeah. A moderate amount of chronic daily sun exposure without sunscreen is actually good for you.
3: Oh, I do that.
4: We have a ton.
3: I use sunscreen too now, but I'm at the pool all day, but I definitely get a little color on me because I like to look a little darker.
4: Epidemiological evidence has accumulated over the decades showing people that got at least a moderate amount of sunlight have lower mortality and higher longevity than people who don't. And there are studies that have controlled for exercise, diet, socioeconomics, other confounding variables. When sunlight hits sunscreen, free skin, for instance, it can help lower blood pressure. That's tough to say. My blood is fat today, apparently. And you make vitamin D. It's the key molecules that marshal the body's defense against free radicals and damaged cells. So they go on to say that if you look, skin cancer was pretty rare before the 20th century. After World War II, it went way up.
3: And they're blaming sunscreen?
5: I think that's because
4: of
5: sunscreen.
4: Look back at the official papers showing the official word is that the rise is entirely due to sun, as if our ancestors, until World War II, never exposed themselves to sunlight. This makes no sense. All you have to do is look at a picture of, say, Coney Island, circa 1935, where everyone is running around in bikinis, basically.
3: Oh, yeah. Skinny guys, no shirts on everywhere, right?
4: Weirdly, the rise of cancer tracks with the rise of sunscreen, but it also tracks with the plunge of amount of time we're spending outside. So people aren't, acclimated to the sun.
3: That's probably
5: They have more free time.
4: Yeah, they spend more time inside.
3: Yeah, that makes a lot of sense right there.
6: Didn't the lung cancer just get them before the skin cancer could back in those days?
3: Yeah,
4: something about our lifestyles changed in the 20th century. Sun is obviously a factor in that, but people were running around for millions of years and didn't have skin cancer. What was different? Well, their skin was different because they weren't spending all day inside. You got an indoor lifestyle, like a lot of people, broken up by occasional visits to Cancun is probably the pattern. That's the trouble. The skin isn't prepared for sunlight because it's indoors all the time.
3: Right.
4: Then it's suddenly getting shocked by something and is completely unprepared to deal with. The big problem from the data I've seen comes from intense sun exposure, frying yourself on the beach. No advantage to that. Farmers don't tend to have high rates of skin cancer because they get chronic daily exposure. Again, back to the agriculture theme of the day.
3: Yeah, there you go.
4: Those people have lower rates of melanoma than office workers. These people also have the highest rates of melanoma who get intermittent burns. So, if you're one of those gingers,
3: well, without the soul, right.
4: That's a real thing.
3: Right. Well, here it is. The average time spent outdoors in nature per day in the U.S. from ages 8 to 12. Baby boomers was 142 minutes. Gen X was 98 minutes. Millennials was 65 minutes. And Gen Z,

0: 39 minutes. So that's slowing down. And there's air conditioning and video games. That's part of it,
1: right.
0: For sure.
1: You inside's know? Great. It's where the TV is.
0: Yeah.
2: And the air
0: I'm glad I didn't grow up in the inside days, but I don't yell at inside people because there was a lot more stuff to do inside. When I was a kid, you went out and you played with a stick in the yard. You did that.
1: Well, it's tough to yell at inside people because they're inside.
0: Right.
1: You can open their front door and yell at them.
0: Yeah. But it's not good for the right. Get some
3: Tyler
0: get some
3: and I were excited about it because they had just invented sticks.
0: Yeah.
2: You right. Seen these things?
0: Yeah.
2: These they're awesome.
0: Crazy, man. Crazy sticks. Right. Yeah, so that makes a lot of things sense, Todd, because you're right. It's been around forever, you know.
3: Yeah, and I'm curious, like the skin cancer rate among golfers. Like professional golfers.
0: Oh, the guys are out all the time.
3: Guys are out all the time because, obviously, they're used to getting some sun.
0: Right.
3: Their skin is tolerant of it.
0: And even if you wear a bunch of sunscreen, probably you're still going to get a little color if you're outside all the time.
3: Oh, yeah.
0: All the time.
2: See, I know a guy who works at a golf course, and that guy's, like, clear.
0: Is he just white?
2: Normally? Oh,
0: just, There are people that just don't tan.
2: Todd knows who I'm talking about. He's blonde and powder thinks that this guy needs to get color.
0: Yeah, there are people that just don't tan. It's built in, you know. So they just never get any darker, you know.
2: Yeah, this says golfers do face an elevated risk of skin cancer. Studies showing up to 27% of regular players are diagnosed with it.
1: 27%?
2: Yeah. Only about 7% of the general population is diagnosed with skin cancer.
0: Nothing better than the sun. Feeling the sun on your face, though, man.
3: But they probably spend as much time outdoors as farmers.
0: Right.
2: Oh, yeah.
0: Professional golfers, for sure. Yeah. Yeah, right.
3: Guys who do it for a living.
0: Right.
2: Yeah, 2.5 times more likely to develop skin cancer than the normal person. Yeah.
1: I still haven't been at a pool this summer, and it's driving me crazy.
0: Oh, I was swimming yesterday,
2: stupid jobs.
0: Nick.
1: Yeah. Right?
3: Yeah. Oh, yeah.
0: Oh, by the way, speaking of that, Nick, is that Lazy River you could put in your yard real?
1: I don't think so.
0: It'd be too complicated.
1: Very
0: to put that
1: complicated.
0: Up. And it shows a guy standing by a box, like it'd be in one box.
1: Yeah, I do appreciate the people that have sent me that. I've had a handful of people message.
0: It's pretty cool looking if it exists, but it's basically it's an above ground pool in your yard, but it's built like a lazy river.
1: Yeah.
0: So that would be a lot of posts and way to do that. I'm sure it's possible, but it would cost a
1: bunch
0: of money.
1: You'd have to have the pressure coming from somewhere.
0: Right. Water's right. Because a lazy river isn't stagnant. It pushes you around. Right. Right.
3: Yeah. And it would be.
0: But it's pretty cool. I'm sure you got that sent to you a bunch.
1: I did. Right. Whenever there's like any breakthrough in hot dog technology or something like that, my inbox starts.
3: That would involve a lot of landscaping.
0: Hot dog technology. Hair sandwiches, and also the lazy river for you.
3: You would need a lot of space for a lazy river, too, wouldn't
0: you? Yeah.
3: The more, the better.
0: The visual, it looks like it could be real, but it's not, obviously. Yeah. But it's everywhere
1: now. It'd be a lot cooler if it was.
0: Yeah, it'd be a lot cooler if it was, right.
2: Was there, in the picture, was there even a space for the KISS pinball machine in the lazy
0: river?
1: I
0: screenshot that, so I'll send you a picture of what it looks like, but it's hilarious, man. And everybody's been sending it to Nick, right? It'd be possible to stick it in your yard.
1: Yeah, best case scenario would be the water slide that goes, you know, from your upstairs bedroom into the lazy river.
0: That would be cool. And by the way, I could do that. Because,
1: you could?
0: Because my bedroom faces the pool, and I could put a slide into that pool.
1: You should do it.
0: Yeah. It'd be pretty cool.
2: No, dig a trench from the pool to the window of the bedroom. And then just connect the pool into the bedroom.
0: I'm my bedroom's upstairs.
2: Oh, okay.
1: So
0: it would be a slide down to the pool.
2: Oh, okay.
0: Right.
1: You're probably going to have to talk to a plumber because you're going to have a bunch
0: of water shooting down. You don't want to dry your ass
1: They could probably take that from the pool.
0: Yeah. And shoot and run it up there. Mm-hmm. So it's continuous running around.
1: Yeah.
0: Right.
3: Recycle it somehow.
0: Yeah.
1: I do this. There's no reason not to.
0: There is no reason. Yeah.
2: Live, laugh, love. Slide.
1: Right. What would be better than right now? You're going to be done with the show soon.
0: Well, I could,
1: you get up, you put your suit on, you just whoop, right. You don't even have to walk down any stairs.
0: I'm not upstairs, but it'd be broad daylight. It's broad daylight right around now anyway, so I could slide down there before the show.
1: You could.
0: Yeah.
2: How long is your mic cord?
0: Whee!
1: You just have it wrap around the lazy room.
0: Yeah.
1: Yeah. You have to invest in some inner tubes.
3: Do it now, because in 5 days, the day starts getting shorter.
0: No.
2: Thank you, Voice of Doom.
1: Buzzkill.
3: Just a little bit at a time,
0: You're bumming me out.
2: Thank
0: man.
2: You, Voice. But you told us that it comes off the morning end of the day, right?
3: Correct.
2: So that's fine.
3: For the first
0: I'm fine with that.
2: For us, right. That's fine.
3: Yeah, for a couple of weeks after the shortest, or the where the days
0: Tell us when
3: it
0: gets dark at night, Todd. Bump us out again.
3: Oh, well.
0: Two weeks after this weekend?
3: Oh, no, you're just going to lose. In fact, I don't think the sunset where I am isn't setting any sooner until after the 4th of July. The sun is just rising. You're losing a little bit on the morning end.
0: Yeah. Okay, we can handle that.
2: Yeah. Right. I sit in a cave all morning. It doesn't matter.
3: Right. And then it goes, you lose a minute or two every day until the middle of
0: Tell us how long we got till Christmas, Mr. Happy.
3: The middle of December. Right. Well, it would be about 6 months and a couple of days.
2: Only six shopping months left.
3: Right. And then sometime in the middle of December, or late December, the 21st to be exact, the days start getting longer.
0: All right, so you're Mr. Sunshine now again.
3: Yeah.
0: Okay. All right.
1: I just saw a screen up at the sales meeting. If you talk to our sisters in Festive, there might be Christmas coming around the corner here in July.
0: Oh, man.
3: Oh, yeah. You got to start planning for Christmas radio.
0: Oh, just shut up. In case you just tuned in, it's June.
2: Of 2026.
0: Of 2026.
2: Because we did deep dive on the 2004 Oscars earlier.
0: We did right away. Then a bunch of ag talk in the middle.
3: I'm frankly
0: bunch
3: surprised.
0: Of pork talk.
3: Right? One of those satellite radio stations just doesn't go Christmas all year.
0: All the time. Yeah. Like the Christmas stores that exist year round. Right.
3: They got room.
0: Yeah.
2: There are sick pukes that like that music all the time.
3: All the time.
0: Yeah, they're idiots.
2: And that's what you are. You mentally are. Ill.
0: Right. Fall back. Yep.
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2: The Rocky Horror Picture Show is coming to the Sphere. I love that movie. I love the musical. That's my musical.
3: Are they going to let you throw crap around?
2: I don't know. I don't know.
3: Sphere?
2: I don't know. But, of course, The Wizard of Oz was there. The Wizard of Oz has so far earned $400 million in ticket sales with 3 million tickets sold at the Sphere.
3: Is The Wizard of Oz at the Sphere an interactive experience?
2: Well, they blow stuff around inside it.
4: Yeah. Okay. Yeah. I think there are apples that fall as well.
5: And there's like fake tornado machines.
2: There are apples that fall, but they're not apples. They're like styrofoam, right.
3: Do they have flying monkeys inside the building?
2: No, they that'd probably don't
4: cool.
2: do that.
4: Oh, that would be cool.
3: That'd be scary.
2: Macaque flying everywhere. Yeah. Right. Yeah. But the Rocky Horror Picture Show is, I just love that. I love that movie. I used to go to the theater when it was a midnight thing happening back in college.
3: I don't remember what you were supposed to launch. I think you threw rice at some point, didn't you?
2: There's a toast. They go.
3: Oh, and then you get.
2: I want to make a toast. Everybody throws a piece of toast.
3: Actual piece of toast.
2: Actual piece of toast. And then there's a lot of dancing at the Rocky Horror Picture Show, too. You know. Audience participation, but the Sphere looks really cool. I want to see a rock band there eventually, but I wouldn't fly out just for this, but if I was there, I'd go out and see Rocky Horror.
5: But yeah, they're just looking for, more and more ways to put butts in seats there, because they got to pay for the thing.
2: Iconic movies with all kinds, Wizard of Oz is one of the most iconic movies ever. 400 million in ticket sales.
5: Yeah.
4: That's a crazy amount.
5: Well, I would be curious to know what it was, what their cost was to reformat those movies for that screen, because I saw a piece about it. They had to use AI to kind of fill in the sides of,
2: I bet they did,
5: stuff that was old, box format. Oh, yeah. They got to stretch it out and make it work for the Sphere. That can't be cheap.
2: The Wizard of Oz is 39 and Rocky Horror is 75. So the technology's, not there those years.
3: Here are the...
2: coming in 2027, Rocky Horror Picture Show.
3: Interactive props you need for Rocky Horror Picture Show.
2: Toast is one.
3: Toast. Toilet paper.
2: Toilet paper, right.
3: Preferably the brand Scott's.
2: Yep.
3: Because it's...
2: Great Scott.
3: Yep. Dr. Scott,
2: right.
3: Playing cards. You throw a shower of playing cards into the air.
2: Right.
3: Well, there's a song called Cards for Sorrow, Cards for Pain. Newspaper.
2: Yep.
3: Put a newspaper over your head to protect yourself.
2: Yeah, when you're walking in the rain.
3: When Brad and Janet are caught in the pouring rain.
2: Damn it, Janet.
3: Rubber gloves.
2: You should rub it.
3: Rub it.
5: Gloves.
3: Rubber gloves.
2: Rubber gloves.
5: I went frog for a minute.
3: Yeah, snap them three times. Along with the Frankenfurter. Glow stick or a flashlight.
2: Yeah.
3: And a party hat.
2: Not sure they
4: want... That's a lot of stuff that show up to the theater.
3: Oh, it is. Yeah. But the hardcores...
2: It was back in the day.
3: The hardcores do it.
2: Yeah.
3: They probably let you bring a little bag in, don't they?
2: And in that movie, a lot of people dress up like the characters, too. So.
5: Right. Yeah. Not a lot of pockets in your corset.
2: Yeah. There's a lot of different characters now people dress up as. So that'd be crazy to be out there seeing that. Next year, I think it happens.
5: I would think. Wouldn't you think like a parade of Christmas movies in the season would be a big draw for something like that?
2: Well, you made a good point though, Puss. That they still have to fill stuff in. They just can't. The movie's just not there.
5: Yeah, I know.
2: There's other stuff going on.
5: It takes a long time to get it ready to go.
2: Right. So, and they probably did research on what's going to make them the most money.
5: Yeah. Oh, yeah.
2: And some people will trade. This is worldwide famous. Rocky Horror is worldwide
3: for
2: famous
3: thing with a cult following like this.
2: Yeah. For years and years and years,
5: yeah, because they can't just have the bands. They got to have other things that are easier tickets to get, but still will make money to help pay off the fact that this thing was like $3 billion.
2: And there are bands that don't want to do it either.
5: They
2: even said that. I forgot we could do it. Well,
5: Guns N' Roses, Slash.
2: Yeah, GNR. They don't want to do it. No,
5: because they think that the band isn't the focus of the show, and it's like, well, no, it's not.
2: It's not at all. Yeah. It's not at all.
5: But. Right. Look at that thing.
2: Yeah.
3: Is that venue conducive to any kind of sporting event?
5: They've done UFC there.
3: They have, huh?
5: Yeah. But not really. I don't think that there's not enough floor space to do anything.
2: And even then, I was going to say that they can't put a football game in
3: That's just, UFC should be on the White House lawn.
2: Yeah, only.
3: Right. All the time.
2: Where it's classy.
5: I mean, it's Vegas. They could do boxing.
3: Yeah.
5: They could put a boxing ring down there.
2: What's the ring do, though? You put it on a big screen behind it. There's nothing really to do there,
5: Yeah, but I mean, it's an event.
2: Yeah,
5: it's something that they could do there.
2: Could they charge? I'd rather see, but nobody's going to want to watch boxing or something like that because it probably costs them more to do it though. It must be such a fortune just to turn the lights on.
5: Yeah.
2: What's their lighting?
5: A lot of lights.
3: And you can't do anything in the round there, could you?
5: No.
3: Yeah, because you would kind of need a boxing ring in the middle of the venue.
5: Yeah, but this for this one, you'd have to put the boxing ring down at the front and then just put it up on the screen.
3: Right.
2: Where are you in the queue for tickets? Was you still in there?
5: Oh, it's don't even get me started.
2: No, don't even get the me worst, started.
5: I think, like I say, the worst I ever was like 115,000th in the queue or something.
2: Right, right.
5: Well over 100,000.
3: Ethan says, I saw the Wizard of Oz at the Sphere in March. The seats shake. Wind blows. Fake apples fall from the ceiling.
2: Yep.
3: Awesome. I recommend it to anybody. I'd love to go back to that place for a concert.
2: I heard it's pretty cool, too. I know somebody went to that the Wizard of Oz thing, too. And a buddy of mine saw U2 a couple years back. He was great. You know.
5: Yeah, No Doubt's playing there right now.
2: Yeah, No Doubt's playing there right now.
5: Eagles, I think the Eagles have done 50 or 60 shows now.
2: Yep, right.
5: They've been there a lot. The Dead.
4: The Fish shows look like fun.
5: Fish, yeah.
4: Even just to see the hot dog roller on that giant screen.
2: That's what you'd see, right?
5: All about the hot dog roller.
2: Yeah, right. I'd have to know some of their songs, which I don't, but
5: You could just get super
2: high. The hot
5: dog
2: roller is pretty cool. Right. You know. Yeah.
5: I think if you got high enough, pretty much any show at the Sphere would be enjoyable.
2: Yeah. True. True. Then I go out and eat an ice cream cone in the hallway.
5: Everybody just looks at me. Were you going to do that anyway?
2: That's how high it was.
4: That drumstick sounds really good. I haven't had one of those in a long time.
5: Which, did you see the email we got about Todd's gummy roulette we talked about yesterday?
2: Yeah, you reached in, Todd, and you grabbed a 10 and a 50. You thought they were both going to be 10s,
3: yeah,
2: right?
3: I thought they were both 10s.
5: Yeah,
2: and you keep them in the same package for some reason.
3: Well, I just had to consolidate. Because I had a bunch of packages that had one or two gummies in each of them, so I just threw them all together.
5: Well, I won't say his name, even though he didn't mention it, but Todd said a story about gummy reminded me of a situation about 2 years ago around Christmas. I had a work holiday party and wanted to take a gummy, so I took a gummy out of my gummy collection and went way across town for this party. Got to the party, realized I felt tingly, and realized that instead of taking a 25 milligram THC gummy, I took the equivalent of about half an eighth worth of mushrooms. Luckily, I'm a veteran when it comes to psilocybin, and instead of becoming super weird, I became the most charismatic version of myself that is possible.
2: Wow. He thinks he was, or do people tell me he was?
5: That's the key, right.
2: So he probably thought he was being charismatic, sitting in the corner, not talking to anybody.
5: He says, Todd, you want a good time, throw a shroom gummy into that pile, too, and just wait for it to come up.
3: Half of an eighth?
5: Yeah, he said that was the equivalent of half an eighth of mushrooms.
2: Which would be on a random gummy day, you just take a shroom one instead.
3: A teener.
2: But you don't know it's a shroom
5: one,
2: right?
5: You don't know until it kicks in.
3: Right. And a teener is 1.75 grams, so you're not going to go hallucinogenic on that stuff, but it will give you a buzz.
5: Yeah, he said he felt tingly and, he became a very charismatic version of himself.
3: But at 1.75 grams, you're not going to trip. You're not going to have a psychedelic experience. Yeah. But you will feel like that, like you said, kind of tingly.
4: That's a healthy amount of mushrooms for a work party.
5: That's the kind of advice we dispense around here. Yeah. How many mushrooms should I be on before I go to a work party, Nick?
4: Don't trip, balls. Go for the warm hug from the universe. You'll be all right.
2: If we still did work parties, we could all show up on shrooms.
3: That sounds like the amount that I should take to play a round of golf.
4: Yes.
2: Yes. Yes.
3: But I might have to split it up because, a round of golf takes 4 hours. And I don't know how long.
2: Take two after nine. Take one half a gummy and then take another half a gummy after nine.
5: But I think you'd have to do the same amount. You'd have to do the full amount twice.
4: Or maybe a little bit more.
3: No, I don't think so. I think closer to a gram and a quarter for the front nine, and then a gram and a quarter for the back nine.
4: But aren't you going to need a little bit more to get over the top? Like a tolerance thing?
2: We'll just experiment, right?
3: Yeah, I don't know.
4: Yeah, maybe do like gram and a quarter for the first nine, and then gram and a quarter, gram and a half for the back nine. What are you doing this?
3: I don't know.
2: You want to golf with him?
4: I was telling these guys I want to go golf because I normally golf once a year.
2: I know you do, right? Yeah.
4: Instead,
5: you stayed on one hole and got hammered.
2: Got hammered.
4: What's that?
2: Yeah, that's what you're doing.
3: You're willing to do this with him, but you'd want to be tripping too, wouldn't you? Or buzzed at least.
2: Yeah, of course he does.
3: Yeah,
5: but that might interfere with his golf game.
2: Yeah.
4: Well,
2: who's going to lead you guys around?
4: My golf game, it doesn't matter. I don't even take practice shots.
2: You're walking
4: around.
2: It's like
4: the first shot has just as much a chance as anything after the practice shot.
2: You're walking around like the guy caddying for the two old people in Caddyshack.
5: Over here, Mr. Havocamus. Yeah. No, this way.
2: Nice hit,
5: this
2: hon.
5: Way.
2: Yeah. That's a peach. That's you talking to each other. Oh, hi. On shrooms.
4: Yeah, so we just need some mushrooms and a golf cart.
2: Yeah.
5: I think we can make that happen.
2: You also need a course and some clubs,
4: well,
2: too.
4: Well, that, too.
2: He's just sitting in a golf cart in Todd's yard on shrooms.
4: A specific time to meet. Yeah, right. Yeah, let's just eat shrooms and pretend that we're golfing.
3: Got all the other supplies.
2: Right.
3: We got golf clubs.
4: Mm-hmm.
3: We got golf courses.
2: What if I just said a golf cart in your yard high? I said, okay, cool, man.
4: Does this feel like a par 4 to you?
5: I think you should, if you're going to truly do the gummy roulette, I think you should put the weed gummies in there, the shroom gummies, and then just put some regular gummies. Just have it there.
2: Oh, like, everybody gets one and see what happens. And, right? And
5: so there is a loser in the gummy roulette game.
2: We were talking about that infused drink that had 100 milligrams. I saw another one this morning. It had 300 milligrams.
5: What? Jesus.
2: And I can't remember the company's name. It wasn't that skunk
5: that's
2: one.
5: That's Joey Diaz level.
2: Right.
4: In one drink.
5: Who needs that?
2: Yeah, one can of whatever it was, whatever the flavor it was, had 300 milligrams.
5: Right? Jesus.
2: Yeah, I don't know what
4: that's
2: it was.
4: That's nuts.
3: Most of them are 10, aren't they?
5: Yeah, 10 I think is the most
2: 5,
5: common.
2: 10, and 50 is the place I go to,
5: If you're not in a state where there's...
2: Oh, no, there's 20 and 25 also, Todd. Yeah.
5: If you're not in a state where there's legal weed, yeah, I think most of them are 10 or under.
2: Yeah.
5: The federally legal, hemp-derived, whatever. Right. They're usually 10, 5, or maybe 3 I've seen.
2: Yeah.
5: For these super lightweights.
2: They have all those at... I'm going to the beach this weekend. Maybe I'll try one of those because they have those at bars anymore now. With the THC.
5: Mm-hmm.
3: Make sure you dress in black from head to toe.
5: Yeah, because the sun doesn't affect you. You're fine.
3: And get super hammered the night before.
5: Right. Don't drink water for like 3 days.
3: Or spend a little time
2: shamed by you douchebags.
3: Yeah.
5: We're not drink shaming you. We're heat stroke shaming you.
3: We're heat stroke shaming you.
2: Yeah, whatever.
3: Do you have a big black beanie in the wear?
4: Yeah.
2: You know me, I like my beanies.
3: Even better, a big
2: in the
3: black
2: summer, right?
3: Mortar board.
5: Well, anything that would fit on his head would be big. So.
2: There you go.
3: Right.
4: True.
3: Or a helmet, a black helmet.
2: Yeah.
5: I mean,
3: years ago, they made Todd and Tyler football helmets.
2: Yeah.
3: And I'm sure yours is still on display.
2: It is black. It is black. Oh, I have it. Yeah. I have it out here in my room.
4: Yours was big enough you could drive it around like the Houston Oilers.
2: Oh, yeah.
3: Right. You could make a little extra money like those pedicab guys.
4: Yeah.
3: Put a guy in your helmet.
4: That's what we should drive on the golf course for the mushroom day.
3: Yeah. Yeah.
4: Big football helmet.
2: A big Viking helmet.
4: Yeah.
2: Viking helmet. You're in a Chief helmet. He's in a Viking helmet. You just start running into each other.
4: We're going to crash into each other.
2: Push has a Packer helmet. I got a Steeler helmet. That'd be kind of cool.
3: You could get yourself a nice harness and then put Michelle in the Todd and Tyler helmet and just drag her down the beach. That would be fun for
2: all
3: her.
2: Right. Well, I'm going to be at the beach and you're not. Where are you going, Todd? You're going somewhere, right?
3: I'm going to...
2: I'll go and see old man, right?
3: Yeah, well, I'll stop in Ogallala, Nebraska, and then I'll go on to Laramie, Wyoming, and I'll stop in Ogallala again, and maybe I'll play golf on the way back.
2: It's
3: a golf course.
2: It is a long weekend, but we will be here live again tomorrow, by the way. Nick's got a football camp he's going to.
4: Yeah, see you guys on Monday.
5: Hopefully make the team. Good luck.
3: By the way, I forgot to mention when we mentioned who hooked us up for the College World Series. It's Red Zone Tickets and Todd and Tyler. I paid spokespeople for Red Zone Tickets. And if you need your College World Series tickets.
2: Or concerts, the Sphere, anything.
3: Anything that involves a ticket, redzonetickets.com.
2: Zach Peterson joins us tomorrow. We'll see you then. Thanks for listening.
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104.1 The Blaze. That was Aerosmith, and you're listening to Lex. I'll be hanging out for the next couple hours, and we have a lot of teasing going on from bands. I know it's only Wednesday, but there's a lot of bands dropping hints that new stuff is on the horizon, so we're going to talk about it. And speaking of horizon, Bring Me the Horizon is one of those bands. They are dropping some teasers, as well as I Prevail, so stick around. I'll tell you about all of those later. And I'm going to be giving away two tickets for you to go see The Funeral Portrait at the Bourbon in November. And I'm going to be giving those away before the pre-sale even happens. So you have your chance at tickets before they even go on sale right here. So stick around on 104.1 The Blaze.

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Bring Me the Horizon is gearing up for some new music, so we think, with clips of a music video being teased. It looks like a black and white video, but this is also following a week ago when at one of their concerts, they had a trailer play at the end that looked like a horror movie style trailer, and it said Dehumanized. Now, what is that? We don't know. People theorized a new album. They theorized a new song. Well, we do know there is a mystery 11th track that is supposed to be on the Count Your Blessings Repented album coming out July 10th. And no one knows what that 11th track is. So I think Dehumanized might be that track, and we might be getting teaser clips of the music video from that song. I personally cannot wait to find out, because a new song that is old style, Bring Me the Horizon, sounds pretty good right about now. Papa Roach, 104.1 The Blaze.

0: Spade Stir Cove this summer. We'll see you at Papa Roach. 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

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You've only got a couple days left. You only got till Friday to get yourself signed up for the Who's Your Daddy contest powered by Nutrition Authority. 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

Now, what you didn't hear was me opera singing the end part of that song. And I think President should maybe go back and redo it in the style that I did. 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It was really bad. But it was very funny. But what isn't funny is your chance at two tickets to go see The Funeral Portrait November 10th at the Bourbon Theater. 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

We were just talking about how bands keep putting out teasers for what seemingly looks to be new music, and another one is following suit. Bring Me the Horizon was earlier today. I Prevail has been posting cryptic code teasing what people think might be new music. And I gotta tell you, from the code that they posted, I'm pretty sure this is new music, which I Prevail hasn't put anything out for a little bit. So I'm going to be pretty excited to see it. It could be an album. It could be a song. I really don't know what we're looking at, but I think it's about time for I Prevail to do a release. 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Let's listen to some Ice Nine Kills, Twisting the Knife.

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My name is Lex. Thank you for hanging out with me. I am on my way out for the day, but not without reminding you that if you want to win tickets to go see The Funeral Portrait November 10th at the Bourbon Theater, all you gotta do is email me at lex@kibz.com. 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Just tell me your favorite song by The Funeral Portrait. Super easy. And we want to get you some tickets even before they go on sale, even before the Blaze Army pre-sale that starts tomorrow. 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Animal will be coming in next, and he's got your question of the day where you can win a 4-pack of tickets to the Salt Dogs game, and you could join us tomorrow night for Thirsty Thursday and also Blaze Night at the Lincoln Salt Dogs. So make sure you head on. There's a lot of stuff happening on our website. We also got the Who's Your Daddy contest if you want to win $1,000. Head on over there now. Have a great rest of your day. Peace.

counting shit, but running out. As time ticks by, still I try.

nothing like a little snappy number to get your ass in gear on a Wednesday. Get your ass in gear. How long has it been since you've heard that? So I'm glad I could bring that memory up for you. You better get your ass in gear. Hopefully that wasn't a boss, the last person you used. Maybe a parent said that to you. Well, we're collectively getting our asses into gear as we roll through our Wednesday. Hi. Just this guy named Animal, and glad to be with you on our day that we share together. Animal at KIBZ.com. We have a couple of rockiversaries today, birthday to mention, and a this date in history. It has something to do with a band that we do play here at the place. All that. And let's do some concert tickets today, too. We'll get you set up for a show in Grand Island. As Blackstone Cherry are coming to visit the filling station. I'll give you a chance to win tickets on the show today. All right? Yeah. Oh, and question of the day. Having a lot of fun with this. 100%. It's going in the cooler for a road trip. What is it? Beartooth.

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1: Out of the Blaze Library, the band Shotgun Messiah. Oh, yes. The early 90s, it was a very big song for us here at the Blaze. It is crazy that I can remember all the way back then, but yes, that was a thing. So get ready for the Linkin Park documentary. It's called Unshatter. We will talk a little bit more on this on the Blaze Rock Buzz next hour. No surprise, it's being directed by Johan. And the teaser trailer is now out. And again, we'll go into a little bit more of this next hour. Faint on the Blaze.

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Beasties. 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It's all about the he said, she said. 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

yellow card. As many of you that do listen to The Blaze are fans of new rock, you probably heard the new Motionless in White. Rest in Peace by now. It was dropped this morning by the band. Getting some help with guest vocals. Skylar Gray helps out on that. And yes, we will have that for you, of course, this week on The Blaze. It is pretty tasty. Also, Shinedown. We'll talk about them on The Blaze Rock Buzz next hour. Question of the day. 100%. It's got to go in the cooler. What is it? Well, Zeke says, by the way, Zeke, one of our winners of Salt Dogs vouchers, the only thing a cooler needs is meat, cheese, and as much beer from Corn Coast Brewing. Oh, Zeke's getting his advertising in from Corn Coast Brewing so you can fit because, well, you aren't finding beer that good anywhere else. Whoa. Zeke is throwing all his weight behind Corn Coast. All right, then. No worries. It's question of the day. There's no wrong answers. Glad to have you along for the ride. New Breaking Benjamin. Of course, the band playing up at the Mac with Chevelle later this year. Here's Something Wicked on The Blaze.

Pretty Reckless on 104.1 The Blaze. Great video to go along with that. Rockiversaries. We have a couple today and a little bit of this day in history, plus a birthday to mention. But right now, it's all about Dude Ranch. Dude Ranch is the second studio album by Blink-182. Dropped on us June 17th, 1997. The trio forming in 92, San Diego skate punk circuit. And, of course, this is before Travis joined the band. Wow. You have Mark, Tom, and Scott behind the kit. Super fun song. Love the video for this. It's a rockiversary. Again, June 17th, 1997. Dude Ranch, this is Damn It. Growing Up on the Blaze.

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Rancid. It's a little bit of a punk vibe this hour. I played some Blink 182 earlier, got some Rancid on. Yeah, that's good. Good stuff. Hi. Great to have you along for the ride. Animal at KIBZ.com. Get something of mine. Totally cool. We'll get into more answers on question of the day. Concert tickets. Let's do a set. So, those of you who may feel like a little trip out to Grand Island on Saturday, June 27th. Yep, next Saturday. Blackstone Cherry are playing at the Filling Station with Pasty Jenny. I would love to hook you up with a pair of tickets. Yeah, you'll be on the guest list. The Blaze guest list. You got to drop me an email. Animal at KIBZ.com. Get Blackstone Cherry, Pasty Jenny, Saturday, June 27th, next Saturday night. The Filling Station in Grand Island. I need an email from you. Rise Against plays Rock Buzz up in just a few. It kills me now.

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0: yes, coming in concert, The Funeral Portrait. I hope you're listening this week. We'll give you chances to win tickets. Myself, Lex, Nate Nation, all hooking up tickets to The Funeral Portrait. They'll be here in November at our very own Bourbon Theater. You Blaze Rock Buzz. Well, those of you that are Linkin Park fans, get ready for Unshatter. The teaser trailer is now out. It's directed by Mr. Han, as he used to go back by in the day. Joe Han is directing the project. The idea for a Linkin Park film has long been in the works, dating back to before frontman Chester, when his loss in 2017. So it's something the band has been thinking about. And now, of course, you kind of get the before and the after, and now this new chapter of Linkin Park. More info coming out soon, but yeah, the teaser trailer is out now. Motionless White dropping their new track from Decades. The song is called Rest in Peace, and it is with Skylar Grey. And if you're a Shinedown fan, they have premiered the video for Safe and Sound, the track, of course, off of 8, which is now out, featuring different dance troupes. You can check it out for yourself, of course, on YouTube on the Shinedown channel. She plays Rock Buzz.
1: Yeah. Can you pass me a...
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System of a Down on the Blaze. One thing I did fail to mention on the Blaze Rock Buzz is Faith No More are getting back together. They're getting the band back together. Faith No More bassist Bill Gould has confirmed the band's reunion. They are going to play. There was an Instagram post yesterday of the band's logo alongside the year 2027. Here it comes. Faith No More haven't performed live since 2016. They were going to perform in 2021, but Mike Patton, he said, I'm just not into this. I can't do this right now. So here it comes. Faith No More are getting the band back together, and details coming soon, we assume, for dates in 2027. Question of the day, 100% got to be in the cooler. It's your question of the day. You're going on a road trip. Alvaro says Mountain Dew, Mountain Dew, Mountain Dew. By the way, all in caps from Alvaro, as I would expect. Bill Murray, Day to Remember, on the Blaze.

the Woo, and the Who on 104.1 The Blaze. You know, it's not just about concert tickets and goofy questions and us screwing around up here at the station. We actually do like to help people, and we will be out on Friday with the Gimme Shelter event with Pastor Tom and the People's City Mission. This is the 8th year of the event, Gimme Shelter, Hy-Vee, 84th and Holdridge, and again, we'll be there on location starting at 10 a.m. He'll be out there for 24 hours straight, but we'll be out there for the beginning of it, right? All right, so Gimme Shelter, Friday, Hy-Vee, come by, make a donation of water, make a monetary donation. You know, it's going to the People's City Mission. And it's staying right here in Lincoln, Nebraska, which, of course, just like our Camp Out for Kids, it's all about keeping things local. 3 Days Grace.

0: 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We'll see you at Papa Roach. 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
0: 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Another cut from the Blaze by Og Rock Fee.

Bring Me the Horizon out of the Blaze Library, your Wednesday enthroned. We will throw a birthday out there. Eric Reed Boucher. That name may not ring a bell, but if I said the name Jello Biafra, you'll be like, oh, dude, dead Kennedys. Absolutely. Born June 17th, 1958. Spoken word artist, singer, political activist, former lead singer, of course, for the dead Kennedys. Crazy to think about Jello Biafra as a kid, but Boulder, Colorado born, son of a librarian, his mom, and his dad, who is a psychiatric social worker. Today I learned. Happy birthday to Jello Biafra. I'm not playing any dead Kennedys, but, you know, you got to throw props. You have to. Cool Judas Priest Day in history on the way in just a second. Breaking Benjamin on the Blaze.

So we'll hang out with the Robinson brothers. That's going to be a fun night. It's Under the Stars, Pinewood Bowl. They're coming to town. I don't think the Black Crows... I looked this up once before. Black Crows have never played Lincoln, Nebraska. Yeah. Anyway, the Black Crows, and It's Like That, which is from their latest album, Pound of Feathers. I will sneak in a Metallica deliciousness before 3 o'clock.

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0: We'll see you in Grand Island for the Nebraska State Fair. Shine down September 5th. Shine down. 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

Drowning Pool on 104.1 The Blaze. All right, so the trailer for Shrek 5. Yes, the trailer for Shrek 5 has been released. It'll be out June 30th of next year. Princess Fiona, Shrek returning. And the question came up. We were in a meeting the other day. It was weird. And somebody asked, what's the name of Donkey? And I go, well, dude, it's Donkey. No, really. Donkey. That's the name of the donkey. You'll have to see the trailer for yourself. Of course, Eddie Murphy is back. Cameron Diaz, Mike Myers. Yeah. Donkey. Now you want to say it like that too, don't you? Eva Under Fire, villainess.

0: Incubus. Question of the day. You're going on a road trip. That's perfect timing, right? 100% it's got to be in the cooler.
1: Oh, yes.
0: Rochelle, I always bring almonds and cranberries, dried cranberries, of course. 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We had a good time. Brian, 100% has to be in the road trip cooler. Plenty of ice and Coca-Cola. 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

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A fun day in history. June 17th, 1977 was the year. Heavy metal legends Judas Priest play their first ever concert in the United States. Right? At the Amarillo Civic Center in Amarillo, Texas. They were the opening act for REO Speedwagon. Yes. This would be in support of the third studio album from Judas Priest called Sin After Sin.

So it started out like that, but then they wound up opening for Led Zeppelin for like the last two dates of the tour. So that was pretty cool. So it is one of those days. It's one of those bands. We need to throw it. Throw up the horns. June 17th, 77, Judas Priest playing the United States.

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Foo Fighters on 104.1 The Blaze, another one of those health things. Oh, and by the way, Florida Man makes an appearance today on the show. Damn it. I've kind of slacked off on mentioning that. Sarah gave me Florida Man today, and I appreciate that. But a health thing that I should throw to you, and that is the fact that thousands of bottles of this antidepressant duloxetine, I'm doing my best on this, kids, have been recalled because they contain levels of potentially cancer-causing impurities above the Fed safety limits. I feel like once a day I have like some kind of health thing to throw at you. Anyway, this antidepressant duloxetine, prescription med, treats depression, anxiety, voluntary recalled by the manufacturer, on and on. So you can read more about this if this is something that might affect you. I always want you to know, hey, I'm on your side on this. Just trying to get the information out. Florida Man, like I mentioned, next hour. And another chance at concert tickets, too, on the show today. Papa Roach. Mwah! That's that wake-up call you needed. The Blaze.

MCR, are you making a trip to Minneapolis or maybe you're going to Denver to see Gerard and Company doing up the Black Parade? Great emails. And I mentioned yesterday the fact that the new Morton Amphitheaters opened down in Kansas City, and one of our listeners went down and got a double Jack and Coke, and it was $31.50. Whew! So, not to be outdone, Blaze listeners are like, hang on here, hold my drink, as they say. Zach says, heard you mention the price of a double shot and double Jack and Coke. My wife went to a Suns game, a Phoenix Suns game. We got two screwdrivers, and it was $75. What is going on with drink prices? Thank you, Zach. Yeah. Suns game, Phoenix Suns game, two screwdrivers, $75. $37.50 a piece. I can do math. Thank you, public schools. Shinedown have dropped the video for Safe and Sound. You can see it on their YouTube channel.

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Animal 104.1 to Blaze, Rockiversary number 2 for the day, The Getaway. The Getaway is the 11th studio album by the Red Hot Chili Peppers. June 17th, 2016 is the band's only studio album since Mother's Milk, not to be produced by Rick Rubin. Now, here is kind of the cool part is, and how it ties into Lincoln, Nebraska, it was the first visit for the Red Hot Chili Peppers on this particular album tour. Yeah, The Getaway. They played at Pinnacle Bank Arena January 20th, 2017. Some of you were at that show. I was at that show. It was an amazing show. Sold out. Packed house. Great time, too. So, it is a rockiversary, and it is the Red Hot Chili Peppers, The Getaway. June 17th, 2016. This is Dark Necessities on The Blaze.

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Rage Against the Machine, 104, One Ablaze. Sarah, thank you for your submission. Florida Man is on the show today. I know, fish in a barrel, but, you know, we had Ohio Man yesterday. Thank you, Rachel, for that. But Sarah sends us Florida Man. The Honda Civic traveling at 90 miles per hour was arrested, charged with DUI. Troopers say they found him with no less than, is this 34 open White Claw cans? 34. I mean, I've had a White Claw. I was okay with it. It was free. It was given to me. But Florida man arrested, charged with DUI. Thank God nobody was hurt. Nobody was injured. Doing 90 miles an hour with 34 open cans of White Claw in his passenger seat. Connor of Florida was arrested and charged with DUI. Yeah, Anaheim BAC too, by the way. But to have that many, maybe he was collecting for aluminum. He was going to go turn him. Maybe. No, I don't think he was going to go turn him in.

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AC/DC. Alice in Chains. Avenged Sevenfold. 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

0: 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Father's Day is Sunday.
1: That's a reminder. Father's Day is Sunday. 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It is called Who's Your Daddy? 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You go there and you put your email in and you're done. 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You have to go sign up, though, and it ends Friday night. $1,000. You potentially could win this just in time for Father's Day. Take your dad out to dinner. Share some of it with your dad. Whatever. It's your $1,000. Do what you want with it. But you do have to sign up. Win a grand for Father's Day. President on the Blaze.

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pretty reckless. It's pretty reckless of you, you know. Listening to the Blaze, listening to me, animal. You can play along with Question of the Day, which is powered by the Lincoln Salt Dogs all this week. You are going on a road trip. What is 100% going to be in that cooler? Mark. Depends on if I'm driving or riding. If I'm driving, a couple of bottled waters, some Diet Dews, Diet Dr. Peppers. If I'm riding, a six-pack of Newcastle or some Moose Drool, which is a very delicious beer. Of course, the snack would have to be jalapeno cheddar Chex Mix. Ooh, dude. Mark, you got me. I'm thinking about that now. Some Chex Mix. Oh. Whenever we do have a family road trip, me and the kids go somewhere. My daughter makes these amazing round, flat sandwiches with spicy pickles in them. Oh. Start thinking about them like the second you get out of the driveway. I'm like, hey, I wouldn't mind having a sandwich. We just left home. Animal at KIBZ.com. What's in your road trip cooler? Ice Nine Kills.

0: 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Stories that you should know about your Blaze Rock Buzz. All right. Shinedown premiered the video for Safe and Sound. You can see that on their YouTube channel. Motionless and White have dropped a brand new track called Rest in Peace. And it features guest vocals from Skylar Grey. It's good. It's good. And here comes the Linkin Park documentary. Evidently, they were working on this before our loss of Chester. The band is working on this. Mr. Han, a.k.a. Johan, is putting it all together. The teaser trailer is now out for this Linkin Park documentary. FYI. And Faith No More, they're getting the band back together. Yep, it's true. Bill Gould, bassist of the band, says, we're going to play. So Faith No More, we're supposed to do this a couple of years ago. Last time they played live was like 2016. But Faith No More, 2027 tour dates coming to us very soon. She plays Rock Buzz. 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

System of a Down on 104.1 The Blaze. All right, so one more go-round with concert tickets. So Blackstone Cherry are playing at the Filling Station in Grand Island next Saturday night with Pasty Jenny. Would you like to go to the show? Yeah, we'll put you on the guest list. You for two tickets. Why not, right? Make it a little fun weekend. It's a Saturday, too. Blackstone Cherry next Saturday, June 27th, Filling Station in Grand Island. Give me an email, animal@kibz.com, and we'll grab a couple of random winners for a pair of tickets each. Go to the show on us. Blackstone Cherry always put on a good show, and Pasty Jenny, of course, always good, too. Papa Roach, the new song, See You in Hell, from the Netflix series Devil May Cry.

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0: 12 this summer. We'll see you at Papa Roach. I need you tonight. Youngblood. 311. 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